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0: 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Na fila no?
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0: 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Aye.
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0: 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Ah, but my dear friend, why? Oh, friend, why?
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0: 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The number no is 0538-687191.
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0: Aye, Mr. KB, on the bay or don't pa, one of the more Chicago bottom. The number is 0538-687191. 0538-687191. 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But my dear friend, why?
1: Yeah.
0: All right, and yeah, any idea afraid for you, my dear, in ABC. Open a KB, Abanibia. The number is 0538-687191. 0538-687191. 0538-687191. 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

0: Ghana, we have to see Ghanaian football into peace because of this RSAP. 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
1: And you see, some countries did something, they don't need what we did in Ghana here. 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

0: 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A block by me needed him find the intuitive or so. By Yanesika was some a Yanni a cannon in Brussel. It is a whole team and now much in your mind. A dear Miss Slow say, you probably another Casaco, Nancy Macatrose. Sianatia, Nancy Emilia. You see your life and I'm no Casa. And you come from poor and you see the same. And you did the same and then Mr. Munti alive. There be a messiah and then I say, no, I'll be Mr. Munka. Because I'm really a brother, I'm in Casa Sabrewi. Because I know Tim Samuel Machia. You know, say, I bought 12, 10. I bought the Bakopa, who smited you. You know, do you come as maybe a supper, sorry. But when you made because I'm Ramona Hebon, what you are, you'll be a man in wrong. To say how much you Tim Samuel, less a woman, I am a dear gentleman out there to make up. Me yedi dem fa tete waso badia ne sika no asem eja ne ye kane ne breso ti se wutie ma umachie mu yaba ene ye da bia wuti minka bia wutie mi samu woni ma ye juma da but bia enji ma ni ti wako ne bia chi badia me se wa umachie se kwa kuma tu yam ene ni pa fre me ene ma me ma makasa radio show. Because medical guys is a middle beam and I say, we better make a lot of videos. Because it's a man young Kofua, and I register on one of the Juma. To a radio domes or to make our videos. We never would team not a recent seminar, and you will be on the war by a book. And you will be actually a button of videos for semi, a Russian community, a black court by Manu Kasika Wassam, and let me a Juma, and my mouth for me a Juma Kakra. A month for him is Samo and empty neckacra. Oh, the rabbit is not covered. Comedica catch or say, me, my bambo, I'm in the traffic. You soon came to one summer. No, to my uti, my brandy uti, and mamma who knew him, mamma who knew before. A lot of whom come out, Radia Duma, and let a yes, your dad, your children would be a wood team with the would be a wood team with the sky idea, would be a wood team of Machi, maybe a minuka, so would die Thomas. 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Today we are going to make a say. And not sell some and your bread because I bought you a kutami aba. Me never would tell me when you may have done my neck and you fear that open your sika every day. And you do a missile be a utima or machine. 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It be a utima or machine. One man in the so at was in chain. You know, and I said, I'm ready. 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
0: 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Majabi, you will fear Majabo Fima Baby. We met all the tone of Mamma, but above any Mabon issue, and I'm about to let Sabah Casa because of me, Tia Mosemi Samo, Medino to your church. It be a mere wood in a chino, we may be doing a bini bu, it be a bini tea, what could be a bietchi, we know a casa, be a casa and quay, it be a wood team, a singing tea, what could be a bietchi, but in a slow cell, Radigay, what's not a bayard mamma. 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
0: 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The new rush, you can't get a friend. New rush. And the new rush, we are not a banker, 52, a boy. Now, it's 84, no muche. 52, 32, no bo 52, no the bo repetition. New rush. And the Friday, me patro new rush. Me sandi a year, Duma. 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I am my father. Me wa ma a me show mo. Me me pese wu di loto ni bi. 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Into my shell, little paper, and we answer, and I and my team and all Casa. Because Madame Mona would be a Oberman, be a listening to Papa, one of one would be a no master son with telephone, no man. But what train you say, yes, sir, opening, we hear you, sir, Uncle and Umida. May my train ready whistle from 2018. I want Patron crying. My statue will come out in 2014. Mrs. Sam Ginda, the little mathematician. Nancy and your friend is saying, Uncle will be hacking a line. And I'm patcho empty and for catcher me say. Open you say sound normal because I'm for the normal a deep one. And I'm say sound. If you ho me deem back open I'm ready to radio whistle. Police phone me. A soldier phone me and I'm about radio no so now I'm at the banker to join my reporter me one my Ghana police service for say. Aba we are marked. Me table no whistle match me na banabo. Na police penny pa frame ya catcher me say. Na ya monitor se waban emo e bank e beba becho wonu teacher dia mame me nya kwala o radio we so me se ene ya Friday bonanza onna me ya me matu ni se Friday bobobo Friday tatata ene ye be di ne ne ne ye nya bi e dia tuya ya manuscript fees e ye from Monday e ko My number is 0596864454. Who your band are with me? He said, "We will cry. You could have waited, Jano. Abraboni Maya Diamano, Mr. Freme, Freme, Freme, Freme. Young father, for me, Mama Banned D. Tete CDs, no dear, Fa Mamma, Namaso, Mama Baba Bo. Bisa, me who has some radio whistle. I don't have bad record in this radio station. I have a good record because Women Patro, opening in Patro. I dear Miss Minnie be that already wish, say, my bamboy, now my cock of farm, I'm for no medina mantra, no my fret, maybe 200 million, maybe 500 million. Minnie be that, and I will never do it. It was a man, quite in the park, men tamper peck a course already wish, so I told the binam, shen them in your 1 hour, now my guatum, now my phone so cast and papa family. Will be the beer, a month for better radio whistle, or Ben Ne. Adeche, and I said, Oben Ne, no Becassa, Adebeche, no boons a month for Fred, be the 100, be the 200 million. And so, Bissase, wow, quite the one in China, boy, and now more, many a uncle for any be that. Mechanical, according to your friend, the Lotto Evangelist, our radio whistle. A query, my meeting was your friend, the Lotto Evangelist. Lo to no moon no current a woman on America. He wants some papa and a woman in America. Me metra rebu wilson to Tom Papa so. Me say any you fear da. Friday bobo, Friday tatata. Friday bonanza, me say, and ne. Me me pray, I'm in my ye. Any minina so I'm a one. Last week above 46.71. Abandon the canton, or the above 44. We are non patro, or the 2168 Akogu machine. Me patro sabani gu machine. No. A year 89, 21 plus 68 in year 89. That means 40 column now, or boy, you know. About 40 column, Kwame and Sanko shares also. So when you look to paper, I have to be natural. The patch of about 40 column, Kwame and Sanko say, San 40 column, and San or boy, you know, back on Cantamra and net. Now, the other Cantani 89 to wedding kind, the said, yeah, the patch of a net, or bo 88, you know. 88 in the best yabo into a copper mummy new boom machine. Our kabuma a 88 3553 because a choice 88 in the best yabo into we a mummy and son of boy, you know, 40 column. A mummy and son of some mummy and son of boy, 40 column, 46 44. Our boy, you know, some man back on canta. I know, no, so say, say, but to me, I can't have the Ionco machine. 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
4: 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Any with this week, you know, and that's a good to a cra. And nunna at what was so sa. I just and ra in ya a japia awakas of this one near any bonkomo. Not watch the gunner for say. See a colour to send some pa near canny pa. A young fellow to some son and sadia. Not just say a one. Who son of pa dia, not just say. 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No, a tracker said, dear such an old boy gunner for, no boy a tear for my dilu to come higher than a chair. 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Na memen that said they bear all man in tea. No one man so could I bear crown a day above the denintino. 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
4: okay
6: are you ready say you ready now from here now they are meeting in the Makasa are you ready the DJ and you at this room could be Friday you are this room could be either the can't kind of need PR or be from a job at PR home you couldn't hear me when you say I'm going to need them any month you know I'm here on Saturday and you are about to make a video in the shop
4: oh yeah
6: I had them because
4: I did can't catch the
6: Sababu kwa mtu nchini ndiye ana miguswa meia no, nini nchini ndiye Saturday ndiye, mubati mengine ni mumi njia gana fumu saa kwa, abla Saturday ndiye
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4: eye ja we de menti bi da obi ameye sa complain no ano de de obi ameka bi bia sa
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4: 30 Ghana city
6: and you're 30 Ghana cities
4: 3-0 30 Ghana city
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6: Okay. 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
1: 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And it's Saturday, a 30 Ghana cities. Did you on say Saint Casey car and Uncle May and I say Gun and Nisikana may pagia? I did it and come just Friday as I did Saturday and Sikan can be different. No, yes, Nansu, and I'm a papaya, my baby, years from my baby, ye, and in the Pama Bow, Momo, when you look to it, you will be chair brutal, son or no, or Jenna Banana, or your Margana, if ye for any beneath you for a chairman, and no one said that, no way ye, and an airtime invitation, may they call Blucher Quacosrano, as I dear Barent DJ, may perceive you, we see so many be guassed that. 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
1: 61 62 92 93 53 0549 0549 61 92 93 53 DJ Catcher would be Biara Nabama Bulu Lotomo Catcher would be Biara Nenida Sunina Sawolotom say a Japian when we may yad ye a mobi Biakuma Atonium Nima Ubiana number a manager Eddie Nanakuma Atonium DJ a Friday and a Saturday. 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It's a DJ, a Tatigana cities, catch it, Gana, Nibia, say, when we'll be answering this camera, Monson, and you'll musicana, maybe. 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
2: Friday bonanza. Why I see the look to abo dia unya look to ni dano. O panini say friend wati. Why is sister said the wet chia winya look to ni dano as a friend? Why is what the look to no chase wo do sika wremu and nadia benya be a friend with dano? A japi as a friend no more poa. Was in a number 0549 619253 0549 619253. What's a friend? Not Friday Bonanza or the Bemo, no asama nasna asaka. Ukra was a tete Ganda City Abuzia. Will be better as a video so by you fiada 50 cities, memenda 50 cities. A boom my hand Ganda City Sabana a boom pokra na boa one Kenya. A bed doing you ran up on arm Samarin and Copon. What you are working in a Japi as a Sunday tete Ganda City pet or Mount Friday Bonanza. What the national matter out to fix a national Ukraine? What the mawu one farmer will ever pour? The number is 0549 619253. 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You be seeing a meboa, that's what you are. 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
1: 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So I confirm you come ha TV so. Me who so confirm you come malu chamana but that from confirm you.
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1: Yes, sir. Because I was in the Zana wine, you know, so I will quit.
0: Aha, Nana send me message. 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Mamma for last call, and I'm in Kona Huntentum, sir. Said Nana any brand. Aha, hello.
2: Hello,
0: yes, sir.
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1: Let
0: me send you now, bo.
1: 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And I win you, did you kind?
0: And okay.
1: Now, I am no bit to be friendly. No, we say, Nana, Nabama, a bebo, dear.
0: Or no, besides, oh, yeah, sure, sir, a bebo.
1: I had a mystery. Wouldn't you sooner, my dear Juma? Sooner, Timiso, a deep 400 years.
0: In fear, a hand nine, no, not just in fear, a hand nine, Nana, yes, sir.
1: What you are saying? It's no. Oba Fremina, we say, "Unijidia and Fremi." Wumi jidia and frame. No more mo jidino on be frame. Because three numbers I'm the one. I send you 3846. And no me send them out.
0: Who send them out? Who patch all send them, Nana?
1: Nana no. I know I'm a man, and I'm a man, I'm a man. I'm a man, I'm a man. I'm a man. I'm a say, I'm a man. I'm a man. Special. I'm a 50 cities beam. I'm 50 cities beam.
0: No, no, no, just 100 cities.
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1: 40 cities.
0: Hey, Nana, ada, why Usuma no at the 400 years in Tina? What they abandon so J 40 Nana?
1: Yeah, then Nana no actually mean I'm a person here.
0: Okay, okay.
1: Almost me more ubi biala or cause a won't take us a pity and plim plim. And yeah, Bani be a day. Eddie.
0: Okay, okay.
1: Aha, Eddie, Namia Doma at Adebechi. What best and do 40 cities near San Medibemo?
0: Nana. 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
0: 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Ubehun is a ma way, say bit my bo. Because I manage that as you say, I said to what was do.
1: Nana, I do my moody. We say, woo, ni any. And I will run Yasima, and I'll be who say, and no my day, a cosso.
0: Okay.
1: We say, Tama, Mammy Michano, Mammy meaning say, be a new Yas. But Nana, a farm, any Missuma, and a farm, and a mamma. I'm not beam any, or no, my beam. It is a Nanamon Cassis say, neighbor, who beam you over to me, I catch him, say, Abana me made a man, Abanamo.
0: Nana, a binomo, and ya confuni, almost an idea by someone I'll catch the woman.
1: Unia, who tell me?
0: Me, Tiopa.
1: I yet to see at Empone, I hear it, ya to watch me.
0: Mhm.
1: Unia, go far bear for ye.
0: Mhm.
1: And I'll bear for the result over the over can of cry, and then you see me crying.
0: Ano si ni praye di praye.
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0: 400 years
1: Ben, who we are secret, what if he
0: that be obiani 200 years a binny hop?
1: What you say?
0: Not just a chair will be a woo, you say.
1: It's all we be a woo, you say.
0: Nana Piao, Nana Pachoni, Bibi. Ya Breno, I a bit. Now my main brief gun of Walker crack. I was for a number, so was it Dutchna, Bibi Babi Sintino. Was here 40 Ghana cities, three numbers or the amount. Na je number we say je number no eye konfo kwaku ya abrantia me friend no nana small boy wona menene twetwe nkomo no me pato ne number no she ne so yi pa ne friend no na eje abane bi number no eye 0554 08 51 23 0554 08 51 23 0554 08 51 23 me pato friend nana kwaku sisie Fre konfo kwa kusisi ye, na onye dey, omwa ubi. 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
1: 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Me say all days for Tifman, only one day for master. 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Ubi say jeminya 20 million kura mepe. 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and a 34 0532 42 04 and a 34 0532 42 04 and a 34 0532 42 04 and a 34 0532 42 04 and a 34 0532 42 04 and a 34 0532 42 04 and a 34 0532 42 04 and a 34 0532 42 04 34 what send ya a dear bunny a prince a dujemfi prince a dujemfi and a baba me pacha we a new person when you do that. And then the first time I person on me age man. We be send sika 30 Ghana. Registration here register. Na ya di abana ma oje wadi ne kutwa. 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We a new person. Me di abana ma wan kasa je wadi e. Ko ne kutwa me ma code. 3 months na me ne ya di code ne ya di ye adwuma. If free sabra ko be 3 months time. If it's Abria, a couple of 3 months time, na could nam the amano, ye chum. Ye chakudum. So send it again and am the abanama wa. May register, seeing you. May register. No mamma could am ya juma 3 months. Now, apart from Nenam the abanama amo akuchano. Me pacho, a debia Mondays, Wednesdays, and Saturdays be above 4 o'clock, abe frame adiaba. Monday, Wednesday, Saturday be a obe frame adiaba. Me po acho registration no eye two times ye wo omun so a omun tumi register wo se on the debi obese wo gi aba enu no ana me pese me no ye adwuma the whole year ni nyina enu no be se ni 50 cedis

0: Your group will be about to need name power line. What's any 50 CDs are? Now I'm going to talk power line. So, I'm going to power line. So, I'm going to say, Juma, sa the whole year, me, now I'm going to say, I'm going to say, I'm going to say, and I'm saying, what power line? So, now I said, the 50 CDs in tea. Every day be able 4 o'clock, which me fred yaba. I just always say, and they wouldn't chaba, which me fred yaba, near the Abana Mano Wakucha. But at that, me and Cassie, they could be chaba, my sweet, your mammy and crop for air Fridays. Any Mondays, epe Saturday, see, and I'm a twist was will be a woman, be a new person, biano. Fridays, any Mondays, be a bano, me, and I'm a try out my swear the other day, at the amount. But that day's now, can it be? Wow, well, for me, Ubo could no more supply a member and pa, Nam the Abanaman, why you could try what a bar, watch a woman and Sanadi, I said, Anna Mammy. Now, put some in Crofwa, Omoja Bamwa. Woman to me, sir, damn me, child, by my woman. Days have me trap, I'm a woman. It is a Friday, the Mondays, no. And yeah, now Bunny is strong and powerful. Done other days now, when you're numbers in Nina, Ubu 7 Croft won better. And now, you can't do a pa woman, dear woman, China. So be a little bear 10 times for me, China. It be an idea, Maryman Casame Travano, a woman with dear Mammy Discanamano, a bear 7 times. Don't want Casadia could track around a bear 3 times. It this now me the bow radio no mammy. My shit this in the moon in a time this in a genocumababo. This in your mechanic was a time in my bot was 3 days. A bro Monday, Tuesday to my boy. Now, Wednesday to my boy. Satam no me tokan qua three. Saturday will be every day be a tokabaco. Me tokan qua poly means my bot was 3 times. A bro Monday, Tuesday to my son boy. When is the mamba sa boy? So what you say? And me better figure we so and so last is it 3 years or is it 3 years? 3 years ago. Me better radio say. Me mumma di lot at wash 1 month and pa every week be a mumbedi. Now that day was Monday. Me mum with the first week of the Monday, no. Second week of Monday, the third week of Monday, and I may buy a make us one person talk about Kubisa Cabo. I'm the 3 numbers be goo. About the boy and man look to agent for call bankrupt. I won't cry. Walk a sign. A year you were lotteries. Says at a time, no. Will be any lotto and crofwin the lotto Ghana had to say that I didn't need that. Satan, I'm a customer man crofwin the lotto. I trust 1 month. And then I had a toss of 3 times. I'm a dear mommy and summer 2 jar. A woman, you boy, no. A bloody uncle pon. Lotto agent for be a call bankrupt. Satan would do lotto. You mean Piaget 3 months time and a 2 months time as I need to be piano. Because be a cabidi. Because I wonders because me now so already you so. And the first week in Panama, I'm in the bank, I'm here to one of our boy. Near the Diloto. And a second week, Messadi Abanayade, a toho, and a day, as a boy, and then near the Diloto. Third week in the 3 numbers, we go. Then you have the 2 in the 2. Na ba kwa bo sa na ba kwa bo de bi lutu we de ban am de tre to ho dem crop say papa yi abeya wa de tre ato we de bi o de to de to na de na o de tre na ato e ban na ba ni tushu ni shim crop fo frank 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no when Yanko Pong woman must say, Min Yanko Pong, Mobro Nuf Weja, your boss, so bass, I say, then a nim and in a chin, a me be any hope, or no sister or sorrow, and yes, I see so when you had to gain in a day, a mano, Mobro Nuf Weja, when you are doing yameno. Oh, Timmy Sufre, who shall never shame in a man grow for. A bay boy, that you need yet a sip, pray, Yamima. And they said, dear, bye. Now, I cut the last, because it's my moment, they have to ask 4 times. That is, I cut the last week. And then, Crawford will be the farmer, said, dear, when I'm starting to see me travel, and I'm on Crawford. Because I'm about the man, Crawford, I'm with Teddy, you know. Make a criterion, 752 people. Now, we'll group, bear me and son. First group, no, we're about 300 and, say, 360, or say, 320, baby. Second group, we're no, 200 and, say 280 BB. and some that me am about radio so sad that me am about radio so no and confirm me now we can over getting to 200 people confirm me now near pro 150 near pro 180 near could be 200 it be show 216 and you can say 216 and 280 something enemy and kasankro just say me calculate me you know a 752 people but me catch was as da we dey mama no me nyi nipa be more than 50 anamase wo free we ya na me wa ha wo free we me hu wo free we me dey abia to group mama mo say mo go twa wo free we no aka story wo free we no aka story wo free us me we ya se eh ejuada 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Obi so says after Monday no wa so ne. So for Ben obetwe ase na so dem Monday. Na so dem Monday ah. Monday aso de Ben ene wo gan hanum. Ana nkra ha, ana ekumase, ana takrada na hina. Ye ya so de Monday. So for betwe ase na so de dem ah. Kopu ma ejumre 7 o'clock. Aunt went me in cabin. That is I na dan enko for dad na me bufu yi. And I'm a the toss of four. Maybe try radio, so I'm a say, I bet toss of four a fourth week that you didn't know. And money for what train a bob. Now send me a noon pop bat, a baby one. Mammy, now about where you make kind say, Sammy, mammy, send me on post me far by the man in Jamie Famano. I just was send this kind of Nammy Chamano because and Crawford at the Barbaro. Now me cast out radio, so when you send me cast out some Chaman Crawford, wouldn't back us when you're a genuine for Abanicha. Sam e kan no musa ye niko ye ni woni pa ban ye ni woni pa wo ye won wo abetran radio so so ma me ye di loto ato aso bo so me wo me ye di first one wo me ye di second week wo me ye di last week wo sam 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aba no so aba for na me dey adwuma mu 3 pain pain pain mu 3 abo papa Again, it could be new. And I'm the GD over FDA. So, and FDA to me, the king of the radio. I fed ye, and pay you for a word for you will soon almost 10 years, you know. Almost ah, I brandy, what say any munyam? What shall radio any munyam? What bankrupt for? Would the bosom yes, you are a bankrupt fire ye, a beer to come, you know, a beer to come in, a beer complete to mudine, a beer to assassin womb, a beer rent stores, a beer oh, a jenny And your mom, the king of the radio. And I mean, yeah, good time, time with papa. Your mom, time with papa, papa. I mean, to the Akasama and Croft with you. And yeah, Izo, if you deal with again, the coming your menu. Minisabin, you know, brebeth years from we are there. Baba make Casa radio, so say ya. And you per miniano, or be in what birth you will swing any part of the miniano. Min cantro. Min cantro. Minian Momo Casa videos from back. And the radio crown, I'm a bear for you, so I said, Now, and Crawford, I said, I'm from home about radio. So, if you said, I'm from say, yeah, and I'm about radio, and so who's about woman? Your best woman, your member banachi, the other banachi, Bakum, you run out, oh, woman. Was that the same bank? What do you Your member bank, what do you need? It's to be said, that ready to be 2 weeks, 3 weeks. And son, I'm Miss Astati. Said, you're a man, Crawford, also. Umber, dear baby. It is number one, phobia, and I'm a penasem. It is some time, no, no, about radio or cassa. No, my fresim. No, my fresim, my cassa cramano. No, no, crammy, the man, no, two ne cassa, no cacra. 7 minutes, the barber me, you can or number on the amount of way. Jay, I don't know. When yasso. When yasso. Yes, the young couple with me, you don't know. A jenico, the gentleman, me again, you couldn't know. 7 the king of the radio, and you never told me home. A video we see them sa and some and no. It's mammy papa. Kawakuma to you, Mati. Loto is a game of chance. When you said you Tuesday, yeah, you know. Amande. When is the first two shone bueno? A bam a calculation, according to calculation, according to lotto plan, according to lotto charts. I'm a chart man. I'm a spiritual man also. But to be sure who was that? Aba when dear I was a piba. Ah Mimi who's up and up top year free machine 1359. Now be a mo Tuesday. Me drew one man tia se. When is the mass of pineapple? Kawakuma to you, Mati. Kawakuma to you. Now, my catcher will say, and ne Friday, Sadie, 31st October, Munya Nigiano, Mobabi Nadia Chancer, Mobabi Dilu to a Chancer. If we a new person with Yemia, what's any 30 year, the amount you could try? Yenu ye Juma, 3 months. Monday, Wednesday, Saturdays, we to be free, Yaba. Above 4 o'clock. And I was sending 15 swa. One so, you know, you had the whole year. Would every day be above 4 o'clock? I would be friend Yaba. And then you could remember the Yabaye. It apart from Nena Maba Radio and Amanda and Maba Radio, no, me pekiko from Sabra make us say, Adichiano Panabo 6 days ya. Me fuck was sack of me 7 o'clock and Sanama Pong. But I damn Mama Radio, no, me hear Juma. Mama Radio, I da come and pekiko here 3-4 o'clock. Hoko. It's an abbey to me from Sierra, Yafro Sawfa, and I mean, what frame I'm moving my kind announcement of radio, you should say. So, what to me call radio, dear? May yet me fuck was hack of me, 7 o'clock up upon. But some mamma radio, dear, me were you muffled from one you offer from me. Me will can't crawl for the age, mommy. May be shops 2 or 3 and crawl for the age, third one crying me be. Sometimes, you know, I was something from a monitor, me cobble soon, I mean, monitor the echo. So what you say? And you know, and you're about 4 o'clock prepare pet me who say, ah, radio for a time or so. It baby, I'm going to be on or send me attending to phone. No. That my day. Same say about 4 o'clock for friend of mine far. Me never far phone no pet now about 4:30 and now 5 o'clock. Because first, you know, near Bolo to interim says, yeah, you're going to 8 o'clock. Me, one woman from me, I'm going to be one by one. Me, so one friend me. That friend, I'm saying my ABC, baby. Now, me, I'm going to me, busan the code. I'm part of Fatase and Nawaji Abana Mdi Abana Manu. It be slow. 2026, we menia brepa. 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Mumbebre and I'm so and a winya sassy and I'm so that would be complete with that and I'm so and a utia with debi. Ah, my back one name in a frame in the winya and I'm so with me any one day. Papa, me no some mumbebre more dance CD, but any enough. Sad dance and isa, me person with the chance. From to my bomb and to man, what a from to my bomb to man, dear look to some more yen and more. Hey, what's in Crawford now? Crawford was Emma Wabemu. If we are see a tete to Fimu and Yakosen and Papa. It won't super send who register 50 Ghana now. Send a bra. A genie a prince a region finia Faban and Mount. Jinu Kucha. You know, you must have the whole year. That will be a member, dear Abano. Me Pacho, a drew Monday, any Friday, the Indian will be travel. But unless you face that, what me can I won't send this camera, Medano, Medibama Wanka Sono Kuchawadi. But be a way a member, be a waji code, piano. Me patch an alien, be tramo. Be patch old code in a chum. Muntie. Me see old code in a chum, and yet you may be. Me so code now first. And last year, 2026, ye the age, mano, and yet you may be. And framing must our code, no. So over frame was our code, Nana will renew this year code. Last week and our last Monday, bebre register. Bebre ya catch them momo pa me chow. Na me simi ntie. Then so, me tie. And I must say, ne Friday na momo register. Me pa chow. Code no, a kura wono. A wode beji abano. Na wode send this kase me infentu abama wono. Me pa chow code ne chum. E ti wu, wa register, bebre ya register, wa register. Ubo code na, ne mousa ampaye member. Ube send this kase ni ye chama wono. Se won so unyan ye member and away a member nan so register this year 2026 code na and ye uba sendi sikana ba 30 and a 50 30 and you 30 Ghana and a 50 Ghana the uba sendi abe register near the Abana Mount. Jewadi Nikucha. Will be a way member be our best Sunday and then I'll register be Abanawana, what you are the Akucha. I just I will see a ja, me co baby, and I'm a busy to be 20 white mammy. And you will cast idea, Matias and Amy Chamon.
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0: We send a registration fee now. Now the rugby track home. It's a 50 cities. I'm send you. We send 50 cities. We say, yeah, maybe after 30 register, I'm never 20 in the camera. I'm not going to send 100. Oh, yeah, maybe after 15 register, I'm never 15 in the camera. I'm not going to what's any 70? Ega, if you have 15 register, never 20 in the government, and after 30 register, never 40 government. The overcast yen will be as any of you know. Now, a few ways, so no, me say me the registration a year, Juma. Me poacha, what's any 30 ya? Fashion with him Mondays, Wednesdays, any Saturdays, pet, and what's all the abomo. Mondays, Wednesdays, Saturdays, pet, and what's all the abomo. And you're 3 months, I brought 1 or 4 months. 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Must say that break us a ja, what the wakasa, you send your cassa city. A ton of mina wakasa no waban a bay, you meet me who? Papa, and now ban my cattle, and fenya day, and fenya grow. Na week we mo at the pa. It will him. Miss at the pie day, it will him. Or so be boy, I mean could be the idea. Fire number no 0532 0532 42 04 na 34 0532 42 04 and a 34 0532 42 04 and a 34 0532 42 04 and a 34 0532 42 04 and a 34 0532 42 04 and a 34 0532 42 04 and a 34 0532 42 04 and a 34 0532 42 04 and a 34 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0532 42 04 and a 34 0532 42 04 and a 34 0532 42 04 and a 34 0532 42 04 and a 34 0532 42 04 and a 34 0532 42 04 and a 34 0532 42 04 and a 34 0532 42 04 and a 34 0532 42 04 and a 34 0532 42 04 and a 34 0532 42 04 and a 34 0532 42 04 and a 34 0532 42 04 and a 34 0532 42 04 and a aban ebo but set you me say na amano ebo but that is atomic bomb. But to see, boom! I'm will be able to say, yes, a Jenny Quabana. I had the abo. Fawn not meant for telephone, a freme. May receive a corner, foul telephone, ne freme. May banaba quit in a phone or so. Well, ha, well, I would then crawl for Cassa. Oh, Francois, me and Cassam Samuel Suminoacasa. Tifre, Namanon Cassa, 0532 420 34. 0532 42 04 and 34 0532 42 04 and 34 0532 42 04 and 34 0532 42 04 and 34 Mama ne hamo mon kama kuma ntumo ye mate na ede ibe dia shemu kawa kuma to ye why kawa kuma to ye mu na ibe dia shemu ewradie

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E ye 0532 42 04 and a 34 0532 42 04 and a 34 Ewurade ye ye ye Yesu ye.

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0: 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We did 100 million, and so no new. Me and I'm far from catching Seja. 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Once why bus, once I was seeing be a goo. Said you go with them one. Hey, I was seeing goo. When your friend is tears of joy. Mommy, what do you look to that? When you be the one. Who will look to when you jade the when you look to scatter? Hey! Ha kawakuma to him. That's when you look to 100 million be a dear. When you 50 million be a dear. When you 200 million be a dear. Hey! Nancy and Crawford 49.4 billion. Then nipa 161 me che 6 billion amu mu no be share ni je me say loto we dia wo pressure kra pressure ni temi irako wo de wa wo be dia baby ne no wo pressure ade chea won saka wo sika wi ade ko hospital 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So one time in Kabima, a Jenico Macrao.

What of Wada? What of Wada? 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Son Yamapaya, what's it? A human guru, Wana. Our little guru, Wana. I come to the visitor, what's that? Try, I am Famano. It's not to a day. Sorry, son Yamapa, the Adam says, Yamapaya. Yamapaya. And then the Bible see a chipita to a fiasse. Now, so as a fellow to us of Vampire, I'm a running baby pita. Every fiasco. What are you? Sister, brother, Vampire, what? Vampire, what? All right, yeah! What do you, Clona, a Vampire? We only a battle, what? The young Vampire. If you are young, what him? No, because I'm a what do you see in your tono? One pampa, to be a tono. And I'm a country win. Hallelujah. Hallelujah. And now, hurry up. That mommy would ya, oh, ya, ya. Oh, ya, what to have a flooded deal so. I just know who could shoot ya. I'm a flood, no status, sukua. And also now, Papa, would ya? What do you have to do with my father? Oh, no, so I'm going to go. Sister, be busy. Be busy. Be busy. Me I don't know, be busy. Be busy. Be busy. And cancer, bombayo. Bombayo. What's the candy? It's now Bombayo. Bombayo. Bombayo. Nia Wuna Munina. Every near.

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Borem na di wadansi ever she Christo dino ani munyam. 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Testimony hour adansi di.

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1: Life was full of surprises. From Kumasi to Accra, from Accra to Isawum. I'm so wow. Namedia Danasio, why be you?
2: Hey, Papa.
1: Why be
2: Papa, Papa, Papa, Papa, Papa,
1: Papa, Papa, Papa, Papa, Papa, strong tower.
2: You're
1: pulling down the stronghold.
2: Yes.
1: Of the enemy. Pulling down the stronghold of the enemy. The enemy, no, you should be a friend of mental tactics. Upon someone are winning the yano.
2: Wow.
1: When you easy to conquer. Me hunu omo amune bon sama kon amma folle enye one enye two
2: ube folle

0: obefoli.
1: One for the baby, obepaba.
0: Obepaba.
1: So from where Christopher be from?
0: Ah, no credit.
1: The one I know, man, no come.
0: Ah.
1: Obosam
0: na. Obosam na.
1: Because was ah, no so for not to me only me dey say ma bomb fire na baba. So we say one of 45.
0: Mhm.
1: Before no while no. Wa pon the whole point. I say be ya one pipe bomb like cannon to.
0: Mhm. The oh, what defense?
1: Yes. Build strong defense.
0: Defense system.
1: Uba we are also watching your maybe no.
0: Yeah.
1: I mean, Uberpaba.
0: Uberpaba.
1: No one knows your bonsam.
0: No, or no goose your bonsam. A poor no home
1: or building.
0: Mhm.
1: My God, I say.
0: Pa.
1: For not building a
0: bonsam.
1: So no one will send your milk.
0: Aye. Or your weapon.
1: Bonsam.
0: Pa.
1: Okay. Isaiah 54.
0: Mhm.
1: So when I'm born with four,
0: you
1: fit with the video. When I'm born, the sun and a cordial tea. When I'm born, safe for someone say,
0: Aya,
1: tell you, pa.
0: Oh, yeah, wait.
1: When I'm born, safe for someone say,
0: Oh, yeah, wait.
1: Mamma, so for Hoka, there
0: be Papa,
1: oh, yeah, wait. Oh, yeah, wait. Well, yeah, wait, send your milk. Yamina, born is someone say,
0: Hey. Or not one point is on say adi.
1: Men are born
0: aqua we
1: your 50 JPDM. Men are born no sending an accordiate here. Men are born safe when they say on say. Honor will be do something or say, could ye be in one, and so could ye be in where Botia were begging. Just in a man surely tell you, we bundy forward to move. To one somebody, he is dead to destroy. Number kind Proverbs 16 now, 4:16 now. If he wants to say one now, want to be now. At least one say obiance. At least one should obiance answer. Now we be kind free. 17 and one answer me now. We see if he say we must do a bonnet for Sam Adrian. That is the food they eat. So what I say, they eat the food of wickedness. And you know, we know, one pen bam boy, yame, one man yame, and yet was strong tower. One man may have a strong hold. I mean, I'm not a big crowd. We'll be shitting more. Which means, yes. So funny. Timu, you know, I say, oh, I've achieved in life. I'm a Chimania way, one, but I'm boom. When I'm boom, 60 years. None in the idea. What do you want to ask here? It's 60 years, and he's one out of thousands.
0: Hmm.
1: I was about the only one who was 60 years old. Yeah, but damn.
0: Hmm.
1: Only the schoolmate, if one, a bit that's so sad.
0: Hmm.
1: Be my brother, I hear passa. I will tell you, I catch us and if you be a deal to me, I won't want to go by to me in a warning. Now, where? Why wouldn't the cocoa want anything? So, for car one, I'm going to call Namiga.
2: Isaiah 54, verse 16.
1: Be the Uber, Namacha, the cock.
2: As a share. Men, I'm a ball, or to enforce
1: it. Men, I'm a ball, or to enforce
2: it. Ah, or fitting your BDM, who
1: would be a friend or two. Blasmate.
2: Blasmate. Omo ya nse kan won gura na sin.
1: Me na me bon otumfo.
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1: Na me bon osefo.
2: Se onsei.
1: 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Ko.
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1: Na so akodie biara.
2: Obobo etia o.
1: Obobo etia o.
2: 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Na chachema biara.
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1: Anyina.
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1: This is the heritage of the children of God. Wei yomo ejapadie. And this is akodi ene boti yao ne nyina. 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Oja sa sofo. 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Fo so nyame mo ho ban.
0: Mhm.
1: Ah sofo. Nti I was saying we shall see build that stronghold. Let God be your stronghold, strong tower. Ewrade ye mabandenden ewrade. Eye maban me mo sofo ka was ewrade the Lord is my strong tower. Ewrade ye mabandenden pii no. Wo ye maban denden ye ka say abandenden ya. Ye ka say bibi ya ban na what you say.
0: Mm.
1: What you say? Mm. Mm. Mm. Mm. Mm. Mm. Mm. Mm. Mm. Mm. Mm. Mm. Mm. Mm. Mm. Mm. Mm. Mm. Mm. Mm. Mm. Mm. Mm. Mm. Mm. Mm. Mm. Mm. Mm. Mm. Mm. Mm. Mm. Mm. Mm. Mm. Mm. Mm. Mm. Mm. Mm. Mm. Mm. Mm. Mm. Mm. Mm. Mm. Mm. Mm. Mm. Mm. Mm. Mm. Mm. Mm. Mm. Mm. Mm. Mm. Mm. Mm. Mm. Mm. Mm. Mm. Mm. Mm. Mm. Mm. Mm. Mm. Mm. Mm. Mm. Mm. Mm. Mm. Mm. Mm. Mm. Mm. Mm. Mm. Mm. Mm. Mm. Mm. Mm. Mm. Mm. Mm. Mm. Mm
0: about the day.
1: And she said, war. And she said, war. Who's that?
0: Bang.
1: Ah, bang.
0: Ding, ding. Bang.
1: Who said, bang. I didn't know a pan. I said, by Yusuf Mame, Yamimon Hobby. We Christian, Yamimon Hobby. Well, what I say,
0: call.
1: And so I've been foolish here, you meet ye, you perceive any sea, a bayon, you perceive kuna, a bicuno, within the cold drusso, a bay ye, or pursue a senna, a bay ye, or pursue a bonnet dama, a bay ye, or bonnet batama, a bay ye, or pursue a yinifu, be in a few. So far, I say,
0: pa.
1: Now, a dear Bacon, some persons of Kawanam, me do rubber, and I'm sure.
2: Proverbs 18:10. I say, the name of the Lord.
1: The name of the Lord
2: is a strong tower.
1: It's a strong tower.
2: The righteous man
1: runs into it,
2: and is saved.
1: And they are saved. The name of the Lord is a strong tower. Nami Dina Yakam was a abandoned thing. I tell you, if we join the court, we say they know nyangwa. I tell you, I say.
0: Go.
1: I tell you, if we join the court, we know. I say, we two man, we join the court.
0: Hey,
1: yeah, what's up?
0: Hey,
1: what's up? Mama, make a change.
0: Hey,
1: Obia, what the? I say, we two join the court. Obi, to make a say, I say, we two miss and come in here. Ta. I say, we two miss and see what's up with Isaac. Just say, we ye na we here mo boafu. What's up? What I say?
0: Yeah,
1: we ye nyame na we here mo boafu. I said, Mutua. Oh, no, Janapotuano. And what you said, Nami Dino, Dino, can you write Jesus? No, it's a strong tower.
2: Honor to me.
1: It's a strong tower. The name of the Lord is a strong tower. Righteous run it onto it, and they are saved. They are saved. You run onto that name. No, it's a strong tower. You run there. Enemy cannot run there. He cannot get you. Man, go watch yourself. So for why do we need protection? Why do you need protection? I didn't take around that any part was born home by. Why? We can't be and any part would do a bane that wants us to show me here protection. How many here protection? So for we see who die here yet. What's our wall? What's our day? Why are ghosts a good
0: show?
1: Where your friends be? What do you go the CCTV cameras as usual. So what I say? Why your gate at one?
0: Sir, and was security.
1: What's up for security man? So for me, bamba chen wa diye biye no. Me bamba chen wa diye physical. Na wa betu o ngu diye me press me chen no. Me chen wa diye no. Uya ube ngu diye me chen no. What's up to dogs? No dog. Dogs. So for protection are very expensive than the building. Protection.
0: Yeah.
1: I didn't think the baby insurance. Why insure now? On you say baby a fan at all in Chamo. So far as I say, Kramana, what on the idea near would your money be? Very expensive.
2: Nobody.
1: The poor thing. Now, so because of Bambunti, but security man now one fan on. And answer what called security company. Our modern call for Baho, any other. And she's security for her. I didn't tell a security for one of you. Away Japadia. Apart from name Quano, away Japadia. On Pesu will be better if you ever find a Japadia.
2: Baby.
1: I did want Briar, dear Bay. Look at all this. Fisica was saying for Bambo. Protection is very important in a man's life. When you see that your glory is bright, your destiny is big, ensure your marriage, ensure your children. If they are, and you think now, who says as canina, and he says, and who says as canina, a bomb. If he said, what were a Japadia, papa, you want one, a young,
0: yow,
1: or so what I said, what brab, book, young, what bob, brab, or what will buy. Someone one year, young one,
0: will be bomb
1: by. No matter what it takes,
0: boy,
1: the protection should be your priority.
0: Yes.
1: Atawa just say, maame wo abɛ wiase is no more important than so all bow or
0: bow
1: or buy so wo no ntimi mo ho buy
0: faso ni so
1: bra wo bra pay japadie so wo nye japadie no we no ntimi mo japadie no why buy what is the essence of it
0: yes yes
2: faso bi ni so
1: my mama go ask
0: ko ko
1: wo bi abre wo wiase si dan
0: wan nem da
1: because wo ni ba mo
0: ash you know
1: wo bi agompa ya nyame ama na ware wan yama aware negu
0: gu
1: wa bre gu
0: wa bre gu
1: if it's a bambo ni ho wo bi bre wiase nyame ya na bro wa wo age o mu nyere wu nyame ama wo shop wa ma usika bamba wo ni nti
0: ase
1: ase ni nyere fu wa tum o so what I say the devil is always attacking good things
0: 24/7
1: so for first Peter chapter 5
0: no stop
1: verse 8 so for kan
0: ubu
1: Some do rub a bit of a chimney.
0: Too much.
1: My body said, wouldn't you bamba? Was a full Bible on the crack, I was so disheartened. Yeah. Wouldn't you bamba?
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1: What is that? Attentive. Because woman and people, woman is strong. They also want to attack you. Man, go watch myself. Until you need, what's up? I'm born a year old born. Ah, wa woman, wa ye wa ye wa chapadi. One cast a woo or crani at the adeno. I ya bush and we say, no bambana.
0: Jesus Christ.
1: What's up?
0: Jesus Christ.
1: Well, you know, Yesu Cassia be bueno. Jesus was the one that said it. Yesu the Kai. So, obin to me, come what did for fee. Tia Samoka, Yesu Nekasawa, Sansim, when you're poor Kai, and you're Peter, and you're James. This is Jesus speaking. No one can enter into the house of the strong man. Na the security of the strong man. You cannot enter into the strong. I am yes, ma mini munyam fwa womba. Nan the ban obey your doctor na yabonedam.
0: Hey!
1: I didn't ya wam by. Wada. Ma wov ye, wada. Ya mo brasa. You are a weak Christian. Weak, we have a lot of weak Christians of late. Very weak Christian. Wada wada, wasori wasori. Also for an adult to von sole mompire.
0: Sole mompire.
1: Menu can say wada.
0: So why you are sole preaching wada?
1: Also for when I'm in my brain wada. No protection. Come over for so wound. Would you crown yourself? What do we say? Wound crowns or cross of foot with a way and your town for being there,
0: sir.
1: My God, to myself.
0: Yeah.
1: No one can enter into the house of the strong man, Jesus speaking. You cannot. Why? Because we're born a fear who by. Or say before I bet me a wula on what did for fear, unless you first of all bind the strong man. You cannot. Want to me now what did for fear. And confound the Japadi in the show. Tienokaye. Want to me confound the Japadi in the show. Want to me confound the Japadi in the show. So one my woman, you'll be before Japadi in the show. A dear in your dear, your dear, whatever I have a
0: fine
1: show. So for your uncle for some woman, do
0: ah, chief, you see,
1: what about I say? Diana, what Tim can, what Tim Nini and the young Kunu, what
0: you know of?
1: Oh, India,
0: oh,
1: Japan,
0: yeah. Who is our
1: house of Unisan? I am bound by the paninity. The paninity.
0: What will be no offer?
1: Will be no offer. Position in your dear, Babamba and your paninity, when you know,
0: and Wabafa,
1: we knew what can no so yet.
0: Hey,
1: ha ha, suffer. My yammy, yammy beer when you are home. 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So for you as we be a book, be a bon home by saying Yanko Pobba and the Bambo. Menamacatel. 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
0: too much too much
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0: Ono a.
1: Ono na sa de dwuma na maduro so.
0: Ono a.
1: Nyame mie woni.
0: Ono a.
1: Wo de ye wo de wo nim tia.
0: Ono a.
1: Wo de ye wo ni wo be shoke wo.
0: Ono a.
1: O so for me se ade wo yi e see life and colored na. Bi se ade a me tie sa asem no so for ka me ye wo. Gan in the coronet. Nana kun you show moto. Or your contractor, building contractor. And one in the kuna bobra, as of Abra Buika, Kakakakakakan, and you kuna ya contract na. And then you kuna abaya successful rich. No, ni bema not in 10 years a woman. 10 years, even a monkoy. And a kakakakakakapa woman and Yamia don't have you 1 year. To a banyo, you know, out of consciousness. Or so. I will say a poor be a baba show mu because doctor can catch and say, and now say why when you need a crantino,
2: monster,
1: or stressing a haunty or say, or copo, in a galaxy debit, make a coffin bonte, soon yabba. Now what's not baba Jimmy Kunufim, sir? One walk of fun, ne mame, until you hear ne mame, or no, ne mame. Ah, what won't I baby, I say, and your story, as I may say, ne mamea, when you're by 60 something years, or coffin, so when I mame, mra, now on my shame. Now doctor can catch again and say, or more dance with your bros, and my intensity from. Because I teach that with the anano on Nafako. The gun with the Fako.
0: Hmm.
1: On Sifum. One day, I'm saying, Nukunu, a call, Juman, with Jan, phone, Ketuabi, too. Now, one who say message via phone, Ketua, normal phone, Ketuabi, is a message about
0: time.
1: And where you tell Woody Abe. Well, here, Yana, and the Panaka say, ah, last night, what you did to me, I've never seen some in my life before. You made me felt like a woman.
0: Hey!
1: You are good. You are sweet.
0: Hey!
1: You look at your stupid wife.
0: What?
1: She can't give you what I've been giving you.
0: Hey!
1: Tonight, when you come home.
0: We will do it again.
1: And again, say, what kind of message is this?
0: When I send you idea?
1: No, no, what the fuck? Doctor, say my name, yes, sir, and nanny at the MT. When the fuck? Because we are bread. No, why not, yes, sir? It's not a man at time. Where I said 12 on the other. Get me just, now I'm me. Me kuno 12 o'clock. Gano so say 12 o'clock bia ni kuno shore se o ko from ho na eh won person be disturb no o ko from ho na no we won e me bia wo so check no afa na phone no afa na ni space no aye to won say ni kuno
4: o ko check o ko yayi o ko check
1: nti 12 o'clock no adu ye no say da ye said ye wada no
4: o sin da de
1: why was we said ye wada no nti no waye so da ne kunu o mi sendi kunu asori ye no won ne sa be fan ne nim on se na ana
4: atan o
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4: boko
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4: on die
1: you voice e bia I am call for ye na from say or so for penny ebenezer that quite yardum kind wanting. 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
0: pa,
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0: song.
1: Nancy Wama, my sea because I am the bosom and I had
0: a border.
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1: or so, the mammy. That's a weird credit on whom you do. Mekaba could be actually over.
0: Hey,
1: the reason why you should seek for God to be your strong tower. 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
0: Nyizu.
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1: baby. What imagine? Say to a webber, Mamma, come on. 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Where can you say we know? 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
0: Mojay,
1: no, sir. A Moja, you rush into the hospital. First hospital is on Mobua, on Monchano, on Canocre. Or Conhe, ah, ya bullet too. Yet, because I didn't know Cano, and you two. 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
2: onu na di be yo no
1: be yenti
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1: And a nice handsome man be. 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
0: mpɛ
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1: Man, so, me na mo o e yewo ho. 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
0: Ha.
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1: 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Se wo mpem wo se
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2: yo
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5: hey
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5: sin ya kwa
2: Jeremiah chapter 5
1: see you okay Jeremiah 5 ko
2: verse number 26
1: verse number 26 ko
2: I say
1: every say
2: wo hun abonefo
1: ye hun abonefo
2: meman mu
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5: Mm.
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5: Ye bu bu.
1: Oh, na wa shot camera defend it.
2: Nani age baba.
1: 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Anya no aso nne be kana se obetua wontua. Aye o ye wo a. Nka be wo de. Che ye boni for too much of Africa. Boni for obi nya position kakra obi se odi ni aboni.
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5: Ai.
1: E ni pa na wo bu o mo dan go,
5: Obewu. Baby, I'm not talking about the end. I'm not saying my year will say me. You're there now, man. Catcher. I said, "There was yeah. There was bad yeah."
1: So, baby, I'm not feeling it. It's not so much. I want baby something.
5: Share.
1: Where we catch you?
2: Who is your name?
1: Where? Me say, "What? Who the first can know? So, who the police? Now, police in here, who be dinner? Oh,

Yeah, yeah, yeah, yeah, yeah, yeah, yeah, yeah, yeah, yeah, yeah, yeah, yeah, yeah, yeah, yeah, yeah, yeah, yeah, yeah, yeah, yeah, yeah, yeah, yeah, yeah, yeah, yeah, yeah, yeah, yeah, yeah, yeah, yeah, yeah, yeah, yeah, yeah, yeah, yeah, yeah, yeah, yeah, yeah, yeah, yeah, yeah, yeah, yeah, yeah, yeah, yeah, yeah, yeah, yeah, yeah, yeah, yeah, yeah, yeah, yeah, yeah, yeah, yeah, yeah, yeah, yeah, yeah, yeah, yeah, yeah, yeah, yeah, yeah, yeah, yeah, yeah, yeah, yeah, yeah, yeah, yeah, yeah, yeah, yeah, yeah, yeah, yeah, yeah, yeah, yeah, yeah, yeah, yeah, y

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Yes, ni antibiotics is ours. So we be here anymore. We are here now. 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I watch the call. 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

0: television.
1: Most of the songs that
0: 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Fidia be a Yeshu this year.
1: Because normally I just like soaking.
0: When you're me, say, say, Fidia, no.
2: Hey, man.
0: What can I say? If you be a Yeshu, ma. Ubano, Yeshu, if you me, Yeshu, I can say, if you be a Yeshu, make it up. If you be a Yeshu, make it up. If you be a Yeshu, make it up. If you be a Yeshu, make it up. If you be a Yeshu, make it up. If you be a Yeshu, make it up. If you be a Yeshu, make it up. If you be a Yeshu, make it up. If you be a Yeshu, make it up. If you be a Yeshu, make it up.

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1: I have 5 more prayers. 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I'm not no be me because will be paid now. Your papa and mammy no free me, me can ya. Now, obi a chabby and a year, and I'm a share. Sa video no. 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Me a show, Sebastian, mama, no, what to say. 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That pain can never leave your heart until one sister, my person will be happy, Miss Slow. Me friend me so far from here, and you will see Canana me poor. Mamma Cassam Chino. I hear number person winning Yamina Pam. Was she bomb my hotel for no one and numb after the boom, and him Yapam, Miss Slow. I hear number person winning Yamina Pam, not a pamunity, Yamimo by, and in Yamina Pamuma woman. Sister, maybe I may come with her say, Unim, eh? Would you for be a teacher for Bidia or Baya or no visas is sick or baby beady and eating away, Unim? So, what must say, what kickers, what tackle the Usunyame? Maybe I will be a what I mean, came home. Send me just.
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1: A contract ma won't make you become one, won't make you send me chata quamon. 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I am in a metum tea baby for from. 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But for the business, I can't see what they say, what in Nam Skisho, and you mean Yapam, a pam, me person will mean Yapam. 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Jenabinabri, Genoma, the Bobby Sia, Yawoodian Sia, the 250 people, men on one pie, and Sanya Twas will be going your way. No patron Bombardia, number is 0559181212 0559181212 0559181212 0559181212 Near Tusumino 0541199926 0541199926 0541199926 Mama, what 10 cities be here, Mama? 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I feel you want to feel from off the shoe for. Which in the name are innocently, very innocent person, and I'm all. But only when I come in, shoe for the end, and I'm again, if it is shoe for or best one. Sir, a colony at number ten, what the Fiano, what the Ukuno Fiano, where you shoe for the shoe for. Yet number so much Ukuno. Yet number so much, what the year. Yet number so much, what you must. ɛnɛ yɛ targeting obi bia na wɔyɛ fidisumfoɔ wɔyɛ firi ɔyɛ so fidisumfoɔ ɛwɔ m'abrabɔ mu kasɛ wurade yɛsoɛ
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0: 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But your friends should see this morning. And then show me bomb pay we are. I have to get it. Febi uro. 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I'm saying no mu yo my exam no. Febi uro mo mu be no. My Father, my gracious Lord,
1: Jesus,
0: be our mother, yes, you radio show.
1: Jesus,
0: me sunny the blood of Jesus, everyone show him.
1: Amen.
0: Me sunny the blood of Jesus, everyone show him.
1: Amen. Amen. Amen.
0: My Emily, yes, I'm saying, me sunny the blood of Jesus, everyone show him.
1: Amen. Amen. Amen.
0: And show now, mother, yes, you radio show.
1: Jesus,
0: me denying the yes, moja.
1: Amen.
0: Yes, moja, mutome.
1: Amen.
0: Unkunkunu to me.
1: Amen.
0: And we don't show him.
1: Amen.
0: And we don't show him.
1: Amen.
0: And we don't show him.
1: Amen.
0: And we don't show him.
1: Amen.
0: And we don't show him.
1: Amen.
0: We'll be Timmy and no pay, yes, one moja.
1: Jesus,
0: and running now, so should break his heart.
1: Amen.
0: We'll be Timmy and no made that, just when you're that.
1: Jesus,
0: running now, so should. Break his
1: heart,
0: man. We be telling you, I break his
1: heart,
0: man.
1: Break his heart,
0: man. I mean,
1: I'm saying,
0: Amen.

0: succeed in the be what? And a bumpy, no succeed in the be. Bumpy a good seed in the sooner so. Sister, yes, I sent Panama me catch. When you mean your BB, this why your BB. When we pray, we sow. When we pray, we sow. When we pray, we sow. When we pray, we sow. When we pray, we sow. When we pray,
1: we sow. We sow.
0: It's time for you to sow a seed for your life to be changed. It's time for you to sow a seed for God to change your life, to transform your life. 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
2: number no
0: Hello,
2: good morning.
3: Yo.
2: Hello, good morning.
0: Amen.
2: Good morning. Yo, my auntie was dancing in the back. Hello, good morning.
1: I'm Israel.
2: Mammy, they ran into me, you know. My auntie, what does it, you
4: know?
2: Mama said you work on Yami with you, or begging the sound so pepper, at your mouth. Oh, yes, you did. Amen.
4: Amen.
2: Yami Shrao. Hello, good morning.
5: Hello,
2: good morning. Anyone, Mama, yet you are dancing in your call.
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2: Amen. Hello, good morning. Hello, good morning. Hello. What's the number? Your number is 0243-1066 and a 61. 0243-1066 and a 61. 0243-1066 and a 61. Hello, good morning. Mammy, dear, I need to meet you. No, you're my auntie. What dance did you know?
1: I'm not going to be able to do this.
2: Man, go for the same two jamma. Me pato wa no pay di. Baby, I will be asking. So, mama say, "Aye, La Paz, Chantay, Obama Johnson. La Paz, Chantay, Obama Johnson. La Paz, Chantay, Obama Johnson. Eho. And then the program kesi ni osum kesi ni na ano. Basso, ewo ho. Tudi. Baby, I will be. I will be asking. So, be for La Paz car. Na, ufa La Paz car ni biwe pe. Catch your mate. Ne se. Ube su wa La Paz. Baby, I have for her last Palmas anymore. Last Palmas, na air bronze, black and white. I name one of one. And I'll be saying, yes, you want to move your pet. Who been saying in Chehuan one and Chehuan? Trotro station be Ewan and Chehuan of alcohol. Who crack a soldier, Ope Chantine, Obama car. Whooper Chantine, Obama car. Whooper Chantine, Obama car. Whooper Chantine, Obama car. When you're Chantine, Obama car, you be your pet. Catch your mate, and they say, Ubesi. Ewo Obama Johnson, Obama Johnson, Obama Johnson, Obama Johnson one more. And I saw in a one to see what will be so be a Osofo Abraham Kutu. I saw the what will be a bachelor. Sasson Ocasa Oko, all nations for your chapels. What will be a so a bachelor and a pay? Udi Yango, Udi Boat, Udi Wooper, Udi Saxi, and a airbar, Udi Anisa Uber, all nations for your chapel. And Uber Babby see a son any one of my pair. And as Opa Obama Johnson, so and then also at Uber Babby see a son any one of my pair. And to me, Patrol and a pay, Bombardi say, baby, I will be on. Ube ba and temp na washing your feet, you know. Also ode wo ebe pa be wo. Eye 7 to 10 one ban tema eno no. Ube ba ena papa wa ye area na direction ne koso no. Na prayer na so koso. Na direction so koso. Na enyo me koso. Chale me see and then ebe ye hu. Eti bo mbode sa ode hu be chwe personal normal.
8: Ya personal normal
2: to be wo so. Fre wo so. And then fre 24/7. Ai kramia. Eye 0243-1066 and a 61. 0243-1066 and a 61. 0243-1066 and a 61. They are talking to me, you know. Hey, 0248-0000 and a 44. 0248-0000-44. 0248-0000-44. Personal number, you know. ena mede
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2: ahin
8: me pese wo bo ba tin so afore
2: oh my god my god adewe
8: pese wo bia
2: adewe
8: say ye 5 city say ye 10 city say ye 20 say ye
2: month of men na ye wo mu no
8: say ye 100 Ghana
2: my god
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8: when there is a man to pray
2: there's a God to answer my God my God it's one man anope yeshu ni
8: mese brand to pray there's God to answer ma me bebi a wo bia bra na
2: anope bra
8: se say ya di adwuma sem awale sem awo sika sem
2: bra
8: da ye bone
2: wo
8: da wo na
2: bra
8: ya di bia betena wo
2: sem bra
8: Febra bi chia dia wo hu
2: Febra
8: ene tu na no ba na nyame ke sa be ka fa me personal number no
2: je personal personal number de biem na sign free e wo so ne ye ne won kasa e ye 0243 10 66 and a 61 0243 10 66 and a 61 dia to sumio no ye 0248 0000 and a 44 0248 00 another 00 and a 44 ano pay Yami onshira na onye okesia inchi akesia no enko ma madie nyina bakope mia me body body mia madie mia madie nyina my didi bakope
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8: Kasiapa, Nami Yatuma, what's in a memenda?
2: Mm.
8: I am Mrs. Smith birthday.
2: Oh,
8: my Mrs. Smith,
2: my mommy, birthday. my mommy, Udu Maduna,
8: now
2: so go dancing. What they call cancer, shop na Yatu in Ephesians 3, chapter 20.
8: Yeah,
2: I call Oka, all their drinks in
8: their loss and supply your needs.
2: On your knees,
8: according to his
2: wish, and
8: glory.
2: It's what the alcohol, what the alcohol was me per Fanta, me per Coke, me per Sprite, me per way. Continue do so
8: poor.
2: I'm going to be a little bit of a
8: Your baby.
2: Oh, the mama went to four more for four.
9: efu basa
10: ochina ye mummy birthday
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10: birthday in advance.
9: In advance, you're more happy birthday in advance.
10: You're cutting down, man. You're cutting
9: down, man. So, Mrs. Smith, wherever you are,
10: wherever you are,
9: may God bless you so much. So, Mama,
10: and JD2 says he doesn't speak tree.
9: So, my daddy,
10: say something to me.
9: My daddy, may God bless you.
10: Today is her birthday.
9: Today is your birthday. Day and today is a
10: pray for
9: day.
10: Her in English.
9: May God, I pray for you in the mighty name of Jesus. May God grant your heart desire. May
10: Amen.
9: The favor of God be upon your
10: Amen.
9: Life. May the blessings of God be upon your life.
10: Amen.
9: May this be a special day for you yes. and all your desire
10: yes.
9: will come to pass in the mighty name of Jesus. May you be fruitful
10: yes.
9: and multiply and increase
10: wow.
9: in your generation upon your generation.
10: Wow.
9: In the mighty name of Jesus, we pray. Amen.
10: Rafia Wakai, I would like

Jesus. Bo sobre kaya.

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2: 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And I am saying this, sir. See, I really at the Ghana has one day the youth will arise. Youth will only be able to do that one thing, you know. They will arise. Now, so we come who are one. Utu tu, be bien wa yo mon bepene.
0: Mera se,
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0: 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Oh, so oh yeah, no, oh yeah, references be an enemy de pa because antecedents in the dear, oh here, Quabina, oh here pa. But the question I will say, oh no, pay. A yet the currently flag bearer, the my air NPP Amanyoko, sad dino musiono, win something in training conquest of one moon, they will miss it. But when
2: I
0: make
2: our sense, but before what I knew,
0: good. In that. I didn't hear, your people didn't say. You see, sometimes, oh, Omuanka, so Omu Daniel, Omu Siwa, the same, sir, oh, call a dental house in Tionomona, Kokosha apartment, you see, the way Omu Siye, ah, Omu Pencroft, for few crack toa, you see, I'm for into Omu, Nanako, baby, in
2: sure type, housing down, okay.
0: Baby, in sure type, I know, Fabra, because of Sika, it's yet to me, Koto, and me, a sea, quine, it's a chance, and you'll be eating us a form or wa. One year, would you want me in Yesica? You was your own penny for, or when Yesica Cocotas, I know, it's your papping bagger and is you. But who see a dear man, send a quack, oh, can you know? And may you see a man a year with a hair potter see? Baby, I don't see a war in some promo honomono. Young con, would ye, Cabernon, who done a war? It's your CEO, Babora Benho. Never the one crying at him. And your political score in a politician side, your war, my gun, the Muhammad, almost soon on the bomb day. And this is the type of question I will say, no, no, streetism, no, Kwabena, Boboba, in an uprising, be a Bashasia, a chassis fever. Kwabena, uprising, a chassis fever.
1: Oh, say free,
0: maybe, Pacho, Papana, Ofika, Swabetra, man,
2: yeah,
0: man, on one of them castle, me, I'm quoting him. Or see, embra video no na de nyo no aye ya yenya or the call channel mu yi chao mu na kwane ni mu or the chiro bi omo si nipa no or the call no then a police for no sa interview whatever no omo kan omo so nipa de o wa hefa
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0: 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As long as one kiss, Kwabena, young Masona, after young Jenny, be any young queen anymore.
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1: 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And the oil at the chico. I'm a corner to me abanfaso to the stand say. And again, your good, your bauxite, your timber, your cocoa, your sons won't see like a second year, and my enum. Yenny, a bind way, say by when you put on to Quaco, a Dubai. So, Mokoko Yajuma. And on your canoe, and you say, why you for office? And the rest of the other wood in the Paco, Dubai, so Mokoya Juma, no best can move to some drink quality, and the Yansa, Nimudia, common sense, and one of them, and come on, who say, or minor, and was here as ready to see a developer of Bow, we see, whereas the Ghana for not Nasia, no Mosan Jessica. And yes, some are your penny for no. You mean, you go for this, I do much at the end of Dom. And not in your mamma, Emma, by your leaders. 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
0: Let us say, let us say, oh, you never
2: say, oh, fat tip on Cosso. 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
0: Okay.
2: Miss Uncle Fat tip on Cosso, and but now my gun, the Musi and Radia. Master, no, Tilly. Now, Cabinet Castle, Miss Banchi, Banchi. 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
0: 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Dakuma Station, Circle Station, Honomo. Ofi Dakuma Jasho, for no, call Dakuma Station, Honomo, Circle Station, Honomo, eh, mobo. Your ministry of gender, another useless and a place of murking the country. Gender ministry, oh, yeah, yeah, domo kotua, omu dere se, yeah, baba, yeah, say, oh, na, yeah, say, school feeding, near the akwako formu ho, because yebe nye sikache.
2: Another useless minchonu, another useless entity bakwa, misenka, me, ohineba, kienchom. Gender ministry, omu nye who?
0: Gender ministry, akwako ye one ministry, all these things, you know. Omo to de bia so me omo de budget be ko but you do see you who at the papa bi agenda ministry ni ye e ne o ko assemblies na ne e wo se omo ye kwa no hu

0: il dialogo, il ritmo, a relocation back to their countries. And one of the evidence that HSA assembly, you know, this is Juma Pana recently, this year we've seen in, I think, 2 weeks ago, we've seen another operation by the Ghana Immigration Service to ensure say, some of these things are dealt with. Now, Opano, let me use this example. Oko Seko, CCA Krana, one of the major exercise assembly now over the overpass, and most of the time, we see some of these persons there. Now, as an assembly, you know.
1: Yeah.
0: The mayor has engaged them. Currently, as you, if you go there, you see, I mean, because you wouldn't see Obibia under bridge, now say, Obia or Obiana. Mayor, honorable man, the papa noted, periodically, you know, or sure says some of these people are supported in so many ways. A bit me have warm. Now, as an assembly, you know, we are having discussions with the Oshia, for instance, Skrana. Sister assembly there are discussions some places were some of these persons like special Omufi Ghana baby I can assure you say they are assembly no
1: Assembly need do juma ubo so se circles is yeah unkonko to be ba honorable mene wo eti ekasi. 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
0: me pato come again o
1: me se ye woho ne ya se ye mpese nipa beda bridge na sibiem ni ya kwako tamu abuo ni baby anano no eiwo wo we kakra no ni akopɛ cement ni aye ofo ni edi esisi ho no na no kyerɛ sɛ ye preventing ofo so mom na bridge ase biem
0: no let me state to say that part okwa ho se say as we used to see before they even remove some of the pavement blocks now when they exist in Hono, they say no, you won't find any of those activities or these streets bridges and that's it on that street so under that particular bridge. But aside that, you know, collectively, you know, the assembly is dealing with social welfare, for instance, play a very major important role. Recently, as part of Mayor Niamoye, there are some disabled that are supporting them, and that has even helped in moving some of them off that particular area. With a lot more of skill training. I quite remember say Ebimukra currently, as I speak to you, Obikra Oha, Opitema, all support, Ewo AM zone. And then some of these people know you meet me up warm to move a lot more of them away from the streets now it's me up some of these in your manasse.
1: Okay, okay, me ojidi se obeja to muse up to now side na my yin still circle. Sanya menoka se and runa jokra and nanko for edda bridge in asia. Adia bechi no ma pakom na ma obeja to
0: as an assembly, you know, it's me up to a share completely. But with Nyama here, you know, of course, there's been a lot more improvement. Mm-hmm. One of the things, even in the daytime, I also know a lot more of them within brief nursing. But since then, you know, with Nyama here and engagement, you know, we see them moving from a lot more away. From these areas now, to me, I can say, with the collaboration with institutions, you see, with other government agencies, and I can assure you, say, as a city, you know, we will be able to advance in some of these areas.
1: Okay. Senior woka aba omo mbeda kwa na adie no. 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Ubura circle. 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

0: boy you bo social welfare so edini na social welfare so ankasa kwa omo ejuma no e very effective currently.
1: Let me state generally, no, I don't speak for social welfare, but we share their social welfare under the Accra Metropolitan Assembly, going a long way to ensure that some of these persons are dealt with, these vulnerable persons, PWDs, or more, or money be a lot more. They see how many workers say, measures are being put in place to widen leap system, no, mm-hmm. as part of social government, applying social intervention programs. Oh, yeah, I don't think, of course, some American, no. With the pace now, yeah, corner, we are very, very hopeful. Say, it's a collaboration in now, and by beating up together, no, you see me, I can tell you on authority, and there have been instances that me or Honorable Michael Papaloti have been to some of these areas. Recently, assembly, you know, Metro Security Council meeting, it was quite clear. So, as part of mayor, the engagement with some of these engagement with any why the airborne, you know, it's only outbreak crime as within the metropolis drastically. And we are hoping, say, with Nyama, and Shisha, you know, together, you know, a bit to me, Abua, for us to
0: okay.
1: Some
0: of these issues. Okay, I bet me a Gilbert, me pacho, a mwa ben and what they must get to phone as a see ama crime no abrase.
1: A big son of a no, show so ubica or what? Or no, or no, and then all pet skill trading BKK and I quite remember say, as part of PWDs last. Distribution, you know, there were some of them are almost there, capping tree, beating up and some of these programs are quite piloted. And the success story, you know, killing the act to affect a lot more of these individuals,
0: Mate,
2: Nianga,
1: Nianga.
2: Na bibi akoko de ayi mi so asembo ayi se ofi ak ayi graphic communication na sa wo baba bi amode ayi na sisi no abotan sisi nipa eguase no it is becoming increasing day in and day out ever VIP anim wo no and you are saying say mo
0: ya mo I say hefa
2: o say
0: him find the exact place.
2: And I mention Ofi VIP anim ho eba.
0: Eba him find.
2: Ofi VIP e ho ne eba. From graphic communication friend say Ghanaian Times. Ghanaian Times won eba no a. Nipa egu ase ho pa ahomachi ama hu bi.
1: Nipa egu bridge na se.
2: Just am ketwa.
1: Oh.
2: And you are saying you are doing something about it.
1: An upper way I can assure you say go there for the past circle bridge now see
2: yes.
1: Oh and yeah I at an assembly you know 2 weeks ago yes your operation be as to ensure say that particular area holding in bridge now see and last week National Sanitation Day,
0: You
1: won't see anybody ever from runners from the runabout ever all the way to Ghanaian Times calling you. You won't see anybody other witness. But as an assembly, you know, operation, periodically, you know. Our men are moving in to ensure say someone enforcement there idea say continuous.
0: Okay.
1: We have our men moving in during the day early time, you know, to ensure say we clear some of these people away from okay. these areas.
2: Mami Franco Ayi Kaneshi, baby I'm a bubu ayina I'm a pedestrian tremu ono. Since AMA4 officials now on chi moto anas or mo direct traffic. enu ami ankasa mani fidi kadochi is a sanka omo be direct amak aman for pedestrians na twam no moto no mochi the attention wasn't even there.
1: Okay. This is very good feedback. And as an assembly, you know, quickly, you know, our men, immediately after this interview, you know, I'm going to liaise with the sub-metro director there to give her the feedback. Now, officer, I'm going to the nature of the tumor, I'm going to be very, very vigilant.
2: Overhead na mo se mo besiesie na ye me mo besiesie na mo kan ya ye niji ye no tu ni nyina no bibia anko so ho na ai contractors no o ma ba
1: fa fa ma me ka se Kanishi Food Bridge na ye ka se ye be tu no ejuma no ya dia ichike o ka na any assembly no let me put this on record any assembly no resources na ye di be distance with you no idea if he ever roots and ever want to ensure say some of these things are done. Now, at the country, I will be who say it's a contractor and call on the state. On the British Lancasano, in Shishano, Nyama, Yerivisi Bridge, you know, you will have the air caution to say, and yet on site, and you know. Sami abadi nyina no eba no hwe concrete sa eta metal so sinna as I speak to you no all those things are being fabricated na niama e say yetimi eye offsite and stand na ye de pa site abeye reconstruction as I speak to you sa niama nyina e ko so na let me also channel this information out there as a city no we are quite concerned with the closure of the bridge because it had pedestrian movement. Now, in Shishé, because last week, for instance, the Mayor Ishia direct team now, or more, that particular area, or no, bridge bureau, MC Bridge, drain bureau under the Garrick project. Mayor Ishia, paying for contractors, somebody this age, you may do them who say, as soon as possible, they need to move in and ensure, say, your baby, say, now quickly, you know, your team, it be in tea after assembly, you know, we are very hopeful, say, road, you know, the close road no, to traffic, you by the time it be in Nana, bridge, you know, so, your team is basically bridging completely.
0: Okay, Ragabert, yen share bibi senior ka se nkrofo no mo nam kwanso mo pen se se no mu yio mo fiwa an bia mo odan bia mo de mo mo kwakodem ana se mo pam mo fiwo no mo asan so abo mo echi no mo ababeda ho bim sa se ne mu nie ka se wo se mu ni ho bo no so ba ho machi o wo se nkrofo ho enti dwan pa na yen di nasem ni ndi
1: of course as a city no some of these areas Enyadia, say Okoda, but still, I'm a no, there are discussions underway to ensure, say, Omoa, you bet me, CBB, Eddie Amma, and I'm very privy to those discussions.
0: Okay.
1: Those ones will be, let me say, maybe in the long term, but in the short term, you know, enforcement is very, very key. Just as we're doing with our deconjection exercise, baby, and you say, mobile idea. As an assembly, we will move in to ensure that we deal with it. And enforcement, you know, timing, we are hoping that as time goes by, you know, we'll change the timing to ensure to include all other timing. Now, if you are completely, because some of them have areas that are omitting and the city, you know, in as much as we are ensuring, say, we provide some skill training to support on living, you know, and no NGS also on which me added that baby be a heke. Now, so enforcement idea, we'll keep on pushing to move them away from these areas, coupled with other interventions.
0: Okay, all right, about the share, baby. The congestion exercise be a air coso, our La Paz, and then importing more no mono. I need be a mobon kaye, and that's a muye na precope because of some mope say, drainage in a den. Okay. We feel a homana so I'm say ebe corner ho. 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Hello good morning me pa cho din do afi papa
3: for security is me pese me bo me
0: papa kasa yenko
3: but so I tell now can very very very very important. Now I don't know what I'm saying. The blame at times should be given to parents because meaning to Madina, meaning to for our parents as they are mama on the street, our own name baby our mother. It's the idea. My little advice is say you better to me go sleep on the street. They have houses, but because of bad attitude, I almost leading to almost to me to no movie. It is a very I say, Timo and I call up you are. Who on some parents about an hour? And I said, a very I'll fear the old to me, tell the bill of fear, and I have gone out with parents. The charge is due on my dilemma because it's getting too much. So I'm only at the result of my dinner. Not to natural the duo after Riz Johnson. Just after Riz Johnson on the right hand side. Brown man of playing the shirt.
0: Yeah, minimum hopper, baby. How can minimum hopper? Maybe how can minimum hopper? Ah, Obi, I check a chill honomono. Would they go fitting shop be a honomono? Minimum hopper.
3: Medase.
0: Ah, yeah, same baby 0551744. Okay, young call AMA, penny so embra. Rag about your sons, my car baby. Aha, it's no son and I, ye didn't come on, near Busa, decongestion, echoes all a personal, and not to send a few years. So I know they a ban on drama, and so no, when I trust all their my ears, I say, near call my son, near call GT for sergeant.
1: Okay, my name can say. The congestion exercise are ever so a war, and I have a so a war, La Paz, no, and yeah, been for any country power now and now. See, the regional minister for Greater Accra, Honorable Linda Obinua, together with the mayor of Accra, Honorable Michael Capaluti, any MC for the area, no, echo as part of Inshishe. Still engage the traders. Once they are, honorable minister, regional minister, Amma, they are saying, to displace any trader. And until we share the congestion exercise, the human face, the ethics, and until engagement, they are there, they are in your party, say, as part of engagement, you know, bringing forward, we are called, and for my trade and CBU, come Monday, yeah, every month that last ultimatum to ensure self, yeah, open, yeah, streets, and also, and then I say, especially medians, you know, within that particular stretch, you know, I'm going to say, I'm going to move away from these areas. Now, it's me. ma free flow of traffic no entity embra ho and also ebe bo apa issues of sanitation within that area no the thing I deal with it and until no we are hoping say come Monday here ebe is we move in as an assembly together with your sister assembly now you could decide to you know to ensure say omo omo here now and now MC cry e can say as part of in shishie no omo e she say the red line policy honorable Michael Kwakwalote may overcra introduce here within the central business district you know mm-hmm. We are going to replicate that particular red line policy maybe ewo honor to ensure say traders will not come onto the street. They will be within a specified area behind the red lines. Now, I'm going
0: Mate, na ye share a ye ban on drumming no say in a table, so do be at this time, and say, ye me for modem who build room upon and in emuno, and also at the same. Was ye a king and an obaco get to be the omo biomo system nima, omo boy regia, regain and qua obacono net a quay ku yo yeni bina de woho, and a mobana mood to their found and also as on ye abba and cramping mumping.
1: Ban on drumming and noise making, let me state once again, say, I shall see it now. I shall see Monday.
0: Sure.
1: And as a city, you know, we are hoping, Senna, Yakan, and I said, all religious bodies, piano, unbeaten, adhere to the regulations, our Ghana traditional council, and the bar out. Now, let me use this medium once again to appeal to our Muslim brothers. I want to appeal to our Muslim brothers once again. Say, you be poor, much say, omo call to prayer. No, they should respect the regulations and ban on drumming and noise making. This time around, you are not expected to use any loudspeakers. Be our bonting into omo chants now, yeah. Omo EDC omo mocks now, omo calling for prayers. No, a hard thing. We want to appeal to them once again. Say, they should desist because there are instances. And me myself, I have walked to a mocks that many of our casa to stop the use of these things. And let me also state there, they adhered and because engagement, you know, mayor, you know, engagement, you know, very, very important. Once again, we want to appeal to them to support whatever we are doing.
0: Ate.
1: Not only desisting from the use of these things, but with the churches and all that, you know, we are. Our team is there. She say now, you know, task force, you know, your former task force, and that. Now assembly, you know, police, representatives from traditional council, you know, whenever they have any maybe, you know, they move in to ensure, you know, say they deal with it. But then you know, during the weekend and Sunday, say there, we see more of the churches. There will be patrols within. There are also hotlines that will be maybe, you know, will be to me after. Not quickly, you know, you're moving in to ensure say you're dealing with the issue, but the ban is enforced now. You better put BBH or any form of noise making, any form of the use of loudspeakers. Okay, Mukrana, you cannot open the radio. I think so. Say, sorry, cry. So you are not expected to clap your hand during this time around. In Timoma in Nayambwa, this is a tradition of the Ghana people to precede the Pomowo celebration. Now this time around, you know, Yewulomoy, a high priest, they use this time around to pray for the land. Na association joint obia enkambo na intimi ahead to this very ban.
0: Oh yeah, Gilbert, ya beda se na mo mesre nyameboa adwada. 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
1: I can assure you, sir, we'll make ourselves available to respond to some of these issues.
0: And to Nambua, a brother, you're showing me. You're asking, Papa. You're asking. You're asking.
1: Bema, you're damn much.
0: You're asking. Hot 93.9. So, anyone, after young Kwahoma, so in Terminano, Mebusa Assemba Kope, I want to cross that you cry yesterday. That. Hello, good morning.
4: Good morning.
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4: 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Once I am a lot of counsel, I am my trader, see, and also for Quanus, some was near Babaco. Woman, I'm like, just say, would you who I want to ask you? Internet, you man, away and now what you pay for what? The same up at the Abbot Massy, what can I be brave? I true. What can I be brave? Some of them won't take you asking 1, 2, 3 days, no, I know in the Nati Aquada, Bosomus and what you pay. We are not saying, we are not saying. Hello, good morning.
5: Good morning.
0: Me pacho din bi afi fi dan. Okay. Oh, Bismarck come to talk pacho kasa enko.
5: First of all, mami tell me. Tamasentra MP, on a which I'm fortunate. Yami, no papa, I could pay. Once Missy Tama, Missyau, and Talmak Missyauni out of Winina. Minia, me will find you be out. Me find you be a meditating among your follow. And I'm the two.
0: Sir,
5: I have come for one way. Nearly in less in time, I have a trouble. Because you will be all media me bow, maybe my name, Baba Kahu, and one way. To the Indian, you say it. I said, if you are not free, I oh, Nami here, mobile.
0: Medase. Hello, good morning.
6: Hello.
0: Good morning, Papa. We didn't have a fee.
6: From Cantamanto Market, Accra, Ghana.
0: Papa.
6: I'm going to go to the Greater Accra. Now, good morning, no one was here. A human by a week. Now, I am weak. Anna, the day of Brocom will be out for Subim. Anna, I'll be a terrible animal. Now, I wonder, sir, about what you mean, so. Anna will be breaking it. I do my phobia. I'm a monthly truck. I don't want to follow you all, so I wouldn't learn to watch yet. Now, you know, I'm a car, boom, be a star. I'm funny, I was there, and I think it's a bow by a day. I'm an animal. I didn't know. Then Papa, Minister, me when I'm not for being by being the man from Fatway.
0: Mate. Hello, good morning.
7: My good morning.
0: Me bacho din we have done ye.
7: Ah, me a brass me a.
0: Dan bacho kasa yanko.
7: Oh my, asem ne se. 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Medina on only off for training center. See it, oh, that's what wouldn't be a strong three and Yama degree. But a man who was there, Homo, some good surgeon, a woman, Jessica. And the Abbey of Baby, I had a moment in it because almost like Kayuna, Kayuna's Kaupau, Kaukutima market. Also, we find you from Maria Chisia, which means 20 Ghana, 30 Ghana, it depends on any man of law. And this can add you many kinds.
0: Hello, good morning.
8: Morning, Omai.
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0: meda se ma hey chale ye baba fast pass I don't know. Hello, good morning. Hello, good morning. Offer for Gina, man, so good morning. On to me, Casa. My last call away. Hello, good morning. Okay. On also, intimate for Fred for BBMO. May crab me home, aqua coj, AS Sports, Abbas is here. Me ba, you better awesome. May that say.

0: Bernardo, Bernardo, Bernardo, Bernardo. Bibia boko de.
1: Bibia ne boko.
0: Amoke me dasen. Mate enye hwe, e din a betwa bo me ya. Bibia de na ko.
1: Oman.
0: Enna, e se ya, eh, inti Aston Villa ti be ten we ne.
1: Oh yes, yes, yes. Omorem, Omorem finance.
0: Enna se cup no age.
1: Se competition no mo bo, no mo coach se ene dia.
0: Se cup no age.
1: Ah, se coach na ene dia. Eh, Unai Emery.
0: Cup se ni na ba England.
1: Sao.
0: Yeah.
1: Who did you say in Ababa?
0: Yeah. Mm. Champions League, Baba England. Europa, Baba England. And Conference League, Ababa England.
1: Crystal Palace, Royal Vallecano. Yeah. Conference League.
0: Yeah.
1: Ababa England.
0: Ababa England.
1: Oh, sir.
0: Yeah.
1: England for the best team.
0: Yeah, England. Ababa England.
1: Royal for now, they don't make a question. Strasbourg, no.
0: And the Enfant.
1: Sir.
0: Yeah.
1: And a Freiburg in Sonia.
0: And the Enfant. Aston Villa Befa.
1: Oh, trophies in the same, sir.
0: I'm
1: in Baba England.
0: Mi ansa
1: mi enu
0: asna de ba England
1: eyi de beba me sha se eyi ford wo mo de beba
0: ana
1: Aston Villa de no wo mo de beba
0: aha
1: wo mo kwa ko fefri
0: Beşiktaş
1: wo Istanbul
0: yeah
1: from Turkey no mo de ba England
0: aha
1: na eyi ma me fa anu mo sei ba ko ni nso we for no
0: aha Minister on passing.
1: Oh, there be some of my number three. I didn't say me, I say, Anna Bacon, so Crystal Palace, Red Bull Arena, and also a Leipzig. So many rival Vallecano.
0: Yeah.
1: Tiano, so Crystal Palace, friend of Baba. Anna Acabacono. You know, Opemuno. Son on a bus war, Puskas Arena.
0: Puskas Arena.
1: Oh, Budapest.
0: Budapest.
1: Oh, Hungary.
0: Hungary, yeah.
1: And Tiano, no, Arsenal, Paris Saint Germain.
0: Arsenal, the Baba.
1: And Tiano, come one as and come here and some England.
0: I am here and some. I don't know. Arsenal, they may
1: Senka no kanwa
0: asna de asna de na mi ensa Crystal Palace yenu na eno e 50-50
1: oh sir
0: yes
1: Crystal Palace yenu
0: asna
1: oh
0: 80% gone
1: Crystal Palace ni
0: Aston Villa 80% gone
1: oh okay
0: yes
1: ena
0: Crystal Palace yenu Arsenal ni we no
1: any Paris Saint Germain
0: 80% gone
1: says come omo say o Paris de da
0: replica na York Paris.
1: Sir, so man eje ba ko no.
0: Nti dia mo mo replica.
1: So mo say
0: emi no. Me so. Yeah, replica
1: na. Omo so trophy museum one mo. Trophies na two Champions League no. But me so ma de one. So mo say two ni si wo.
0: Eh say me hwe omo ene Bayern last match no mo boy na wo hu. Say referee no say odu bi last me no hwe bo bi. Is it one of the match you say? Yeah, ka say referee no match ne e do sin no. Right.
1: Yes,
0: the
1: yes,
0: same
1: yes.
0: Thing they apply with. Yeah.
1: Say,
0: Madrid in
1: Madrid in Bayern. Yeah.
0: Bayern. Okay. Madrid in Bayern. I think
1: I
0: the first match was the second match.
1: Me,
0: also red card. Be also where red card. Be a no be anti as a
1: Kamavinga
0: red card. Be no because
1: say you.
0: Matches be all teams are there.
1: Oh.
0: Anyway, but where Oshé PSG match second we no buy no. First, in a Bayern, no more shiandi. No more say we must counter. No more deco. Into which we go, so we say we need five. No more say we need a net counter. Pan pan no more deco. In no more, no more pace. Into no beer. Unya defenders. No more, so we strong. No more pace now. Ten beer no. You seize them. In no more seize. No more seven no. 11 no. Who seize? No more 11 no. Right? No one could seize. No more no one no. Who seize? No more 11 na. Dembele on huso. In my second match, the almost born so because a PhD second, a 15 minutes, last 15 minutes in the mono in the PhD to me by late match in Mukakra.
1: Oh, okay.
0: Yeah, match and I may say Champions League in Arsenal, dear. Europa, no, Aston Villa, dear. Conference League, you know, Europa Conference, you know, in the 50-50 Crystal Palace. Anyway, no, nay 50-50. But then you know,
1: Hunt. Real Madrid, ne Bayern.
0: Thank you.
1: Second league, no, but Zlatko today can move do. Sa, you know.
0: Me pacho. Yeah.
1: Me dasi. Mati, nti. And then she ni wo. Me we na me kwa unyam kwa.
0: Oh, me busa asemo. Nti. Ghana, mobile league.
1: What's your mobile league? Ade wu ye deni.
0: Me busa asemo mobile league wa.
1: Ana me busa asemo wu ye deni.
0: Me Ghana ni ba.
1: Aha, nti pacho.
0: Na me mobile league.
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0: Ghana. Born me me share foreign matches ni bi. Last 3 days say me share Mamelodi Sundowns and Kaizer Chiefs.
1: Okay.
0: Akwa SS mo ba kanan mo teams has en kotoko no.
1: Yes.
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1: 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Ghana
2: been inviting. The weather has been good. It's almost like in Ghana. I was expecting weather that maybe we'll have difficulty in breathing. I've not experienced it yet. I was told of altitude issues. So I hope it stays like this. Because of the travel, we couldn't train yesterday. So it was good we can do a shake-up today. The pitch we got was an AstroTurf, very tough. So we couldn't push much, but we are glad with what we are able to do. And hopefully tomorrow we can train in the arena that we're going to play on Saturday, and then we'll get conversant with
1: it. And we know I had a Black Princesses of Ghana, my head coach, your friend is Charles Samson, one on in Komo, and I dare say, what you are the Black Princesses of Ghana, what's na Nyame, I have Duma, one with Nakununti, oh, send your Black Stars, a bar, with your Nijian Tiana, when so. hey, World Cup qualifying game. Omo qualifier Ghana ekɔ eye Poland akwa kobo game no na unso dem pa bona fe support to me e dia ma coach fani se eye South something one ne ma ba no se otena mo mo den fe yi wo mo unso atimi adin kone mabo a ama the Black Princesses of Ghana to me qualify for eye women's 2026 eye World Cup no eye under 20 afam na nyame atoma na wo twa wie ye eye ade se Ghana Premier League March day eye 32 and no eight to me about so. Well, the funny say all the other venues and I say centers are your brother Ghana Premier League games. And I say, and I dare say, Bessia Kono, I dare on Sunday simultaneously 3 p.m. and all games eight to me. I told ya, our the Accra Sports Stadium on Sunday, Heart of Oak Sporting Club, Wamu Bo Eddie Tia Jana Football Club, Bobo Kono, and which and so room our Swedro Stadium, Manma, Swedro All Blacks United, Wamu Sotene Fiapo, Eddie Etia Becham United Football Club, and Fain. So, I will need a JK Kuda the second sports complex now. Hey, I some fees and FC. Woman so Tenefia Bo Eddie Tia Carola United, FA Heart of Lions. Woman so Tenefia now. Oman Bo Eddie Tia FC Samantex 1996. Oh, Pando Stadium Monomon. Krobia Kumasi Santikoroko. Woman Betinum O Kumase Baba Yara Sports Stadium. Now, Woman so Bo Eddie Tia, yeah, to my friend is at 13 11 Wonders. And which are the Basakioli Stars. Woman so Etinefia. AAK the second sports arena. Now I'm also about Eddie Tia Medium and Sporting Club. A game of the week. I know better pa Young Apostles and so Tenefie. Oh, Wenti Sports Stadium. Now I'm also about Eddie Tia Nation Selfie. Sounds so NRM. Oh, Brekum, Golden City Parker, Brekum Chelsea, Woman so poor idiots, your dreams MC, na and Fains, where I was sent Kabi, Bianni Gold Stars, Woman who were united, came into Mimaraso, Nelson were united, Timonum, Woman sweats me up for 50 sack came now, and no, and Nadia Sebe to Mimaso, Weno, I a Ghana Premier League, now Premier League, no, and Rame the league table, net Mimau, now Ocean Players, Ghana Premier League, 2025.
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1: 26 Oma Timi Antoton Tanampadia Abrancia Friend Sell Gustin Okra Wanusia Kang Edema Bechem United Bobo Kono Waset 13 Goals and Winchino Richmond Opoku Wanusia Kang Edema Young Apostles Wanusia 13 Goals Efeno Samuel Atekumia Wanusia Kanadema Bibian Ghostas Bobo Kono Wanusia 12 Goals Salim Adams of Medium Sporting Club Wanusia 11 Goals Efei Surat Sabia Wanusia Kano Edi Emma Dreams FC. One who swept Pusun Trano, Marco Marco, a do 10 times, and one who swept me out to 20 Weno, Aye Plensa, Urem or Ghana Premier Liga, top 5, no Omase go super. Now, Ope Gokipesa, one who swept Aye most clean seater, top 5, no same. And then also, hey, I dear say, City of Brantia, Fanny, sir, hey, Zakari Musa, one no other goal post anymore at the MFC Samantex 1996. Nidiano, a 16 clean sheet, and we're keeping the Ghana Premier League. And which, you know, Felix Che of Medium Sporting Club, one also keeping 14 clean sheet. A Brantia, Fanny said, to be take us, one of the goal post anymore at the Man Pascoli Stars, one also Nidiano, a 14 clean sheet. And which, you know, Benjamin Asayo, fans of folk, one we're keeping 13 clean sheet, and a Feno, Club Yaku. Masia Sandigoroko, Woman Goalkeeper Friend, sir, I am Woman Kamara on Sunetiano, I 12 clean seater, one who sweats me keep in the Ghana Premier League. Now, and one hot focal sports, your rem and your brandy announcer, your quartzman friend is Sabsila Santico, your general manager on Utimi Belfiano say, and let you change come up. Now, I'm a general manager, no, I your penny friend, sir, Alhaji Ibrahim. Now, and no penny no, will make a board claim. Set me a friend, sir, I have Sila Santico.
4: 0-4. Ah, I'm out returning to the Ghana Premier League. And I said, Wama ba eh, Ghana Premier League now. Woman ma se omu ba shapu. And I said be a mama somu be diagro. Nemo mbi abobo Ghana Premier League ni be wieno. Na upe tima wantia. Eye MC La Santi go 0-4. Na oman panon. And now they say, one more babe, yes, oh, and Nankano, now Asante go, Nankasa, no more, now only a third force, Edmund Ghana football. And this time, say FC Asante go 0-4. Wamapa, Omobaya first force, and so our Ghana Premier League. No, my intro panel friend is Alhaji Ibrahim Ono, a general manager at the Emma FC Asante go 0-4. Alhaji Ibrahim, one on a yet general manager, Eddie Emma FC La Santi Gold 0-4. Hey, I need come on. Anyone with me at the hot focus sports? Jumedi and so. Now, my main concrete focus on FA. Main for a crown so swansa na me the West India. My main fan him say. Anyone with him say UEFA Europa League. Anyone games I would run at me back so. Now, a 2 semi-final games. And anyone. Hey, I did say to me to Ghana Ram. Ah, baby, a friend is at the Villa Parker, Aston Villa. And now, I'm not in a film. No, no, no, no, no, no, no, no, England. And now, I am Nottingham Forest. And the game, no. And sweat me a pay. So now, game the banner, we are now. And now, Aston Villa, almost a 4. And my Nottingham Forest, almost to me and take a movie. I ran to a friend and say, Ole Watkins. We are no any first goal. And when you know. Boy, now your friend is we know Emiliano Buendia. We know Ede Marcos also, and son of John McGinn. We know Sunyan. You know Ede also. At my friend is Aston Villa. I'm myself 4. I'm Nottingham Forest. I'm into Miantimobi. 84-1 on aggregate. You know. We're playing. Your friend is United. I'm one of the boys. You know. We're meeting to qualify. Equal money. And we're into so rum. Oh, baby, your friend is we know Germany. And that is a game back. Oh, and so it's Miantoja. Oh, baby, your friend is Europa Park Stadium, our baby, your friend is self fine back and wet man. Your friend is self fine back. I'm waiting for you. One minute, my friend said Braga and Eddie came now and sweat me a boss. I'm friends of friends, yeah, Lucas Cobbler. Well, no, what to me, any two goals and a matina. Your from self fine back and sir, and I could have friends said Johan Manzambi. One who saw about Cososo and man acquired 3 banning nemo. When our friend is self pound Victor and can I know say I can't add the Emma Pansa Timno. Well, no, any can move a quote at the Emma Braga Boko 24. On aggregate, and I said to me, you're from myself, fine back. I'm gonna qualify for a grand finale. And you're me, I'm Tuma. I said on the 20th of May. 2026 no wamo ebehuram o babia ya friend say Beşiktaş Park o Istanbul where a new track grounds at the two teams in na Freiburg abapo edia tetime o friend say Aston Villa eno ebia numero 7 pm and asan game no eno so ebetini atotwa ni nyina no medium come edema sanso eno ram on your friend say UEFA Conference League na eno games mienu entoso no and I said team back so say eno so simi kwa na team o friend say Crystal Palace wamo tinemo Spark a boy, Heritage Sector Donetsk, almost a Mianu, and my Sector Donetsk Timono. 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
1: So now it is in operation.
0: Because ebe ye ye no ye the politics never be real mu. Then MP Tina Mensa.
1: Tina Mensa na ye the then MP wo.
0: That's what I'm saying sir. Me say then MP. No,
1: also so ye Deputy Health
0: Minister. In na for then times na oru akokofu.
1: And na ye EP.
0: Henry. 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
1: 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National security operative.
0: Me patcho.
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1: say say
0: ma men kwa ma
1: so
0: ma men kwa ma
1: so we don't have strong institution
0: ma men kwa ma so
1: we have useless
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0: Ohena ba.
5: Oh, he never. Oh, can I say it here? And the young woman is that on the way in the mammy now. Now, EP last minute, what's that gun? And then the war, who could school Jansia? A pass who could get almost a danawa, and almost easy in the panel. What's that danawa that's really between it? The Bibua, you're almost enough to put the panel all right. The Buna is so moved, so moved, Bugu from. So, now, so they all can wear and send it be a cassette in the Ubini moving to. 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Say, hey, Master Mana, okay. 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Oh, my
0: true. Oh, then to bossy, don't to bossy. Who's a mechanic in Yambo, Dradan or Pombra?
5: Aye.
0: Send me persimmon, you man, set a phone so they are waiting a cat line. Now to me, you are waiting a cat line.
5: Red line. Red line, red line, Missy, be what the other me work. I'm from the other side of the ground. Now we are papa, then you go from Grand Toy, Papa and Nipa was born in our young upon the Bichalka. And he and the EPL as an outcome of sanity.
0: Let us say,
5: in an outcome, make us a common community. Okay, sir. Almost in the other, and then Mansu Bibasu, you know, which you know, pretty.
0: Sir?
5: Of the cloud radio, so someone more can so be sequence here. But not any half for the pollution at the home. At long last.
0: Oh, sir, Dan, Mamika Semichel, a do baby, I won't home. 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
5: fa na mo journalist woni bebre ye woni ta die we pa nye so no o defend ade no anka journalist woni nke so mo ye se de wuyi wo sika etwa enya enye NPP na enya hoka NDC na enya hoka but ebi hogma de omo ye na he ana mo the last now ka se mbi se anodo mpre papa wo nsa papa na anodo mpre si ko.
0: Oh, yes.
5: I was sure on Ghana web now caught there. That's another tour of the zone on a bunk of 4 pounds on Koto Koko if you could be one. We're so on court.
0: Happy Mother's Day in advance. Mayure, Angela. Yes, Angela. Me patro debi for security reasons, Jai. Mayure Angela. Me can say me ene mofrano. 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Yes, say.

nay, ye rent act me on, senka unya ki dish ya, and ka we no crano, and ka yin could do judicial service for ho and nimia. Ain't he

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0: All right, I am Muna Wasungusu Asabi Uti Hot 93.9 FM. And maybe tell me my mini asamwa. 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
0: mwa kwa ba
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0: mipasho udino
1: I believe Moses A. Derry, founder of Save the Eye Foundation.
0: Moses A.
1: Derry.
0: Derry.
1: Founder of Save the Eye Foundation.
0: Save the Eye Foundation.
1: Yeah.
0: Thank you very much. Mami.
2: Yes.
0: What's up with
2: me patch my main fat in case ma obi e wetie ya nano pay. Your friend and mama part. But me did the patience of fair.
0: Patience.
2: Patience of fair.
0: Ah, okay. Patience of fair. Now I'm a case of a cat patient.
2: And yet, she me.
0: Say, be behind for call.
2: Nya media chair.
0: You see, ladies first. It's my mission.
2: Sir,
0: mm.
2: You say.
0: Ladies first.
2: Meet you, BBI, be my OTA and Nano Pay. If we are you a team, and if we can see him,
0: are
2: you a phone? Yet you, BBI, Save the Eye Foundation. Ya back beam. 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
0: Oh nice.
2: Ye shire ye papa ba akope ye technical director Sergeant Kweku ye shire no. 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
0: Okay.
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0: Abali Moses. 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
1: Mm-hmm. 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You another pay mommy for queen is na me Hot FM management. Any aye hun team ni na na me ntia atie for mu team. Na me for queen is na me Greater Accra Gifted Clubs Association for nyina yakọ kesiye. Na me ma Achimota Area Gifted Clubs omo hu nyina na omo nyina yakọ ya hwere ye papa penyin kesiye ba taking care director aw ye senior boost physical instructor or Greater Accra. Me massaging Kweku on in a bush and phone in a yako and a gaff campaign phone in a map.
0: Aye,
1: organizer
0: Mamun. 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
1: I'm for a quenya resu. Namin Chiam Papa, Prophet Emmanuel, or Usu Babibia will be our da Action Fit Ministry and our watching water mile 7 opposite a omo ya sorrow. A friend say, omo ya sorrow mile 7. Namin for a quenya resu. Na me chair Mrs. Agnes Derry. And now me mama baako, me nua baako. Auntie Dorothy. Ashoma Estate. Sebi ono so or eye problem kakra.
0: Ochia ma no mani age pa sense
1: Sunday.
0: Eh Mother's Day.
1: Yeah. Na me fa akwanya we so na me mama yina special happy Mother's Day. Cause omu na omu ye your first teachers in the house. The first self-contained our mothers. Mechia Obibia, Maboru, special happy Mother's Day to you.
0: Hey.
1: And then Mao Mufi Hina,
0: Obia, special
1: Mother's Day. Now, none of pain, your friends, a topic, I'm a de banano. A glaucoma, what do you call it?
0: Glaucoma.
1: Friends, a coco, it's me, ma, and Yadiana. Cause it a ye a chinye bi a ye di a cha a cha cha cha cha free te
0: koku ya etimi mani adi
1: etimi a question mi bi se etimi mani adi ana ya di wo chinye di ye nya result ewo ama sisi a de bi a kasa lack of knowledge man people perish ama sebi Save the Eye Foundation o se ye buta yin anse ye bebo de ru efa ni ho meme ye victim of self medication ana mama ni efra etimi tumi ho se
0: ah wani efra
1: ya mani efra but you must say, baby, beer, I did be a fair and you will be an old. Maybe you should say, Moko, no more could do, Moko, drip you, no, maybe I'm there,
0: but in 2 minutes.
1: No, my person will be a bed, said, yeah, mail me to me.
0: I think it's the first time meeting you. That's
1: why. No, so first time meet you, meet your voice. Oh, eh, answer me, be doing.
0: Ah.
1: You know, me still be I said none of it. Obi, I don't find as one friend me. Oh, no, until any. Because self medication, eh, free any. I'm a ignorance and so am I any free. And then me jina hot FM a few days ago. So any aye who team no so. Now my catch Obi be out team say, Coco, any check a beer when you pay any so. Coco, any check a beer when you pay any so.
0: Okay.
1: Mechanic 3 times. Coco, any check can be a winning penny. So when you see a wussy, when you prusu, when you kick cow, when you are ye, main front wagging and cast a coco. Free Monday, no bepim and ra, research a course where I'm approving say, coco ain't me affecting the penny. Doctors, I can say, I'll prove the coco affecting the penny. I'm a union paying for Omia Bibidru. Almost all my bow.
0: I am
1: approving say, coco affecting the penny. Na sebi aye be buha adwani bi na wodi ana allergic ni no so eti ebuha adro na obenu aye bibidura obenu no na nyankopon afaso abo na enye koko eti mesra eti fu nyina so bia engine tum se koko eni twa ka bia wo nipa ni so esan se eninu ntini
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1: 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It's more beer than that, I say. But you do a good in Sukoku before we throw any Coco, any check beer. And I said, the doctor, any be drove for a proof, we say. A free Monday, be from Tazay, you. A proof, we say. Coco no cry, be a fifth year tunnel. A boy a cancer. A boy a cancer. It's me strati for. And tell the baby, I can
0: say. I have a free. Between from what room, you say, no,
1: but in the papa, baby beer in Tinwano, Hona Coco, if you buy any penny so dear, Coco, Unica Cabia or Honum. There be Coco, Unica Cabia. But can I make him in Timmy Canin Sippy? Till say Monday, Tuesday, Wednesday, Thursday, as science approve, our doctors approve, you know, among whom say Coco, and any penny, any Chacabia. A groove, a rear, Musi, Unfutu, and a disardeno. Eba and a debia pussy and is a cocoa by Meniso, Menhuna Jiji, Menisu, I do a chimmy who a bammy who, and only a timid woe. An environment, are you woman, ye did ye the way you see your life of living. So, what you say? The way you see addicted to what you call digital devices, so computer, phones, and any man, and once so so bunny, oh, ye nino so. It may be right here for Mumma, ye free out dreams of cocoa, I see Meniso cocoa, I see cocoa, I see. And tell the Biamica says, when me be you when near Foco Hospital. Not doctor and shemau, no chill say, ABC dinner hawaino. No more ABC dinner, a drew. Men could flew pum and for drum when you cast a cocoa when you so. Sans a cocoa if you finny peniso. The fifty and mission, a groove. I friend a tragium.
0: And yet glaucoma.
1: Glaucoma swore. Who say glaucoma so because of cocoa and glaucoma, aba cocoa ni glaucoma, any check can be a cocoa ni cataract, any check can be a cocoa ni a friend's Apollo, any check can be a and ni ya de be a cocoa ni check can be a also cocoa ni check can be a also the cocoa checker. I was sebi be a janawo, and I even cried yes, see a hunting tun. Doctors approve
0: obesio bina
1: upon any
0: sinana.
1: Oma prove say doctors approve, mamma may be producer prove say. And me na nyo koko. And yobu wako edwe ni bie nukwense odi. 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
0: I send me the pa, I say, what do you ask me to
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0: Heba medicine, heba, Doctor Snibby. 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
0: ani ni spare but aye the best one is Park when we are. The ambassador, the man you boy, a beer, a man is a gang, and ye. But a buyer, no son, who's what me could do, etch, unionum, and a woman, or fasten them, said Bea, almost bit my bow money who buy, maybe be a cross. Oh, but
2: yes,
0: memoir, probably,
2: Patrick Major.
0: I'll say, Keep fit clubs a war Accra.
2: Greater Accra.
0: Mm-hmm. Oh, me could be pow.
2: Away.
0: SEC.
2: Where is the Keep Fit Club?
1: On Tango.
0: I am in Tango. But there be one Mako.
2: Oh, be away. SCBA name.
0: Ah. I said, when you know you're familiar, 1+1.
2: Let me train you on 1+1.
0: 1+1.
2: Anne.
0: And 1 on.
2: And no crime any much, my cassa and no pay.
0: You're ready.
2: It's a members, no be a new name. It is also a member, Padia, and you're the cat.
0: Woman, not even come.
2: Mine a doca,
0: and you're
2: the cat because Mrs. Samuel Cram and I'm joining him.
0: Sir,
2: it's a so who say, oh, the cat. Where's Tillmore, or be a name? It's an edges own out the cat. One time good training.
0: I am a cocker. Because I'm one in the bar.
1: That means I made a one in a dish and oak.
2: Ain't it? Well, but if it's class, a good greater craning.
0: Come in, if I saw you beat me, I yet training noah. What are some of the benefits do we get?
2: Benefits, dear baby. So benya pomodin a obetu me dia sori anopa
0: ya
2: kujuma so benya pomodin e dia
3: hwe hot
2: benya pomodin e dia nante it depend the type of training na obeye before most of times say aerobics more exercise ayeye no ye hwihwi more than near akenyina but me me ye more therapy exercise than the jumping no because obi wo ani mu odu and say so hwihwi bebre na hwihwi woso obi nso wo hwa weight, my friend say your weight no. 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
0: Cement no can. cement na papa on here gas cement
2: and I'm making 80 rapper 50 kg when another 100 and that's why then two we cement me boy it ni nyina na da spine so e be ma waist pain into the more weight no eye more no now light body no exercise 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
0: chair exercise
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2: 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dey no be more face exercise
0: na no ba say we
2: yeah wo exercise aye e wo enim ah e no so be ye more the more wo ye no
0: we
2: yeah, and no, either sell better or to balloon if a who balloon be brie. And now the ensue better with noom. Now push the alcohol left and right more. And now, yes, into very funny face exercises like, would the winimuno, dear gro, who was our sawano, and they call Binko's no unifasono. Now the touch remanoe de, Eddie rotates ever with noom. Into the more wo ye no, and my veins no woman, and also ede. A year exercise.
0: That's a chewing gum.
2: Chewing gum, a year. Into Sirena, a diary, no. I say, Uncle Fabium, near Statary, because the baby will warm your saribium. It's a mamma gum, Nankasa, who de nim.
0: Any uncle for news.
2: Yes, you was sorry, and you all support me. Sorry, woho. Into near woo for sale bits near you, so I'm a winning. I am more circulated because the more woo yano. Now my enemy, a year day. Circulating more because would the be a sister chewing gum near the idea a year, but say, see, and a jazz animal wing in a year. And I yarry answer say, yenya, besides, I'm crying and I will cut to a utaway. Oh, sorry, I'm not pa. Say, see, I will use supporty potty now, you so no, a bra for dear, what's now so? Now so won't cut to. But a tenor, na ya cotto, into your veins, nina, a year, Juma,
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0: 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Well, Bubel, maybe no crop.
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0: 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Omako, who's a judge of you? Omari,
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0: I say, oh, but even I send me the call. Say, and young one, so ni friend ni beto.
1: I heard the meto interview.
2: Yes,
0: 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Yameti asi.
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0: 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If I say Alexander the Great kaya, or say, yari safu, anyu. And this is mi wua. madaka na mode ko mo ma doctor fo me pija there's a doctor fo pija adaka no a mo mfa me santen chen ne sika mi ya nyina no mo mfa ngu kwa no so moral lesson ho ne sei o sei yari safo ani awura enti ma bibia mu abam
1: of course
0: and maybe be a more bum. Number who be a nippany or nini or yen crano at the end of the day, then it's too. The young coupon I have some no, what you are saying,
2: and the crap,
0: what you are such.
2: And the crap.
0: Now, I dear, sir, a sober talk, a muddy for cheer, abbeja, and we have a bum for chabbeja.
2: Amen.
0: One day, me, tia catch me, ya woman, no, not me, some say, my mimda. Let me do what we say. And I'm free. Baby, I'm free to buy. Son, I'm mammy can share me. Boss me in what tree. And suddenly, beam me some say, let me do. Me dear, I'm a debay. Your family question, Jacob.
1: KJ.
0: Jamie can't share we. Eh, beer. But I'm a more week. I can't enjoy it. I am. Share upon him, Michel Kumbi. Now it will come to pass.
1: Amen. I receive it.
0: Men are making a show.
1: Amen.
0: Me say, oh, the wow, but so that Piabo and Sanka say, ah, me who may be we would have all calling. And you know, Yakopi has restored.
1: Amen. Amen.
0: And I'm saying this here on this bigger platform.
2: Amen.
0: Sir, you may see a beauty.
2: Na
0: unkra space abishana a life space.
1: Amen.
0: Nyankopon oti asine.
2: Amen.
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0: Misi, your eyesight will be restored.
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2: Amen.
0: But me a prophet.
2: Amen.
0: The young couple catch them. They say, your eyes are. Who's on by Muzaz? Ah. No, so one, me tell me who's a woman, dear. From where I sit.
1: Yes.
0: Me who's a woman, dear. Be one, dear.
2: Amen. Amen.
0: Mama, no. Yes, I will tree.
1: Of a million for a number listening to them.
0: For my number listening to them, move on to your mind.
1: My mini can and worship me, mommy. Ajia Fatima, on any bush and fooling allergy, the mango family, our more allergy. And then, my bra police in me. If ye, Eben, if ye, me chow, may bar me out to us, why? 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
0: Is it
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0: Editor. Yeah, editor. News editor.
1: Filippo.
0: Mr. Philip Mawuli Tete. 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So happy Mother's Day.
1: Me wusa maturity.
0: Maturity. 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
1: Ena. 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
0: Online abrant. Ono so your man wife.
1: Your wife.
0: Yes. Your Mother's Day. 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Happy Mother's Day to. 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
1: Abai. Oh, baby, wish Mother's Day. My big microphone amano. Oh, baby, wish Mother's Day.
2: Oh.
1: Ah. Oh, Baba, we are very simple. Sir Graceman.
0: Graceman.
1: Oh.
0: Graceman, so, ne mami.
1: Yeah, me present the back.
0: Ne mami, and I say, ne yere. Eh, ano, omare. Ya papa, sawa manu.
1: Oh.
0: Ya mobi biya, happy Mother's Day.
1: Again. 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
0: Ela,
1: Faster!
0: Hey!
1: Faster, come here, Pastor Maye!
0: Hey, Asemo! Faster, Mame! And we're right, Jake! Mr. Jake is so near you. Happy Mother's Day!
1: Yeah, I must say, maybe you are in the bar and I can see Uncle Boyadma, Ochna, Yabeshi, Abu. I am with you, my dear, you know, there you see. Now, Sir Greatman!
3: Griezmann!
1: Sir Griezmann! Oh, kind news, rough! Okay, news
3: for
1: forgotten country. Sir Griezmann, Eba, Oyinba, Makramu, Yakuba, Yaduma, Ochibija, Sir, Twas Nianquenim.

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3: the ndc government has within just 17 months in office taking decisive steps to stabilize the economy restore investor confidence and implement people centered policies. But governance alone is not enough. Communication is governance. We commend the efforts of the Minister for Government Communication through the Accounting to the People series. However, political misinformation requires a political response. Firm, direct, and unapologetic. That is why setting the record straight is back.
0: Onse empenuvo wa zebi amotaka se ayi kansa tenten entoponko plenty plenty plenty talks cannot buy horses ansa na kwesi broni ebeka no entinu azemwe no wa tupa dia mani mpp for nanso wetwa ni dedia 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
4: Indeed, the issue of the xenophobic attacks in South Africa are very unfortunate, and we have raised the issue because as we all know, Ghana and as well as many other countries on the continent, you know, took part in the solidarity struggle towards the final liberation of the people of South Africa. And perhaps we are not telling the story enough to the younger generation, and they need to be reminded about the sacrifices that were made, financial and education, in terms of citizenship and asylum, in terms of passports and logistics that were provided to people who then subsequently were part of the liberation struggle. And so we have a duty as members of the Pan-African Parliament to remind the generation that may have forgotten the important principles that bind us together as people of this continent. So indeed, yes, it's a topic that we intend to raise as part of the calendar for the Pan-African Parliament.
0: Abusia nipa yatini nkei aye Dr. Zanato Ajima Rollins won wo yembra shebegani ma Ghana disha won wo kolekroti abatu ompeso so ewo increment mu hazi na impempra me no akase di won no ye the second 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
0: 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Me too. Me too. Me too. Me too. Me too. 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Me too. 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Me too. Me too. Me too. Me too. Me too. Me too. Me too. Me too. Me too. Me too. Me too. Me too. Me too. Me too. Me too. Me too. Me too. Me too. Me too. Me too. Me too. Me too. Me too. Me too. Me too. Me too. Me too. Me too. Me too. Me too. Me too. Me too. Me too. Me too. Me too. Me too. 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
5: 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A spam barco, Okusia Kusia barco, name Kusiani, any minu, no omumu chair, a monomoyan tap on I or motor at seven. And the attorney may say, Ebi or barco or Tun Kusiani, I will bring barco. And a spam to me, Okusia, and Kusiani, you mean to ask a spam no barco, Rakusia barcoon, Babacon, so you have Elgakusia Kusum. In the bastard, and on a din tap on our mon seno, a bar, both out in whom tap with the monk. I don't let this answer for any of them ever. Now, the essence of the way Mutana, the Obaba, not Brebak or Kotunko, she and you, and I just say, Kusian, you are ready, say, a bit for me back. Not a sad bring you know, on a memma me, Ekusia, Bema Baku, SPM, it's me for fertilize it, and I say, it's me Kusia Kusia Baku. Not Bema for Frono, so a who soon does, and they also stem, no, and also Kusia Kusia for Frono, and the Bassana. A bad form, a bad menu, ah, would be a papaya different because spams na fertilize it. And I say, she and could be a good menu. A munina from a papa for until it's missy pan. The same year, papa barco, a bad one tap on an tap on the end seven. So I quite now so. So a baby tune could see a menu, I will break cronem and answer the same time. No, only mamma menu, a cushiamua. I was a break cronima, bema and mamma menu barco, spam, it's me fertilize it could see a barco. No, for from the pen, Akusia Kusia Fro. The bassan and mammy Nina, Yabel Wom, Romuki Mammy Cro, and Sophia, and any papa.
0: Oh, okay. Where do my answer so answer him bizarre? Entino, your fan is sent of one, a yaw on 1 year and sensono. And as you bet you make us answer, so be an old papa na.
5: O moi, o mon senana. Oh, entafona o mon seno. A bit me as no be a nene papa, and I bet me so that some papa crop, and I'm a matron. You find some papa crop on any year ecosia, not a brain and on any year in Asia, and a year not to Kusia, you know. That papa confess that Obama and who's you a bar. You must on a class spends more than 2 billion. In the sense near who do they bring Obama who's winning. Ain't he on it in the year in Asia, not a brain or net in the whole Kenya, you know. Nana, who can you not to Kusia, you know, a bear man and who. In Sudan, the spams, no, a bit me could back with Macu Rel Kusia Bakum. Now a four from Sakur Rel Kusia Bakum, the Bassana, Nimi a little bit for me back, but a bammy and Papa Bakona. So sooner, eh, be a brenna, and I'm not too good, and maybe I'm a new crony, and I have your trims, and you need to see, and only way to see him now, that's your no for Kusia, and I say within some small time, no. And then, ma'am, you're doing in there, and you're in Siamua. 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
5: 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If you can put me to Kusian mine near Chile ever break on Nanya Tilsa San Kusia mine and Sano and Tensi. But Sir Kobase or Betty Tunkusiami and Sa ever break on a no name, Mammy and Sana, maybe in Shemua. There is a probability, as I may say, a cat of probability, Chester is best to me as by Tensi. So I Tunkusiami and Sano break on a no name, Mammy and Sana.

0: NBA playoffs are underway, and now you can trade every game on Kalshi. 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On Kalshi, you're trading against other people in a live market. 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K-A-L-S-H-I. 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
1: Ah, you are able to do things right. Now, wouldn't it be? Listen. A dear back one, and my life, a year fence. Send me to 10,000. I'm doing a business in, and I'm a failure because of men's son and his ministry and internal. But to me, the 2,000 could have put them, and I'm to me, young for so a 10,000. One, but do a moon one, the pop or canoe. What did they make? I say, send me to 10,000 cities, and I'm doing a business in one because of a year. Nansa, Monsieur, be a free failure. I am telling you, sir. Yes. Nansa, na Monsieur, be tinya me 2,000. But be nyam faso attend 10,000. No, be deko wule mono. Failure is a lesson. Failure is a teacher. Failure is your best teacher. That best teacher is not the one who made you pass your BEC, your SSE. The best teacher on earth is failure. The best teacher on earth is failure. I have said this before. And the best motivator is hunger. The best motivator on earth is hunger. I will advise you, you may not hear me. You may not understand me. Met me a tool for. But I did not open. So who come at the word? And you will be sorry. Automatically. Will be sorry. So the best motivator is hunger. And the best teacher is failure. When you fail, it teaches you so many things. A child will never be brave. At times, listen to me. I have told you already, you cannot pray a

she for more. What dear she has yet to say, and then my seminar was she home, and to know I was say, would ye at the free home? Say a massam and a ma was she wa. And was say, what tea I see, say, and massam the ma was she home. Now would ye at the free home? And that is what I am telling you. Failure is a teacher. It teaches you and it reveals the mistakes that you carry. It reveals your mistakes. And that mistakes in another channel. And today, what to form? Let me tell you. And the person what to form, I want to mean, sorry, be another what to form. Let me tell you, I've come to tell you, sir. And never you, Yanano. Failure is not the final moment. Failure is just a redirection. It's a redirection. Let me tell you, I am somebody who talks and always uses the ability of the mame as an example. Because I know how mame no ekoye ete emame. I know it. Now listen. What brother mame who says sukun went to me and kobi no. Now let me catch you as a minimum percentage of timi kobiya. And to brother who says sukun went to me and kobi no. Some brother yet, let me tell you, you done to my demo and to my daya, you didn't to my yakan to me. Me say, Obi poni madikoro, oni madikoro ya fenen chumano, oni madikoro. Then the mother said, I have failed, but I cannot fail my children. I have failed, and I need to redirect my actions and my everything, my vision to my children. So failure is a redirection moment. It is a win of suku mama went to me and kobia. Send me a day, never give me nyansa. Any of you, my thing, not a more friend than a mediamawano, or that direction will vision, you know, and be an uncle person by your lawyer, went to me and yes, a lawyer, or money bet to me, yes, a lawyer, I'm an ayy, and be an uncle person who took crime, went to me and took crime, or money bet to me to crime, I'm an ayy. Let me tell you this, my brother, my sister, and to bring up me, mommy, who said no, Sikun went to me and Kobino, single handedly, and W. M. Chatterow. And let me name it to my party, I'm a mommy yet. Because, and let me say, oh, yeah, what tongue, or tina.

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Redirection of vision. 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Abra, Abraham catch there. Joseph said, "Obeshiranu." And yet, we can say Obeshiranu. And to Joseph, what a one and one event. Asi, na inchinamabu. Dabi dabi dabi dabi dabi dabi dabi. Let's talk about them. When I read this, I warn Joseph, and the other one femo, what could they fear say? Job, and the other one femo, what lose the ma, what lose the dapadia. Abraham, the other one femo, for many years, not all pebano and your penny be. Why be a kind of problem and functional? What be a if we say assassin of buying a room at the problems at the emerging? The Bible say, yes, Christ will say, if free your hand is to burn in a person at the Bible sin. Was sure he knew your son and your dear so. Now, when I went near Breno, one long and Obefa, and Nessa was selling us woman when near Bra. What to form power by saying us for it? Why would you know? She had one to form. Yanema ye, make things right. Sienyansa, now the yes, and say, Ubet to me, Sienyansa, and your fruit will be as she has him. Who will be a wash she has sipping? It be a heavy honor, what Pemapa. And what the Konya Yare, and what the Atofum, and the Kurawa Wudiko, a beer, where you see Sifwapa, a piano Munipa, a piano of Felipa Yashi, one Mupen Mubia, where the dim penny for them. Now what Shannon Ria, with me at the two hofo. Now what Catra was there? The ma or Cabrane Tofomino, mean yes, I did it. A beer, they want Casso Papa, a beer, Massam and Sabro, Yenum, and a ma or Papa Tofum. To me for papa no was channel no was here and yes so your papa I'm proud of daddy no what didn't cause some you are proud of him because I'm feeling now what do I drop my papa no because I'm someone would do yet idea no was here nyansa at the Ephraim if I didn't pick down the brother no case your bumper yet the next me papa minutes in the queen you know yet the Bible bumper yes is here in the name of Jesus Christ yes in Jesus mighty name oh God.

slogan. No, you are chanting it. You are chanting it. You are repeating it in your life. Now, in the name of Jesus Christ, you are calling it to happen in your life. In the mighty name of Jesus Christ. Asa is the key term. Now, in the mighty name of Jesus Christ. Now, in the mighty name of Jesus. In the mighty name of Jesus. They were catching it, Jose. Sa asu we say Obeto Kano. They were catching it, Jose. Asu we will be sinning dying. They were catching it, Jose. Asu we were tall from Nelson. Obesai Asorano. With the chanting, they catching it, Jose. Afa, afa, afa. Afa. In the name of Jesus Christ. And with Jesus Christ, gentlemen. Afa, afa. Afa, afa, afa, afa, afa, afa. Declare it in the name of Jesus Christ. I have told you this. Now, somebody listen to me. In psychology, the repetition of something for so many times, even more than 21 times, it becomes part of you. Now, let me catch you. A lot of politicians enter you super. And Trobaco, a mobile bohon, more manababa than no correct. Now, in the name of Jesus Christ, me say, the end of our brabomono. Catch it up, Jose Afa. I want you in the hope. Cassa Afuwe, Afa, yet I may worry. Afuwe, yet diverse elements of Africa. Afa. Afa, afa, afa, afa, afa, afa, afa, declare it in the name of Jesus. You go on, declare it, declare it, declare it. In the mighty name of Jesus Christ, declare it now. Declare it, declare it, declare it. In the name of Jesus, declare, declare, declare now. Declare now, declare now. In the mighty name of Jesus, declare it now. By the power of the blood of Jesus, keep on going. Declare, declare, declare it now. Declare it now, declare it now. What's it? Asa, asa, asa, asa, asa, asa, asa, in the name of Jesus. No matter what happens, and so we need the mercy be around, and so we need the mercy be around. Asa, asa, asa, asa, asa, the amame, asa, the amame, asa, the amame, asa, the amame, asa, the amame, asa, the amame, asa, the amame, and it is working right now. It is working. It is working. And it is happening. It is happening. It is happening. It is happening. It is happening. It is happening. My breakthrough is assured.

I saw a yesterday.

And it is happening. It is happening. It is happening. It is happening. It is happening. It is happening. It is happening. It is happening. By the powers of the blood of Jesus. By the powers of the blood of Jesus. By the powers of the blood of Jesus. Now somebody, we talked about Selwa. We talked about Selwa. And let me tell you this. When Selwa comes, one of the things that is so essential is restoration in the name of Jesus Christ. Anything that you have lost, a dear be a washer, a babium says, hey, with your shadow, says, hey, was it your freeman summer? But you may freeman summer, my warrior freeman summer, my young Kofabia freeman summer, a good relationship be a man loosener, my country be a Yamadiana, the freeman summer, and never yes, restoration, restoration, restoration, restoration, restore.

restoration, restoration, restoration, restoration, restoration, restoration. Now I and you, we all agree to the fact that the prophet said, according to Joel, in the mighty name of Jesus, Joel chapter number 2. Now listen to this very carefully. Whatever that has been taken, in a moment of your falling down, in a moment of your downfall, in the name of Jesus Christ, the Lord is bringing back. And we are taking a baby. And we are taking a baby. Then the Bible says, then the prophet said, you shall be satisfied even more than before, much more than before. Now, what's the woman did the army? A chain canino and poop. Woman did the army? A chain canino and poop. And the and now, what yes, you Christo demo. Woman did the woman did the woman did it. And what yes, you Christo demo. Woman did the woman did the woman did it. And the yacht and canino. They were down with her call, you know. And we are doing papa peba. And Juma does three ones, Sano. And we are doing Juma papa peba. And we are to Christ at animal. Restore! Restore! Restore! Baby, I'm not doing a washia, Sano. What the peta acha in Caneno? And we are to Christ at animal. For you shall be restored. For you shall be restored. For you shall be restored. For you shall be restored. For you shall be restored. For you shall be restored. For you shall be restored in the name of Jesus, in the name of Jesus, in the name of Jesus, by the power of the blood of Jesus, by the power of the blood of Jesus. For you

Now somebody listen in the mighty name of Jesus. For wisdom is so essential for life. The Bible says for Solomon asked for wisdom. Now Solomon had to say an answer. Now we have to man. Now man be here what the four. Nansa is one of the spirit of God. It is among the seven spirit of God. Nansa can uncouple the whole woman so are a putano ever. So our God carries, according to Isaiah chapter number 11. According to Isaiah chapter number 11, our God carries the spirit of divine presence, and that presence is with you. In the name of Jesus, we carry the spirit of God. We carry the spirit of wisdom. We carry the spirit of understanding. We carry the spirit of might. We carry the spirit of counsel. We carry the spirit of knowledge. In the mighty name of Jesus Christ. And the Lord is giving to you. To me, you're the Bobra. Nansa, you're the Bobra. And we have the now. The wisdom to make a difference. The wisdom to make a choice. The wisdom to make a choice. There be any Christ in the corner. You will have the answer to the question of the man. There be a what's in the corner. And we have the one who will push you with the back of her. And when you ask Christ, whenever we stand, the Bible says when they ask us, Yan Samoa, Yan Kani, Yan Kantra, Wamasa, and you want to go to the Kasamaya. Now you know, go to the one Kasamaya. And now you will go to the man with Nansa. Nansa, Yadabra. And when you ask Christ, in the mighty name of Jesus. By the power of the blood of Jesus. By the power of the blood of Jesus. Now in the name of Jesus. Somebody, you are receiving power. Power to be able to go through every tribulation. Power to be able to go through every problem. Kase brate, mami tumi ame debe kon soche nye emu. 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Everybody, mommy, to me. Give me power. Power to be able to overcome. Power to overcome. Power to overcome. Power to overcome. Power to overcome. Now, in the mighty name of Jesus, there are many of you are overcoming depression. There are many of you are overcoming depression. Let the spirit of depression have their way. In the mighty name of Jesus, a form of mental illness. By the powers of the Holy Ghost, a form of mental disorder. In the name of Jesus, depression.

You are praying for growth. Growth and expansion. Financial expansion. Financial growth. We say we are missing some. Now in the mighty name of Jesus, the windows of heaven is open. The windows of the Lord is open. The blessings of the Lord is poured down. Now, in the name of Jesus, somebody, you are receiving an Abrahamic blessing. By the power of the blood of Jesus, you are receiving an Abrahamic blessing. In the mighty name of Jesus Christ, let that Abrahamic blessing locate you wherever you are. And Shira, if you are not Shira, up

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What the Bible says, say, ah, and ya would ya, and ya would ya, and ya would ya, and ya would ya, and ya, ya, ya, ya, ya, ya, ya, ya, ya. Now you are taking it. Now you are taking it. Wofa. In the catcher will say in the year. The word of the Lord cancels every mouth, every word. And we have some a chat from the RM. And the enemy be put at our swag.

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wa yesu kristo tenema wa sodo miye mao wa sodo nkasa mao wa diye tira wa siyem wa sodo biye diya mao in the name of Jesus, in the name of Jesus, by fire, by power, go. Now by the powers of the blood of Jesus Christ, now somebody raise up your right hand and let me bless you. I bless you as we go to the end of the weekdays in the name of Jesus. We have entered the weekends. Now listen, the week is coming to an end, but the Lord is not done with you. The week is coming to an end, but the Lord has not finished with you. In the name of Jesus Christ, your vision will never cut short. I declare in the name of Jesus, by the powerful blood of Jesus, your vision will never cut short. When Mr. Dihunono, a two end cutter, they see what this should be, a bepem. I stand on the powerful message given by the prophet Habakkuk that says, yes indeed, for the vision is yet for an accomplishment, though it tarries, but surely it will come to pass. They see what this should be,

you say amen. You believe it, you say I receive it. You believe it, so you say it is my portion. In the name of Jesus Christ. What Katra was saying, Yahweh was saying, I was saying, a friend was just Abu Sulu Yah. And Rabbi Yaro Salaba, a fa. What Katra was saying, and we are to Christ for Tenemo. I was saying, we see Ukulu, and Rabbi Tanaba, a fa. Whether the devil likes it or not, we say, when someone to me, Yahweh. Now, it has come with the grace of God, and the blood of the Lord is backing it. Therefore, let me tell you, the Lord has wiped away your iniquities. And he has dealt with your sins in the name of Jesus. Out of how regretful and remorseful you were, and the Lord has visited you with the miracle, and that miracle is here right now. Receive it in the name of Jesus. Receive it in the name of Jesus. Now what you inquire yet? Let me see when you soon what you will say so be yellow. And yet ten yet ten at them. And yet ten yet ten at them. What should pet out? And I think that we can see it. Oh, yes, secret on the table. Amen. The Lord is good all the time, and all the time, the Lord is good. If I don't pay out seed offering, Kosro, now your mom pay and ten, but you're brand new, echo, papa, pay out seed offering, Kosro, now your mom pay. We are going to the end of the week, you're caught. Now watching every year, and this is the last day for the week. Make a gatekeeper seed to the glory of the Lord. Last time I told you I cannot mention the amount. Your baby piano, honey, me say, but we will see kakakrana with the bepano. We say, me bought for you 10 cities, me bought for you 20 cities, me bought 50 cities, me bought 100, me bought 200, me bought 500. Let me tell you, me the big kahoo, now also the big kahoo. You mean you to me a yaman a yefe. Now you bet me to your airtime locker. Fool at the end of the body. And boy, yet tell you about my baby. Yet tell you about my but let Master of Diabaco and the Master of Diabaco. Oh, yes, to Christ on the demon. The Papa paid our seat of the Cosro. Let us say, Rabbit. We in a menu ain't a pump. Manning a pump or a menu in Tim. Nasa, oh, first of what if which Rawana? If Rattamus of Frimibi. The Bompire, yes, to Christ to Demo Demo. May the Lord remember this covenant in Jesus' mighty name. May this be a forever covenant. Da de biya a pawa a double new radintem set was sort of bekaiwo the radimation out. They shall we be a one was safe in Adia. Oh, yes, secrets with him. Amen. Radim Pedon when you can see a pa. The part of seed number me 0550 another 50 2124 0550 another 50 2124 0550 another 50 2124 0550 502124 If I dare send any day abrewono. If I dare send any day abrewono. Was soon paid out. No was soon any one can say. One matter we piano in 3 years. And if I demo was for the way and cassa and for mount. For the bobby and the piano. The patro yanko. Was in a buffery will say any pitcher of Radiaduma. Into Radimension of Kaiman, the pitcher Majuma, Jesus Christ. Mammy Hunusan Power Raduwa coming. Let me get way at the Mau. Let me get at the Mau. Let me support to what was it. Debia Debia. We bet to me at the Kawasan at the Atreme. We let me support to what was it. Debia Debia. We bet to me at the Kawasan at the Atreme. Oh, yes, to Christo Denimo. Many are Christiani. 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In Timmy and Picadino, a Emmanuel Apia Kubi. Emmanuel Apia Kubi. Emmanuel Apia Kubi. The Patawa, your bought for you. Your bought for you. Many are Christiani. Now, when the mercy, when you

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Let me tell you, there are some people. Check, madam, at 1 o'clock. That's what frame here. I am telling you, some Jennifer. Say, at the end of your spiritual, I was saying, me took her. Me took her. I am telling you, if you say,

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And the brother here, the reason why, dear, let your man let you follow.

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What is Sadia nothing? What is Sadia nothing? David is every day. Some sacrifice him. David is every day. Some are falling boom. Even David was even begging God. Say every day, and son of falling boom. David was begging God. Say every day, and son of Yarosam. We're all son of falling boom. I mean, can we say, Fantino?

thing. Let me tell you. And yet, I saw for you, I'm putting on more sacco could do anything. The Bangor radio station said, Mumma, my time is Monday to Friday. And yet, I saw for you, I was so for one more. Let me tell you, I'm a cattle, so went to Mintria, and Tinadia will be back. And it is because you are not supporting him. Eti assembly, the ma assembly directory. The ma assembly directory. Assembly abashami, but no, I was sent because no. The ma assembly directory. Now you hear the sound. The ma kunya mama lamfwani akonfwani. And you lot of fabbed the digital meaning of the apostle. Let me tell you this. So we are jiddy in us a wet one. I am

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We have found this Sunday. Me bumpa ya informal. Me we are missing ado to your prayer platform. And ten. Number me is 0550. Another 50. 2124. 0550. Another 50. 2124. Etinia Emmanuel appear to me. We say we are bomb by you. My way say any entire doom. And some of them by my bomb. You know what should I push them in pipe? Let Piame. Lois are fully tete. A seed of 10 Ghana cities. 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

person is. 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I will demand that we be able to see you. We will be able to see you. We will be able to see you. And then we will see you. And we are demo come as what the end of the bump by yourself, the man will sell a boar for water. Oh, yes, you can't swat animal. Now, I'm paying a me upon us. I want my boar for the Mirace Ekunu. One man in Mirace Ekunu water. Oh, yes, you can't swat animal. In the name of Jesus Christ.

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Oh, yes, Christian Tenemon. I said, Frank, a day, I'm Lato, a seed of 10 Ghana cities. Oh, yes, Christian Tenemon. Frank, what's soon enough?

and put in your yes to Christ by the powers of the Holy Ghost in the name of Jesus Christ. Isabella, every echo what that was sort of echo in the mighty name of Jesus Christ. I don't know why, but I am seeing, sir, and so be a good one. Now, my vampire is celebrated, sir, who suffer a good name. And on the Bible, saying that David, when they so good to him, that was a shame, and brother said, with him, and I would hear me suffer. And now, my vampire was yesterday, and I said, I'm dear Pierre, with your 12 at the animal, and that one year and some out. I say, Ya Teresa, Pokia, a seed of 10 Ghana cities, Pokia. If I didn't pay down, what should I say? There will be a sub year, but Brabant sub year. Upa, wouldn't shall ever, Upa, wouldn't shall ever, and no one else secures what animal. If I didn't shall ever was so formula in the name of Jesus Christ. Never tell your buffer, your seed number near 0550, another 502124, 0550, another 502124. 0550, another 50, 2124, 0550, another 50, 2124. Zero five five zero five zero two one two four. Mama, Buffalo, you need to watch it. Can you?

David is saying that day. Some of the boom. David did not want to set up for you. You know what? Bible said a double cock, no cock about for you. No, a kind of man, no, a puppy at the above. And I'm a catcher. Difference away your name. A sumus one says. Now, you wouldn't say Bible, no crumb coming back to what will frame me, yes, me, I will frame me. Number and one on end, I will frame me back to and one on number and one on. Sumo Bible say na sumo mano eni minyan satay ehai mano. And another me kase mi chira wose. The reason why inti a wusuro okotufo. 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Sign me phone, one no ewa pam. I am telling you, one sign me phone, ewa pam. And to tell me bia, I will pay piano, what the amano, and to the prebia. You told me, Kurokota, you say Christopher, and if you say, and never be a was a yellow, you lose your sign your meninina, at the Ameriasi, you lose your sign your meninina, at the Ameriasi, and a million to me come on the Kurabi. Yen Timinkan, and never be a Kadinsha de Brayano, and never be a Dinsha a Bayan Matsono,

550 and number 502124. 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I buy you a Timmy Chuck coin, a shrink coin, a cross mania. We're here, I buy you a Chuck coin, shrink coin, a cross mania, a panyaman 500 Ghana cedis. 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Let me tell you, my brother, you're too here, Sabato. 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

Yesu Kristo de mu number ni 0550 another 50 2124 0550 another 50 2124.

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3: 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Freya wa 0559-139-582. And now says 0549-906-588.
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7: Each and every Premier League club be represented. Some have as many as 2-3 representations. So it tells of the importance of meeting. And it's been very, very fruitful. We'll come up with some resolutions that we are going to abide by it. All those resolutions are in conformity with the provisions in our regulations and the club licensing requirement as well. Except that in certain cases, they are not being enforced. And then in certain cases, the protocols are not so clear. So we've done this. So now, henceforth, as the league will resume, we know the number of management members who would even have access to the safe zone. Then we also resolved that no management member would have access to changing room during halftime. Because all this, we go to certain venues, there are routes from the VIP to the changing room. But at certain venues, you need to cross the pitch to go there. And all this will create some sort of agitation among the home fans that the management member is going to bribe referee, is going to see referee and all those. It's only to, you know, curtail all those things. So now we're going to enforce the provisions of the

0: these things strictly to the latter, agreed on all these things. So now, henceforth, we have the number of people to be accredited to get on the team bus, i.e. number of players, number of technical team members, even the servicemen to add to the technical team members, and then the management. There's requirement. All those provisions will be made out to be read out, get to see the media. I'm sure that everybody's going to know. But in any case, all the clubs are represented, so we're going to carry this out to the clubs. And all these things are ironed out. So we want to minimize the number of confusion and agitations and confrontations at the entry of the team bus, so that would not degenerate into something else. Now begin to bring confrontations and infighting and violence. So quite a number of brilliant ideas, brought up through the discussions. That, of course, one of the agreements is also that after this, tomorrow we are meeting with the supporting leadership. The next week, we are recalling all our match commission. We're also going to take them through a regular. They know it, but we need to enforce it to the latter. Especially based on the agreement today, some of the protocols were agreed here. We're inviting all the match commissioners to also take them through. Then the following weekend, if nothing changes, we hope that the league can resume.
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2: Akbar, Allahu Akbar, Allahu Akbar, Allahu Madame Lacroix, we pay 2 hours for the Dawson. What do you say? Carol, what else? What if we want to have the film? We believe it's 2 hours of him. Madame Lacroix, we pay 2 hours for the Dawson. What do you say? Carol, what else? What if we want to have the film? We believe it's 2 hours of him. Madame Lacroix, we pay 2 hours for the Dawson. What do you say?
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1: Right, my young will be a very good afternoon, about 3:16. I will feed you one. I'm say now Friday into where you Friday's edition of Fort Focus Sports. Any Atanasia, hey, I dear say a day about Basumo, I dear say, maintaining you now. Are you ready? Will feed you one. I'm say Atanasia, dear could you win Semino? Eba Ababasum and Febby Bianso at me. I come and tea. 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One word statement about one team and upon a cry. Maybe a team went to my way, you ever said the moon come all. And which in other stories, I call Sobrancia Funny Sir Hey Kilian Mapolotin Fuera Mbappe. Ah, Sakwadano on free club of Funny Sir Hey Real Martin says, hey, and then we have too many questions. I drew Hey 48 million signatories now go for. Eddie Ato says, I'm renting a friend. He said, Kylian Mbappe still one free Real Madrid club anymore. Now, uncle, opening a friend is said, Zabi Alonso Alano to air Chelsea. Say, Nessie, Quadiano, Massa, a young Kenny Grounds of Power, Chelsea Timono, Sabia, Zabi Alonso, Bababua, Nanfrenia, Matumia Quay. I wouldn't miss what's an attendant of friend is said, a Liverpool woman in Chelsea. I did first so, and we a early kickoff 11:30 a.m. And as some big game to me, I told ya, I will unfold the ninja and your share. Not yet to me, I don't come out at diamond in 70 a pina and a free crop for close ready. But if you know, you have a bunny about the dim come out, win him set up Black Stars of Ghana squad about one thing. Emma, and one Diane Concordantia, Yahunia. Now, Brent's a friend is a Benjamin Asari of Art of Folk. Initially, squad Nebano, now Brent's a D and him. A failure, a squad that's about one ten or a rent your friend is Benjamin Asari no, not ni ding, aqua co PM, I was squad the moon. I'm a connect friend is a kid yours, a siakuma. One of the co posts in my dreams, MC. One of the young quack of film now crawl for a bisa sell so moon. A rent your friend is a kid yours, a siakum. Send it in every room. No one your friend is a young Black Stars of Ghana so far. Say who say a league here, yeah, but someone as goalkeeper. Your friend is a Musa Zakari, a Juma Kwadei, one year at the Matima Friend is a Samantex, and which you know, you man will call the Mujomo, yeah, at the Emma Nation Self, and I said, Bibian Kosasimum, and now face to Felix Say for Media Man Sporting Club. One win, you know, Yantu Obiadin, a rent of friend is a Kidios, a Siakun, one anything, and a Coco Rema Massa, as Obiase, eh, a more rem, now a Yadin, and and the name, yes, said, you know, yes, yes, yes, from the Ghana Football Association. Among for demanding for explanation, the reason, tia, kidios, asiako, ni team, baby, PM, yametete, and it's uncle for me, so, eh, almost an I am from Swasa say, say, what type, you know, and now we a mistake, player name, new year mistake, na club names, we a mistake, and ninyan, yabashe, na yet, chimi, Eddie Munkomo, Nelfins, your own, your friend, Eddie Eba, sound so, and only say we can win. Ghana Premier League games ever so na game makwa as attention in na ewo suno babia etoja ewo AAK the second sports arena ebra basketball stars women tena fie elbody etia media man sporting club eye game masa amount for any dia trepa because team and friend say basketball stars wo mo fight a relegation on person man come in the Ghana Premier League say omo kobo na defeat ba pe asamba Samsung and Media Man Sporting Club who show me team and friend say be any Gold Stars ah Gold Stars as a stance the league table we no more doubt pampem because we no were United game no and now the sabe was to already saw 3 points in there we want to dada enso apia e the quarter 57 t who are medium sporting club now order 56 ah our sons will win this game no and answer because we win a draw now on the league now pampem you remember cosay saw a DS game no you better do come hands of folks supporters now woman pan like woman ko kwa pipa say a bass a hands of folk and one games oh fear a dear you huna and it's a woman but draw nyamia to my Sunday at the Accra Sports Stadium woman in a football club. And now, SID face, we're about to say, our brand of friend is Sam Zalbin. We have no AA coach, Adam Krabia Kumasi, Santa Goroko. And now, interim coach, we have no so ball, Eddie Etia 11 Wonders. And also saying, and as our game never come on, because in the first game, Dreams FC, everyone by 2 goals to near, Krabia Kumasi, Santa Goroko, chief executive officer position on. Hi, and idea say de mano. And simpi, and idea say deba. The Ghana Football Association. So, say Urama, idea say ne dino. Wamu etumi aye partnership. And I say de no. Idea say Goldfields Ghana. Wamaba. Add $5 million. $5 million. Adia ba. Ebaba supported the Ghana Football Association. Said the Mortal Guinness Women's Premier League. Wamun shano mon famwa. And we say no the Black Stars of Ghana. Wamun shano mon famwa. And now fin so. Hey, I say the Black Queens of Ghana. And ninyinano. Wamu ade buana fe the Black Challenger. Wamun yinan su accounti. We now 4 teams ha. Hey, I say sa partners pomu kweno. $5 million for 2 years. Emudopa. Yada shani a din komo at the affronimo mimiti. Aye Maxwell or who subet me after me banato. Who bet me a can show no what do text message eba? What do WhatsApp message eba? Nata sending you nanom. Yet me a boa, na be beyond sweat me a quebabia. What do text and a for WhatsApp message no? What they funny 0240229392 0240229392 Send ya canon, sir. I'm on a name, me a befi, me a bedin como. Ye baba, sorry, at the last 10 minutes, no. Ye the bema non swen ya quen your room. Now, what do I change, rabba? Sabred ye. I be the phone in your atlas and tea. My main connet, you know. Memo be a quaba. Na yen shen fe, yen zoom straight into action, na ye ninkomo. Kwame Nketiah Alexander. Ibiabo called ye.
2: Maso.
1: That's
2: the most important thing in life.
1: Exactly.
2: Say, you
1: say,
2: sir. Now, you say, you say, you say, you say, you say, you say, you say, you say,
1: exactly.
2: Say, you say, you say, you
1: say, oh, yes, of course, of course. Just a ban or bar.
2: Yes.
1: Andy.com.
2: Andy.com.
1: Andy. Good afternoon.
3: Afternoon, Bernardo. We be able to call.
1: Oh, Bernardo. We be able to call. That's one answer.
3: Nyamiadum. Oh, Nyamiadum.
1: Debbie,
3: na mi ma mi na yo ta kan se se. Adechinwa na wodi afe. Because you be na adi to me eche no.
1: Exactly.
3: It is won Nyamiya wadum na wo sorry a. Na won de wo hold me koba. Na se wodi afe no no.
1: Ti
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1: me wodi
3: 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Exactly. 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
1: Nti
3: 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Na se bibia ye kama ka se otumfo na se badum ye sika. Na wo ma bibia ye kama.
1: And they say they wa and they say kensa.
3: Oh, ye nkakra nkakra. Se epokra nsio togum.
1: Ah,
3: sir. Aye. Ntino. Aye. Se yadi asa dama nyami ya. Na di akane. Ya uye sketch de kwa. Aye.
1: Anti.com.
3: Bernardo, Bernardo.
1: Anti.
2: We're one of guys ni biya.
1: Yeah.
2: In terms of sports, no.
1: Yes.
2: Omwe di echi ache. From Ashanti region. Mm-hmm. Anantimwa. And meti ma kacho se. Se yaka se new bloggers in town.
1: Oh, of course.
2: And I say, guys, now my bar. Omo to twa twa video video no ma bi e bia won ti ase no me short short short short bi no ma posti to via YouTube
1: e
2: bia no an ni like ni face here I say me hun dem in kan say bia
1: o ye post bia
2: yes enye onu ni face en o de ye but other faces
1: exactly
2: like jume die bi
1: yes
2: football bi en enye football nko ade bia
1: the main story
2: no the mount ade bia e catch
1: exactly.
2: I want the boss one. Ube who?
1: Andy.
2: Ube che? Andy dot.
1: Oh yeah, Juma pa.
2: Ube do pa fao phone says here.
1: Oh, unia. Yes, who be here, Juma? Andy dot com. Oh, Juma.
2: Ube beka
1: say. Currently, the Ghana Premier League
2: are
1: here, boy.
2: That is it.
1: Two people who are promoting the Ghana Premier League. andy.com mosaba
2: omo ye adwuma
1: andy.com mosaba
2: I'm telling you
1: these are the two people yes. that when it comes to Ghana football yes. omo ye adwuma
2: absolutely
1: and what I love about Andy is that on say obi wo honu ma ne de no akoye kotokonko a heart of
2: football
1: but and the Dreams FC any 31-11 wonders so cry but
2: omo bo wan you that shows that shows
1: and
2: how from he loved
1: the game till the end of the game every incident wo a wo call stadium kwa wa dream aso no wo dey after the game visit andrew.com e wo facebook and na hefa facebook ne
3: maybe instagram twitter
1: you dey remember yeah wo dey call me me dey am test ya no facebook ti facebook na be bia ni na say me hu a na me call andrew.com
2: obo
1: mu at be bia say o ye juma
2: and andy e be chance say koso
3: ye
2: to aso ne ye
1: exactly exactly
2: na one thing he say wo ye ni nyawo so o sa ba oba hot fm be ye adwuma wo ye ni nyawo so o ye wa bi se na no oh
4: and they were p and they are
5: p na ade na on record do the all ye non funko
3: che ba de be ko e be ko pa e be ko
1: so e be ko e de ti mun ti a
3: e be ko
5: na nye titi hunu na ngofo no ani ji hunu Editing who no more of a bear microphone near John.
1: When that's on one, a yen introduction, that's what introducing
3: chairman,
1: chairman.
5: But truth be told, you say
2: it's you.
5: He's a young guy, me penasem.
1: Me
5: banono.
1: I see.
5: Ha, me banono, a hard working guy.
1: Exactly.
5: Ha, I know a landed person, pa. We share dear. Ha, we share dear, we share pon. We are not signing who we are radio university. And Tia Juma, in the ethics of this profession, he understands it.
1: I'm
5: not signing. Or sign ye, only say, or a strong cotoconio.
1: Yeah, you calm it down.
5: Oh, and no question, I make a but to a professional.
1: Master, no, oh, no, anchor. Oh, I can't sign over here.
5: Me, Uncle Sam, may I?
1: Oh, my, you know,
5: all that I know, Uncle Sam, all that I know about him, make he cannot deny.
1: And to oh yeah, strong cotoco
5: fine. Oh, but when he's working,
3: yeah,
5: on yes, we're cotoco ninety. Like, that is it. But in the background, pa, deep down, ni mu. But he's a professional person. Even when he goes to Kotoko matches, the reportage or the banner, the idea in a professional aspect. On Kase, why Kotoko Ninti, Kotoko Di Boni Bino, but truth be told, it's a heart for no police for penny for no me heart for no ban no more Kase Papa. We are in the US. Now, only a Kotoko Yamika. Before going to a professional, Timika. And this is a Kotoko person, a Kotoko family member.
1: Oh, I see.
5: But he's a professional person.
1: Oh,
5: I see. It's you know. Oh, nasa amame na mane kwa obi ba onchi ama na kwa ba.
1: To obi ma na kwa.
5: Ti mama na kwa ba.
1: Kwa me tete we ye
2: nsia kwa ba na sa atinase because enke die ndo beti aye.
5: Akwa ba. But I can assure you say from time to time you see Andy here.
3: Yes.
5: What does it say? From time to time you see Andy here.
2: Oh, so she mo say director sports so do two inch.
5: Yeah. From time to time.
2: Na perform so
1: na na me bisale so otua ne kotoko diza.
3: Oh, say your friend say.
1: Command from Atme.
3: Yeah, Fabu Sanchez ne dey say wa onim. E ba ni.
5: Adi bela do tuye kotoko ni. You say na get yasie kotoko ni.
2: And you say man kwa na entity
1: no
2: entity
5: no. Oh yeah.
2: Say to for United and Penny for because

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0: Brazil, had your man from Chamon Sopa, and was self in so Portugal. I was squad and they were more better than compete. Ye now for Monsuat me about World Cup. No, say we come on so a your mind bakua, woman so a jay. Now, messes and they Nema and Koba World Cup may be a year because we a player now. Oh, court tournament to be answer on so a debacua. Who shall even say be a player in our banner? Woman so a top player in Tibia. 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Why are Sadia and Sebia? Anna Slot, Ono and Phil Liverpool. Now, according to Anna Slot, was said they sell Sitima, weekend way or tena, 11:30, woman no more bono, ma obian fast our performance and anno against H. Man Fanny, sir, not young friends, Omitanatino, was it Chelsea? I'll be a different team, especially Sir Omini Omen Liverpool Elpano, and to Omunsu Experti, a tough gamer, and Nick a crew for my dear bar. Well, plenty of friends are Penny Zalfi. Yes, they were didn't come on. One year, a year opania, your friend is at Teku, Ninjinano, and for Akodana, friend is a year Luka Viskovic, Akodaway, Makana Samatrao, Sir Oyobia. No creating a mere name or only born in Bopa. We say, I can't hear the German Bundesliga anymore. Hama and the team of friends say, Ya Baza, woman young prince, Lucan Fuscovis, no, we're not on the signing in today. Hey, I just send the eight enter. Your friend is a penis half in on Edin Como, Kilian Mappi, and I'm fifty Bocotua, Madrid Fono, I just send the car team, no, woman and Yama Green Light, no, sir, boys way, woman Nabella, Villabo, Ambessia Kain and Sweda Matima, your former self Real Madrid, El Classic, Ambessia Kain and Sweda. The Matima, your former South Real Madrid LL Classic, Probianim, Wamun's Row, Omon Pano, Woman in Saman Kel Caricadia, Wamacha Fanosuna Fain, Womonso, Atumianti Premier League, no, when in Kuma Penny of Fanny, sir, a young Roy King, one post course, Woman Natty, Sammy Thomas said, yeah, Ness, Womacha Saman, you are Jumana dear, and Nadia Saman Kel Caric and our Somopia, and so Adiman, according to Orian Gives, one of the OTD said, they Liverpool, Womusica, almost spend the year. Akofa Flan Fis, Adenabai, and Richard Alexander Isaac, Adenabai, and now Fins Abrancia, your friend is a Ugweki Tikano, or said I be Sassicano, and say Liverpool Timno, Woman Tinu Ye. My Yinzio, we are give say.
1: I don't think that's on the players as much. I think it's on the way it was put together. You know, I think if you sign Ekotika, Isak, Verts all for kind of 100-odd, and you got Mo Salah, basically the team ran through Mo, and everybody else kind of did the work. Diaz, Darwin, Nunez, and Jota, everybody else. And Mo kind of got the goals and assists. All of a sudden now, then you go by four kind of artists and creators. There's only really one ball, plus you got Mo. That I think the way that was put together, they probably, it was a bit fantasy football-esque. They thought, right, we'll get all these brilliant players, and we'll go and smash everyone. And then the first game of the season, Bournemouth comes to Anfield, and Semenya just runs through the middle of Anfield. Like it was a playground, and it showed already then that the balance of the team wasn't right. I think all those players in itself are terrific players, top players.
2: But they just need time. Yeah,
1: 100%. But yeah. They need to be put together in a team that's kind of
2: and
1: more collective.
2: It's time now for surgery at the back of the team.
0: Wanti, when your penny of friends say, oh, we have Chris, on an inkuma, one also at me the Premier League, no so Rema, a yardier said player of the month for the month of April, no, a branch of friends said, Morgan keeps white, one not here, was that kind at a man of Tian Forest, and which you know, manager of the mountain, so called Edmond Pena, your friend is yourself, Pep Guardiola, one also an idea, so at his award, no, for the month of April, Ninina young commander, so friend at the Epa, I meet it, Yamaya, so penny of friends, sir, a young son, Uncle Lifey. 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Non so Roman, Champions League, no season way. One benya five teams and no qualify for Nyamia to my next season. And Fei, Roman Sakako Sakan Suanama, Ninja Yan Kumanu so from my dear bar. Na Midis Rabobo Kuno. And they, yes, so my complain. At your Kakoma English Football League, no. Na Amon Kuman Yanan, say, William so Rum, our Englander. Nyamia to my daughter. One more ball a year playoff for a place. Our Premier League and only a semi-finals. One minute to my friend is a Middlesbrough. One minute Southampton and their face. So now, according to Middlesbrough, for now, one more TDS say almost your training and they. Womunya, a DS spy man, and also be a oba ebe spy or mu training or a man obe film ye edi video besuo senya ya na anti muya na bi atenu ni mukra se omu chabe wwa no mdi bia ba mantain e bian and ne Southampton fono. 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And penny for moon shame phenom. I dear sir, I suit ye piano on him no. Monso, I dear some moon chains, I saw them ten for no. Now, according to report, I mean, Saka,

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1: PM, our son members in Babia, Atlet de Bombom Crimson, Wamson in Valencia de Bafeso, Nefer Rio of Viedo 4:30, Womani at Tafa Bonafay 7 p.m. Big game net to me out to Ja, her baby a friend is at a Spotify Camnua Bra, Bansa, Elpo, Edietia, Rio Madrid, and Tisana, yes, it's here on Monday. Our Ladicano, Royal Fire Cannon Swabo, Eti, Etia Tirun and Tisa, and Adia San Commune City, Uram, our England at Champions of Nenumre, Ayadia Saho City, Omni Mewo, Elbo, Ayadia Sa, 7 p.m. now, first 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
2: Ataya. Ma kan tama. Eh ataya tin catch o.
1: Ataya so o monitor so.
2: Man of nice guy. Won fa show ni ni agro crack.
1: Oh yes.
2: Ataya di won fa show ni
1: ya. Oh, great guy.
2: Ti da kwam business obi to mpaboa. Na mpaboa ya cost bi abe 400 Ghana cedis. Na wo jisika no. Na won so the exclusive house assemble ba. Na won so pesu oti a.
1: Obenide day.
2: Because a train, I mean, tea, you answer first. Can I
1: tell you, can't come back to or your brutal?
2: Also,
1: may I'm quite a menu?
2: Also, a menu, no menu. Also, me 6 minutes now, dear mamma, and me person me any tona, your beefy nation in summer a war. Also, Namian Ukraine, those people now more cassa Usher Asna, Crystal Palace coach, as summer walk canna. Ebe bua Arsenal ye pa. Because ebe ma Arsenal be relieve a lot of stress. Pressure some of the teams need be air mount on Arsenal no. So your coach now what is and same be say at times. E o se uma wadwe ye otutu. Je se one shot or there. Min fami full squad and the embo. And to sana teja won so do second string side ebe ko. But mobe we want my baby be a we no na be bi asasa Arsenal supporters na ma omu mu nsuro they also on bumper say enye ma mienu a omo hwehwe e wo football season this season no some bumper no mo hwe because omo ye hwe so we be ka say Arsenal ya de a ye bebo Arsenal baso a Mr. John Ato atanga mo Arsenal ye bebo ma baso a che say ade a Arsenal timi nye bi da Champions League wo timi ayde agye ni 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
1: of course
2: nyame adom no munya sami ni nya Champions League and EPL dia ene ye mu bi ye beka sa Arsenal abono modi wa yade because Chelsea fans no anyema City fans anyema modi hu Arsenal team

0: England won a Champions League. Omo ka omo se Arsenal any Champions League da. No mo sadi ababe pa chie kwampo se omo gin league ai de ache. 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Including Asvinga nei, wotie chie a wodi nani ehwe nyema o Arsenal no. Ne mpaye en nani swade nyina se at least this double will come to pass and asemu baako e be ye adwuma.
1: Okay.
0: Emu baako nya adwuma, emu tu nya adwuma, Arsenal won ya hwe. Because we should be a PSG starting free year now. No magic league one na funu omo to mo yom adwun say onso mo do money e chere Champions League.
1: Exactly.
0: Omo ye nie me bi e be hia e be fa time betima for Champions League no. Semi final.
1: Yeah.
0: Final.
1: Yeah.
0: Final. Yaje another final be him. The Arsenal ya ne there. On betima ya but the Arsenal betima ya me ya bo maba so pa no. So on betima keep that momentum no. Pressure. City dia gun su e o EPL. So betimi za obetimi at shock that pressure. No wetimi man players no pep talks. No what motivating the players no. Not players e di omo nkomo. Not pressure teams in dey ban no. Omotimi shock no mo win EPL na. Ni aka 13 or G ya no. Coaches bia ba ba ba ba ba ba but any papa efen ateta e na baba win EPL te ho e na baso bo na dey e beba. Went me win league no. Nese Champions League on yi bi dano 206 on e basa e ko fa na na basa different in sem no Henry ni eto mo she she go different in sem no since the on team happy finals that
1: okay
0: Chelsea ba be fa ho 206 o oko bo finals Chelsea be fa ho ko bo 208 with Manchester United
1: exactly
0: one je Chelsea ba ba be ji 2 and London club adia wodi tease you. On team for league, no. On team for FA Cup, on team for Community Shield. On team tease you. Emani unwa udompe. Obodi mu unsa. But obekas waji be. But obe tease you. City be tease you. United be tease you. Say yadi Champions League 3. City be tima kase me ban and see ano. Mani Champions League. Chelsea be kase me. My baba san woko fans. My baba be di 2. So this time around, Arsenal fans in ano. So mani yadi double mu bako di mu dia. They will be okay.
1: Yeah.
0: And ho any babo. Ateta baso.
1: Exactly.
0: Kitu ebna mi disi no. United fans yene Sunderland match we.
1: Yeah.
0: Ye man ni swadi your expectation me from because the most important thing in our life.
1: Okay.
0: And I we are all praying for. See bet me aba where we belongs to the Champions League. Hot, because uko EPL na teams are not ye nimu amo for Champions League no. It's within between Man U and Liverpool.
1: Yeah.
0: Arsenal, Chelsea. But all of a sudden, your J trainer, your zero system,
1: of course.
0: Coaches abba fem, tactics of abba fem, and near my met my abba jaw Manchester Bobo Kuno, met my catch us here, Cassie Empu will be fed you man and mana. When you can hear, now you're Percy a dead man and mano. Initial also, your Manchester and Adrian Corpe, Luis Enrique.
1: Exactly.
0: No, your Jumana Ashen in Samanaye. And Commodity dear Corso. Because after someone win the Champions League with PSG,
1: yeah.
0: Now people thought say the mission with PSG, you know, about every year. So he needs to, or he wants to go to different place or different country, you know, not Wakwa Jay another champ. Because 2015 or Jay with Barcelona,
1: yeah,
0: Wababa Jay with PSG,
1: exactly.
0: It's with two different clubs with two different states,
1: exactly.
0: It's a person
1: that treble,
0: so. That treble, the person in treble, so it's not money pay Luis Enrique, and no money Luis Enrique, yeah, Luis Van Gaal. She only gonna soldier. She Mourinho mo. She Ten Hag mo. She Ralph Rangnick mo. Ebe no percentage of Munyama Manchester in terms of wins percentage no. Matches of mo boy and a door so ten. Papa Brandt FM Michael Carrick.
1: Okay.
0: Mourinho no almost close to win 50 wins.
1: Mm-hmm.
0: What Mourinho kwani coach has said Alex Ferguson the free war when you have more percentages.
1: Okay.
0: But Carrick buy ye. We did 14, 17 matches now, Abono.
1: Yeah.
0: 14, we had 10 wins,
1: mm-hmm.
0: 2 draws,
1: yeah.
0: And 2 losses.
1: Yeah.
0: We're taking 2.29% wins.
1: Okay.
0: From what you know, Ole Gunnar Solskjaer, Ten Hag, Rafnik, Amarim, winning percentage of Manchester, no? Michael Carrick or Bell, about less games, but when you're more than a winning percentage. No?
1: Yeah.
0: And my room, if you said, we're free, West Ham, Echo, Tottenham, 206,
1: yeah.
0: Our free can be PM of Mario 280 no. We see a kind of 2018 and we'll bury 316 games and we'll share 17 goals as a defensive midfielder. It will share the coaches now, Babaya, with this short possible time. Now, wonder about baby paper coaches need some more experience,
2: okay,
0: or more character. No, okay. Winning league, winning champions, Marino, no, I'm winning. Van Amunyan, the experience at the where no, Papa Abrante or Bayano, while Baba Peninia within 17 games. Will get a 2.29%.
2: Okay.
0: And it's a whoop probi. No, no open and win, and not currently, no. What do I need to show my whoop probi the human man? One also the man. Michael Carrick.
2: Okay.
0: Me this, you know, in terms of improvement, here some of Abrantia, your players, maybe.
2: Mm-hmm.
0: Here Sesko.
2: Yeah.
0: Nija Dumi under Amorim.
2: And Ukraine.
0: Matthias Kuna. Nija Dumi under Amorim. I brought you a meet for the young boy, Kobe Menu. You told me he wanted to exit from the gate from Man U. But I said, check the exit door, no one call. Because I'm Amorim Jinindi and Sensei Bebre. But we have forgotten, sir. Michael Carrick, no, a defensive meet for the end to a Baba implement, to a Baba GNM Bebre or Kobe Menu. Kobe Menu is doing that meet for the human, doing the tackling, winning the ball, making sure, sir, you put the ball behind the opponent defenders, no, making his Obama striker splitting passes. He's doing and he's scoring. So you could see, sir, Carrick Bayer, no, and never be brave. What the Ababa shit team, and the Ababa Jia players, Nimu. Me didn't see cramp on. When was the last time Manchester bought Champions League? Ozu?
2: Mm-hmm.
0: Andy, when was the last time Manchester bought Champions League? We're about 2003, 2004, 2023, 2024.
2: Yeah.
0: Maybe what?
2: Yeah.
0: 2 seasons, yeah. Coach is not bad. Ten Hag didn't ever fire any of your film. Or GFA Cup. Maybe I need to call any of your film. And I'm going to buy it. But this chap, we're buying 316 games for Manchester, 17 goals. Need 12 years and Michael Carrick stay on Manchester. We're doing 5 trophies, 5 EPL trophies, including Champions League.
2: Okay.
0: It's the Abrantia, you know, improvement. Any near more.
2: They're being red. Man,
0: oh, they're open. Where you now? Mati, he deserve the job.
2: Mami nase. Nti, eno, eya nana kwa minketia Alexander, no. Ye mfe jumane Makarik. Mami nko Andy Way.
3: Mm.
2: Na foreign news, no mami mo, no, so 6-7 minutes.
3: Yeah,
2: Andy?
3: Me kwa de minche kwa, because eya nami yifidye ni hiyame pa.
2: Asi.
3: We umu die, omu die, omu kru mu die, mkwa fobi mkru su die.
2: Enu ana.
3: Eya nani sheda nya impact bi ya, ye di die ni.
2: Faya di ya, ni ya mane sini trase.
3: Ntino.
2: Ni kwa sen ke masa,
3: ya ni ya mane basa. Ntino. Ude, kakrebi ewo, eye Real Madrid, akache. Unsenche a classico, one of the biggest games. In fact,
2: Sunday,
3: Basso. And ahead of the game, you know, and you may be any shadow and Kuyi or one of the teams I catch, which is Air Real Madrid.
2: Okay,
3: in any moon, someone air causes this year. And Osha Real Madrid, I catch this year now. They have issues with air dressing room in Tokwa,
2: yeah,
3: air causal. Another issue or more air with. Resource or mon shed any enya. Another issue or more the instability a brandy a feno killing Mbappe Eddie Matimono. But yes, yeah. Any the fact say they are trailing behind Barcelona. Eba the sana say the biggest team in the world. Now this problems ahead of a very big gamer. Ayana how pa already a see ye. Ah, Abrantia, Efenu Tchouameni, Eni Vavedi, Edi Ebueni, Emma, to the extent, say, Abrantia, Efenu Vavedi, Epra, likely, say, a classic Kudukrano, Untimi Mbubi, and yeah, no, subsequent games, likely, say, Abrantia, Untimi Mbubi, now. I think, say, it is something that shouldn't go on, Ewo, Real Madrid, Team Nimusisia, but, Osha, I was say, as soon as possible, no, Real Madrid in penny for every not omutimi SCS is handsome way. And yes, sir, it will go a long way to hunt them. Abrantia friend killing Mbappe Lotin. Me, Emra, na Madrid Edinachi, any Subana no water di ewo PSG, you know. Na it's clearly so about Madrid ah. Sell Subana no bit me the Edi Abba. And then no ena washa as you know. Uhe ni ego. Say niema shadan ko ye mana, how selfish he is. Because Oba, you know. Now, or
2: minim, are you people being fair to Kylian Mbappe? Because Mbappe, the issue people are having is one the girlfriend Esther Esposito ako Italy akwa akwa jineni whilst they know he's injured.
3: Exactly. So I don't know, she said you are not committed till you are injured. Ah, club airball hooker.
2: Okay.
3: At the end of the day, you know, we are injured. You know, they expect say udu bet nasi.
2: Okay.
3: Na injury na head and he remind you players no mupra. Prebu hodo ma e was say oda. E was say utimi head e resty.
2: Okay.
3: Inti say club ne kwa wey here. Wudim supporters ni boom for you. Say or ne yere na ko and the girlfriend e pi. Ni nyina ne say club no e wa wey here. What you are saying?
2: Okay.
3: And you are one of the players that they are looking up to. It's a war club no one who you hear no. Now you say we pray no. Now we na baby e twist pelele we na baby e ji wani dia. In fact, I'm for na ho grow so here they be am kan say yen ye part of this world no. And I young for them be serious o. Here and there kotoko ne has e bobo wi a. Na players no. As bibi am for mu ho has what about draw and I will lose no.
2: Of course.
3: Na supporters ne nam players ne nam.
2: And o pena me kan.
3: Exactly.
2: Said the emotional stress the supporters go through.
3: And yes, you know, the players go through.
2: Yes, of course.
3: Yeah, hard to folk after their draw against Karela.
2: Yeah.
3: Players in them, any man in them, any more stadium, any more. Who say, yeah, I'm going to be parking.
2: Exactly.
3: And so, my fool.
2: And form.
3: Mm. But first, I mean, hard to folk. So, what about one lose? Mm. Right from dressing room, the players, a dodgy check him. Now, can't you mind? Then, I'm a sinaco. But players in form, yeah, you had your face, eh? And one about elsewhere, no. Or move on a home grosso. Need in our count in a Real Madrid supporters in the face, eh? Subaya killing Mbappe, Eden, the Nomaco, Oma, or Mubu at the end. You know, because there's petition going around. Say, or Mumu, say, a brand, you know,
2: Mbappe.
3: Exactly. Say, you be in a free club, no man, say, you know. And you see, they respect their supporters to the extent, say, whatever decision they take, you know, Madrid depend for better to be implemented. And mind you, killing Mbappe, and yet play a bakopa. Or no, and a Real Madrid, I say play or so Real Madrid, they be German. There has been a lot of great players. So, one rank, I wouldn't even find Mbappe crown to Madrid, they do Mukwan Koi, and Mrana or Mumu Pico Musia Candema Madrid.
2: Okay.
3: It's to me, you know, I think that the air cosono, I was so mutimino more resolving. And yes, sir, Sebasa Sanko Kosio Mua. Now, they are trailing Barcelona. Ah, Barcelona is getting close to winning the league. What he has here? It is a Oko. Now say one can perform it, one can put it up a well deserving performance. Ebema the Wolves any supporters ne ya wona ya dey akosoro and Barca and ko yie for Real Madrid.
2: About Madrid issue. Obeba, ma ni pese mi hunu. Kylian Mbappe in free Real Madrid. That is what people are saying. Petition o kan ho
3: asa. Yeah.
2: Any ebi mun so ka say the egos in Real Madrid. Omu nya a top manager Obeba no betimi a control. These two things, and Niema Mionuwe, which one of them do you think a best solve a problem or Real Madrid?
3: For me, I think, sir, it is too early to say, sir, uncle.
2: Okay.
3: I think he's an asset to the club.
2: Exactly.
3: And, you know, as him being well by young far, no, yeah, they anchor.
2: Okay.
3: I think, sir, they can talk about this issue, not issue where they are die at Kylian Mbappe, and necessarily no own fee a club. But there again, the manager of Bebano is very important.
2: Exactly.
3: I think that Madrid should be very careful when it comes to coach Ombe appointing. Because you have to say, commodity cost so money Jose Mourinho or Casa. To me, I think Jose Mourinho, looking at the issues now, because any egos now, cost of Madrid team, they don't need somebody like Jose Mourinho.
2: Exactly.
3: Yes! Mourinho does not work with players with ego. Well, Juana, Madrid, Mourinho, I'm telling you, sir, problems never yet see. Due to his caliber, Mourinho, oh, sir, Obia, Sebi, Omoa, dear, Obi of Mamma, and Abitiso, sir, wouldn't he hear Juma? Now, wow, oh, Hannah, son, won't so well, who can be, and fast so any in the Lia? Ebema, a seminar, then, I am telling you,
2: when you go to Europe. Yenim say managers have power than players. So as a player, if who were that ego, then you want to work for the club. Then I will say, Omre Onwase. So you will need a manager like that who doesn't tolerate those things.
3: But this is the situation now. We are then egos in the Beoho. We are then there will be players or more egos. As I will confess, Sebi, why cry about? There will be players ombe challenge ni decisions.
2: Okay.
3: There will be players are ombe das suban bi adi. So what you are here? In Madrid before Mourinho left, and I said one of the reasons we feel ho eye performance but also egos fighting egos e kan ho e wo Madrid ni nya kan wo dey do free ho. So to me, if you look at issues e cause this year now, Mourinho is a good coach. He's a world class coach. He doesn't tolerate nonsense. But so Oba, or to make sure Oba is instilling discipline.
2: Okay.
3: And in instilling discipline, no, why here not these players, you know, ever try to go around it and issues there. But look, one perfect coach and not omu air panel.
2: Come baby self.
3: Ah, na omu yeah, but on also yeah to be a jogging club.
2: Jogging club.
3: Anka onu no you obi anko waji tum so obey Madrid de jumana.
2: Okay.
3: Anka ebe buwa omu. Because jogging club e you obi a onu o massage issues.
2: Okay.
3: On say no owo your friend say Liverpool. Ni later part of Liverpool no kan yehun say even there were issues between onu any Mo Salah. Between onu any club no. Man no money ade. Uso because there were issues between Mani and then Salah.
2: Yeah.
3: But he was one coach. Apart from Nidina, to me, manage you or any are the best out of them. So to me, if Madrid will make any decision,
2: they should go for your
3: judging club. Or no, or bar. Or no, how will be to me on my day. Akasa, any ABB, I almost show ego, ever almost.
2: Mate, Mamma Nandin, so I say, now I mean, call a general Fifi and someone more now. Chairman, good evening.
4: Yes, boss.
2: Maybe I'll be able to call you.
4: Radia Domi, who
2: the Radiase pa, the Radiase. I'm an in some number, me name in the next 6-7 minutes, baby. I'm so damn befa.
4: Yo, me that say, any say, I'm so much my two manager and become a nice man. I'm a huge man for fair. But with a mistro, my 1 minute, I mean, can't look at one just 1 minute pay, Mpacho. Why? Just 1 minute pay, Mr. The fucker time, no. Okay, me that say. I mean, for you, baby, I'm a year. Once Mbappe on Yaka and St. Cristiano Ronaldo. Mbappe and Son saying Ronaldo senior man on Son saying
2: Ronaldo Nazario de Lima.
4: De Lima, Mbappe and Son saying I know so a young man or eagles pan or no de unborn ebo. In fact, Miniano Akra to folk and Kamepe. Miniano Manchester United and Kamanijim, unborn ebo.
2: But you know, yeah, man, you fun.
4: Set him the Ebacope, Manchester United.
2: Ah, okay.
4: So,
2: your family need your case here.
4: Mbappe and so on saying all these players on since Real Madrid. So but I feel say almost such players, no, you don't tell them say born of our Nanko Komubo and ask if I say but we manage them. I'm on a born omni bo.
2: Okay.
4: Ronaldo nimbo nibo. Mm-hmm. Name them. Leo Messi no nimbo nibo. I brand say all 18 years old girlfriend, yeah.
2: Lami.
4: Oh nibo nibo. So or very good. Oh no. You have to manage them. As a former son, oh, Yenisei, oh. Until on soon, see, oh, he should calm down or a very good footballer. But when you're about to try, Ballon d'Or, the Ballon d'Or, oh, maybe that. Unse all this in their character, so when you come, Ube, you near a name, I share and send their mouth, Ballon d'Or. It was surprised to know, say, Bia, let me be a 18-year-old man, no quite a year, when you're champions, and you've been a not clean my pay, you know. Share? Now, Brian, as I know, I say, me fan ko look at you okoko so these clubs like Dortmund Bayern Munich you know all me clubs are they are owned by them by the fans so
2: okay
4: into emami bu has folk fans ye papa ne man ko ye kra na they are loyal to the club so into we player ah ye tia oka ah unti ye ba stadium be show match now we pra I feel say it should give us some respect so we say we pra tna fie treating who ye, eh? Nasa one am idle, nasa o bo somebody ya. Nasa one pray, nasa o di ya kuma e di agro. So every fan, so the most important thing our fan ni na happen is ni winning bonus. Eh say team A, team B akobo na ye winning, ye we. Or no mu winning bonus is a play fan or no ye bi.
2: Okay.
4: So into who win ya? Nana kuma Tony him. Who sa pe chana? Is it Arsenal ni team B as and City ni team B as ebo? Papa penny pa or they can or they or.
2: Empty bottle.
4: No, mm-hmm. It tells us all. Ne winning bonus now. No long fire review. Sika wajin no on yibi. Who ni pe na ne niaji. Into mess and mappy. Bondi on imbo. Nemum. Abotre. Ebium. Weekend we say. City ni. Is it Brentford, Asia?
2: Brentford, yeah.
4: So. City kwa we. Mebwa.
2: City Bohom.
4: City Bohom. Mm-hmm. I see. Sa match we. Ena. West Ham Arsenal. Mebwa.
2: West Ham Arsenal. And so ye Sunday. 3:30 p.m.
4: Once Nkaya Krobi so Nkaya done deal for Arsenal.
2: Of course.
4: Eh baby ah Nkawe Nkaya be course si ah na Arsenal ya ne manan ka Arsenal femko. By honu no.
2: We don't onye call man ni. Baby ah onye call man ni.
4: Enye ye.
2: Because West Ham so call relegation.
4: Omo call relegation. Na omo call relegation ni po no. Premier League no some pride be um me me call relegation me or say the order from do nsrahwe as here we can say so on call relegation on no dead goat e fa no what dey say come back on e fa no but that pride no woman to no obebbo Arsenal boot to boot me me yan wa say ne e bebbo West Ham Arsenal be we na Arsenal for lose wa me me yan wa kra e be Manchester City once omo so omo recent game no on board draw I think some about 3-3 or so good e ma see a points no I drop you by I'm say 1-0 say na na ye calculate say almost two outstanding matches no almost two win here no one match Arsenal
2: exactly
4: until make say minus 1 now is say I 5 until we need 2 now and can 6 no and can match no come ball draw decide then 5 points
2: exactly
4: I tell you what say City e lose say match we pay the likely who say Arsenal after league never very high
2: I'm lose the Arsenal
4: Arsenal far so it's match you know and call easy ma a team a friend Arsenal and come team a friend Manchester City now Paul Scholes oh yeah kasa too much one will say EPL no more English coaches no I'm going to say sir
2: of course
4: eh on one teammate the former teammate in Tafoya Bakubo to no Bakubo about 3 months United never never brother see
2: okay. Now we can refer no.
4: There be me kind English for no.
2: Oh
4: my yeah,
2: never
4: nothing. Yeah, the kitwa no your man and my team. One fine you want to hear you. Well more bread be our Martin. So it's ene Michael Carrick MC. Or no and was 30 yeah Van Hal or by performance United.
2: Of course.
4: Yeah, we a couple of top notch play coaches are on my back Manchester United. Uncle yes sir. Joseph Munina before my idea dear. But when I would teammate her and oh yeah, the anka man the push anka. Oh yeah, the entity ya boa baso. You na boa Manchester United. Or say you need to find different coaching bra. How? She? Meaning some Ruby number or honoma. Inke you anka from me kakra. What number? Oh, Ruby number. Unu number. Ube nyama me. Ne friend or the eka o.
2: Ruby number.
4: Oh, the Manchester United ka.
2: Oh okay.
4: So on anka pamo kubmenu talent ne fit team nimno. Or the eka o. E hora me kaya no say. Coaches no, they are no more coaches. They are managers. Sure, maybe I want to be a winning BB a pound, but it's an answer when ya papa bia or bad door said the said our Tibiano, the Pelosano, and ma a dear be a woman abo within a second. I rap. Sure, I run to a friend of Menu, Shabon Lobo. Papa by an Oma United, Uncola Mofi, Omo call me no minion, also or Pomo Munina de Fitim, I didn't ya. Or the Akau, or my name to Yaka, because. Wa boy ka bebre
2: daddy san e wi asete
4: nti e man fa sika no kosa
2: you see e wi ase na e wo no ye ti hai ye mu betimi akobi aduma ye ba kono be pema sempa be frɛ me I will come but we won't be able to link up I won't succeed over there you understand
4: nti ase pa
2: amorumi aye ka na sɛ bu ya oni mi be di adanse sɛ okoye amadialo has not been the amadialo under Amorim.
4: Sure.
2: Performance am afem.
4: I perform. Under Carrick.
2: So under Carrick am afem. So as at the time Amorim wo ho na, yesi ko bi menu e mo bo no. It was also helping somebody. So the system wo de beto ho a, also obi mfiti inu. The same system was bringing the best out of somebody. That no na me comes my Dembele asem. A player bounce for nyan come na kwa koto ball aso. And no e Ballon d'Or winner. This same player and eh yeah, per the next Ballon d'Or winner, he will come into the conversation. Vitinha Neye Kanasem was at Wolves just years ago. When to me, he went to FC Porto. And one of the so called reviving a career, and then about Paris Saint Germain, yes, say gong gong gong. Yeah, yeah, yeah. Inti, we are seeing a drew a beer. That is how we are seeing a city.
4: Yeah, you confirm wrong by say. United na tia pansam nti o ma no me so mai ya me kan se se unti me mo a un se no of course oba e se ono to kunya bai ono to papa yo fi ono di se sku bai ono de Ivorian no and African Cameroon mbo mo nyina bai super players omo ya de but I me kan se that graduate na ya next ni fi eye United Academy ni mu no e se o to no twene sa So we yan kolao. I'm saying Andra Andrechi, former AC Milan legend. Oh yeah, no, a Rasta, no, be try. Me kind of goofy. Oh, a Dutch ni. Debianya Gadevis. Seedorf. Or so a man a kai timer or start a ball bono. Ah, one more abandon a bobo. On him born a bankasa. Okay, Kufia Banga. Kufia Banga. Ukuta was a bono, no, chose a bono nimbo. On no boo player be oba. Son a branty with ye. Now buy an answer. Now he's not this and he's not. Charlie, I am a hard drink. Oh, you dear, who say no master or send a my because I asset
2: will be a
4: Debbie. I asset the my
3: a marine issue. No, you see, the minuel canon a womb, sir. But so, what your man you fana beside say Rubin and Marine before answer Bebano. What was the situation at Manchester United?
4: And you ain't in your coffin,
3: it was bad. Nanyakra, so what he asked you, it was very bad. Manchester United were going through. Structural problems. They were going through failed performance problems. And yeah, then yet now Manchester United cry in corner what the ma coaches be called media then I. But before Mourinho came, no, now you have exploit. I know what then the G Sporting CP of Portugal. As a young coach, I know where then you know or bad you ma. Or by you know, shall the winning rate compared to other coaches and our Bitumako. It wasn't bad. But there again, Manchester United is a top club. Into what ba na se nisuade hu no mo wono. I say say sheda omu hu ni ya. Definitely they will show you the exit. Oba ye say they woke no. Players bebre ho no mo a enei Manchester didi hu a ono anade omu ye dey adu omu ba ye. Ye betimi so aka say Carrick so ba ye players bi so ana ye hu omu say no omu so were up there no. Omu so affect your omu.
2: Yes. So Mbeumo is one of them.
3: Exactly. So me Manchester United, the whole issue with Amorim and the rest, you know, he wasn't bad, but other factors. Ah, you see, the decisions. Okan, you see, on you see, I know Okan. Treba Okan, Obebo. See, I know Obebo. Okan, some crying they won't see. But before Amorim came, the situation of Manchester United was so bad, and Obebo, the decisions, you know, affect certain players. Ebu onso a, emomosi ye dey, ebu omuhu madin.
4: Mate, me born a tougher no. I think it's 1989-99, time number Champions League, you know. So then I EPL and I say English clubs 9-3 say na omo call UEFA Champions League, omo call we omo call whatever train omo call you know. ABS were its leader.
2: Okay.
4: Those days, you know, I think say AC Milan, Juventus, ne Fiorentina, Mons, Asulu, omo nyina omo timi echo the same thing. Inti England for no ma nya abotre kakra. Omo ya asun toy na. Ye na echo train no. ABS were its leader. Unya me dance.
2: Say that I'm not training ho.
4: O say
2: not training ho. Say that conference league ni ho.
4: Oh but ABC da. And I'm just say Juventus akoda. I can do my checks for you.
2: No, like maintain on
4: come. Okay, so
2: England, me bow. England for neka say the three competitions na year born. Omanya at least one team to represent them in each of the competitions, the finals.
4: Matias,
2: the Conference League, the Europa League and then the Champions League. I know na make am wasa.
4: And I'm just say 1989-1990, that time, no?
2: Yeah.
4: 3 years more.
2: Yeah.
4: Italy for us, I could be that. What the memory chest, my catcher. Italy for us, I could be that. I asked him, Lang Fun in a car.
0: Italy for us, I could be that. But on the main fan of England, but consistency, past about 3-4 years, all kind European football, say, Yambo Champions League, Yambo Europa, Man City, Liverpool, bet my man. Say Champions League no, umbedu semi final back umbedu finals anam. Chelsea bet ma boma room no aji Europa ne be the amount. What you say?
2: Yeah.
0: Past 3-4 years ni English teams no ama yadi, but just say win you know and I had the edi amount. Because consistency, country ah, yebo boy Europa, yebo Champions na at the end of the year semi quarter no na the three clubs ewo.
2: Exactly. Kwame. Man fancy.
0: It's your about so. And I say yes. It's the born there before say on bet mess I so mother them. And one.
2: Mate, ye twa ho abasisi aye ba na fe ye refie na aye ba be die fie nkomo. Ye twa ho abasisi amen ko bebia.
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8: ye de why Helper Plus husband and the one so we ye Helper Plus wife na abwa no Helper Plus mixer ma je drone di pa pavi plus mox and na Helper Plus nyina a pin for about on more menu for and kwada we mi fie du mi enu ka ho our pharmacist na Helper Shop etufo mfre 0542 778 572 and 0549 297 463 Helper Plus mixer and mapo budira mapa
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4: 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E wani ye last topo. Shoshua Chua Kwan Awo Adrigan Bridge near 69 American House Echampo Junction Bawalashi New Town Junction Ashaliboche Social Welfare Medina Enafe Ukwa Dantan Sua Awo Ridge Junction Telephone 0203-005498 and 0248-16-9258.
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6: Ma men sa mo akwa ba na fe no yentin sim yenzumi straight into action na wa woni say brain e ma men call Lazio you see for no na fe men starting from free no Lazio good evening.
7: Good evening.
6: Me ba to be biabo call there.
7: Na me ada Roma.
6: And then them say Hot for no be fan abo go the way are.
7: Lazio,
6: Insogugu, Adubreo,
7: Insogugu,
6: Asfonsi Adubreo.
7: Yeah. And you say, you know, tiny town will be.
6: Debbie, I know there.
7: Yes, because a Jumano, you know, yeah. Ubeji team, so your coach, so your supporter. You know, I come on, I day. Team, you know, I day. 3 points.
6: Exactly.
7: Management ni adi adi e nyina ka ho ene de ubia e team ni team nya na 3 points na e kwa kwa yete se your friend is saying ye kwame a kwame ntina e ye kojo dia ne kojo mu nwe ne ti kwa man nko
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6: has one support no
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6: pai say wo friend ko fo so
7: me friend ko fo so mumbra stadium say what dia say obi ani wonu ma opai chair me so eti ye kwa park na se place no am be deliver on ball full time bia I was say me come out jiri kira omo I was say me come out jiri kira dey your friend say your coach no somebody has here ball se si e kro ma ball no ye bo no coach wo sha wo ye best wa sha onye eh mathematics munji tum sa na tie o kro ma ana a class of folk ene kotoko o be ji team na wa e wa said yes I said e dey o u said e o be ji league ana say o be ji FA cup
6: okay
7: wan ji league na wan ji FA cup wa feli
6: see
7: so what they said these are the two big clubs in Ghana so what they make na say me sometimes me kasa
6: now need the Didi Dramania feli
7: ah me say me chain the last match na me who position awedi afen na the heat pa na obetimka wait dem mu hu oh any the ecology so dem mu eh reasons
6: and for finish second na o kan eh
7: o finish second na meda na se na che se adwuma na obetimi aye
6: oh okay
7: say what dey say hwe dey wu ye bia no we have to make sure we keep you on your toes
6: I see
7: when ya enkofu o mbe pusi wu e se e de e ko win match coach dia wo ye no wo nya de for so na ye di here ufi se ni pa kroni tri mu nya ne de se se a didi drama ni tri mu ya ne de because o ye anu 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ye coach a wo Ghana the only coach a who nya time we share team for for the whole of the season. So what they say? One kasa o kachere yani supporters say, we Accra so folk fan. Ah, who di echi e de share team in yantu? Who ni mi a problem is in an obeji team no? Ye ma wakonya say ko top players bla. Ye ma wakonya say de ko top players bla. Who ni mi say Accra so folk ni e de striker? Ba, who she nyami enim? Ah, nyami a wata wo enim. And I'll go for Duku Blay. Duku, who go for Duku? No, I said 3 goals. Why in a Duku man? Like, who steady Duku now go for? Who can no, I said 3 goals. Match back, who close two. Yet, or Mone Kotokono. Say two. Let's say, who's my two matches? No, this is 3 goals. No. Who go for a size like a way, Blay? Nene, what did the ball again? No, I said three. Ewa. Yeah, enough is enough. Yeah, you know, say, oh, me bo no me bo bi. I'm an S player. Nya has in kwana me bo you. Me bo has as good. Adriana become Chelsea.
8: I see.
7: Say what you say. Nya has in kwana head and me bo eh.
8: Four clubs
7: in Ghana.
8: Wow.
7: Say what you say. Eti no the amount for kika kana. Ena has in kwana no bo ni say. Hey. Me see me say has just in kwana me bo has.
8: No dear sir.
7: Nya by force say. Eden your friend say. Lazio no bo has ne sen
8: so ko ji league and san derby
7: say what you say me ma som has me metua me deus ewie o metua me deus ewie ay abrochi be bia metua me deus ewie say what you say enti me message am dey ma head coach Didi Dramani ne say me I have to keep him on his toes.
8: Okay,
7: say what you say me body to ja akope me say obey the necessary thing na dey make am and he say obey this second. Because Wafeli and the Capsano. Wafeli Capsano, and the Abiam Naka. The second, Natobe, and Yesika 10 billion. No. Uji Capna 20 billion. Yadeka 15 billion. Nanka, Ede, Yambalancia, went to the Anya. Went to the Ede, Anya Sadiano. Somebody has said, until Udi Sekana, 10 billion. At least, Yadde 5 for cry, the Soswa, Yetibitu Yaka. Somebody has said, when this is kind of a fairy, eh? Udin, your boy near Diana. Your boy near Diana. A yes, Sunday. Your boy near Diana, Sunday. Help me say, Cecilia, a class of folk supporters. Hey, you're too young for, you say, draw masters. Sagemuno, or Bessabo draw. Obaqua, your friend say, Sabatis,
8: Summer boy,
7: or Bessacobo draw. You two are hopeful. Yeah, said yeah, draw masters. Somebody has said, Yajiatum say draw masters.
8: Yeah, but Munam we the best defensive side.
7: I am dead, Anne Ange. Your new opportunity is bare five times. I am Timmy Jelek. Matuni Nagu. Me say, Yana Natogue, Aya Sereno. Sometimes, Ede, Unia Botreno assessi Timuno. No, Woody, and you're my Coso. And you may also, it's sebi, papa. Say, like, who pompiska na resource on bar. And then a mammy dear, a before call the lalis who or say, Oje Jumano,
8: say the lady or call.
7: Somebody I say, I am home, say. Somebody I say, well, Obibaka said, and I lazi o casasa, eh? Any pebby or no ma, bibi and yan yao. Babe, mimi petimino dotimino. Somebody I say, it is any over for a seminal. And that's Anna Eddie. Sana Eddie, me fano. Somebody I say, me cars are sema, and I'm a kuma, and I had a medic cars are seminal. Somebody I say, Etino, did it Ramani? Yes, sir. Say, Ope said, we are Jumania in Nigeria. Yanni, Eddie, ye per se, Nijay. Etina, ye push you. Somebody I say, Ope said, we are Jumano, and my answer had a unia supporter. Me. Yes, starting league in my support too, sir. My support too, sir. I'm out for crying, sit down. Nami, na, na, na, na, na, na, na, na, na, na, na, na, na, na, na, na, na, na, na, na, na, na, na, na, na, na, na, na, na, na, na, na, na, na, na, na, na, na, na, na, na, na, na, na, na, na, na, na, na, na, na, na, na, na, na, na, na, na, na, na, na, na, na, na, na, na, na, na, na, na, na, na, na, na, na, na, na, na, na, na, na, na, na, na, na, na, na, na, na, na, na, na, na, na, na, na, na, na, 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
7: 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Na me say, "Se si ade ye nyina enji ntum say draw masters." 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Wa bra e de tema na ebo 3 matches 4 matches so akra ye see operation 9 points no
8: amfa
7: ye be ye de sa ye we o my 3 points
8: mate mame na last we say na me fence na fe me nko nana kwame dan ko no chairman na nkd na fe wonu so mra na ni how ni say wonu so e ma ye nti chairman kan chairman mame
9: Last you were two Java, sir.
8: No, I can't sense this. What on Kunya with Treba?
9: The heat, you know, a fan
8: of course, of course.
9: So, Janua, because heat in the basa, it should be a diminu. Hey, did you damn
8: in the next 6-7 minutes? Oh, how you say?
9: You, Madassi, Mammy Chan, I'm in chat you for now. Very simple, but you see, I'm the boy entity, Hono. Most of the issue be I was sitting here quietly and I made tea and I made sure, Black Stars squad. I did baby two coin.
8: Yeah,
9: Carlos, they say on their Black Stars head coach, you know, let's be a babble on TV. And whichever way you look at it, nobody can say he's not aware of it. He's the coach of the Black Stars,
8: sir.
9: And once the game is going to be played under the name of the Black Stars, once he's the head coach. Say oh yeah, well, oh yeah. I don't want to hear those things from other places. Say, coach no bad abeno who plays. He is aware of the task. Tabo e di juma nebe man no dim Ghana situation. So to adu ni o.
8: One person in free players.
9: They say bidum person mo chese coach ni nim players. To I don't know who I'm from.
8: One person high and can free players.
9: Oh no, I'm not free. But what people are saying is say, oh bad abeno who plays.
8: That's
9: now,
8: what I'm saying.
9: Now what here about me? Do I have to know the engine answer me timiaka time? Me watch a bomb mechanism near them. I will say me who answered me to me at time. I don't have to.
8: Of course.
9: And if once we hear coach and ne crown abafu and fidia banning them and any AI say we hear information are very simple.
8: Of course.
9: Yeah. And now we are researcher, a very simple than previous days. You know?
8: Yeah.
9: Because first you can't be a researcher. How about devil deep? Even Ghana Yakana is and training up and say we are researcher. What truck or a graphic group of communications. Okwa, omu wo drop bi ho de omu ti bi ma okwan. O ta se no akotena ho. Ani en krata I be se dan ma. De ohwehwe bi ha no mu de ma. So o de bo sume ne be ya. E do anyume no bi na unsa ka de opia na okọ. E ta no abeto aso. But now you don't need to go there to look for those information because any graphic for kwai is on they are online. It is some of the information opia. O search on online you get it. It is sakraya but we are say it I find it difficult to understand why certain people on social media question coach ni knowledge about the players our from and that omo try to ascribe say enye onu kwa na afre na efe for na afre ama no
8: but say Desmond of first so a part of the technical team
9: of course
8: John Pintel is still part of the
9: of course team.
8: And they are still there
9: Fatao
8: is still
9: Daniel
8: there.
9: Gaspar efe no nenam Gaspar Onko has a full training ground.
8: Yeah.
9: Omo Bobo a tuba no ni ho.
8: Yeah, he was there.
9: Training were a cross post. I think has a full game Omo Bobo on Wednesday.
8: Yes. Omo ne
9: Andy true andy.com. Mantimi anko hobi but me hu no tema goalkeepers ni ye training you know. He was standing somewhere. I ultimately said na ni focus no is on the goalkeepers.
8: Exactly.
9: Et exactly. Echemi sen crofo na ife for do omo aba abe augment ye technical department. They are working.
8: Sir.
9: Go omo say brain ni ho. Et omo che omo coach Tifaha, assistant coaches in waiting for her. Now we are Tifaha. And even one weekend, you know, all of them at the same time, another supporter, or more extra games. Yeah. And apart from watching games, there are other ways. I'll bet media research, I check it. Meti, hey, if I want to check Ghanaian players outside the country, I can do it.
8: Yeah.
9: I don't need to go to Europe. Sometimes, for me, a formality. So what you say, coach, you know, I call. Club we ho a good that Uber Gaspar call a crowd of training grounds to say only drama ni di nkomo one na ja wo di nkomo enti obenya more information about the player no than the obenya wo social media
8: yes
9: because na ja no training asare ne agbesi no eye direct and to any opportunity call even spoke with the players every show on warm game grace omo go for 3 points and all that it imagine here me say let's give them the support but one problem na modidi nkomo no na etwetwe maso kakra montete ho no eye sa eye gogi par mo say for Gideon Gideon Adiakon
10: Asiakon
9: na ono so so efre he Bernardo
10: chairman
9: maybe so I said what you were say penny boy from abroad
10: in the Ghana Football Association
9: It did the Kwame Nketiah ako fa betna ha yi or my five best goalkeepers or get clean sheets it if say you need bibia say you see dokno
10: yeah
9: ah eto ahye no you say anya hwe kwa eto ahye no kwade aben me boa
10: exactly
9: it is your goalkeepers or more clean sheets yanga sanga sanga sanga na your league no your master statistics FNA yeah the true Mo Shamamo and others you know, every week in week out yenya statistics even lower division division 1 kra no yeah we clean sheets and we best players are chese wo search here no kra wo benya enti sa goalkeeper no efre matisi yesi eh a mistake na there and there how can that be a mistake
10: and na me nim ba be a free back mistake no more can me nim ba be a free back
9: is it oh, embarrassment in a sense that a nay kra ya appointed Daniel Gaspar as a goalkeeper trainer for the Black Stars.
10: Yeah.
9: Ah, no one can start here. Me also or qua probo. Onko ye kwa no wa co team back with training grounds am I hu. Wa koche be 2 games am I hu. Eti se onu eye ubiya on na goalkeeper se ne Black Stars on be si a kamayan or ye responsible. And to ono fre e Gideon so se huan huan no. Me de mi huni din bok rada.
10: Gideon e siako.
9: Se didn't mean share bida o. What shape is that?
10: On one of them, satellites under 20.
9: Oh, who said the previous records in there? There's no two ways about that. Yeah. But we are thinking and are talking about the current form.
10: Exactly.
9: Because the last time on your opportunity, or that more on one of the club, or crying here, so the basis are different. And you say a mistake, you know, I want to understand it well. A mistake on whose part?
11: Yes, and even having chairman,
9: how do you have to even test this water? Who test it for what?
11: Chairman, even coach Gaspar Eba Tuban Eba game. And you on put a dab on
9: not in change.
11: Not in change. Not in change. Or more young goalkeeper.
10: Osman.
11: Okay.
9: Okay. Okay. Okay. Ebi a trainee. Training, maybe.
11: Training.
9: No, no. Oh, but say, I think Starlet 91 or your squad be too quiet. A court tournament. Or say, Kufo, no, your regular, no, your starter.
10: Okay.
9: But on your opportunity,

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1: Hey, yeah, number one goalkeeper, as we speak, of the senior national team, the Black Stars. And AB and as a coach, any person, or try another goalkeepers. Not sure on my horn, then now, or they taking the future decisions. AB, I know Calvin and my initially, when we decided to drop Benjamin, no more far away, no more money, and but you say, yeah, boom, dear, boy, but when your opportunity, no prove here. It will be a museum, no man, a quiet waiting.
2: Yeah.
1: It's AB, nice, sanity, it's me, the minya. Thank you, another official position from the Football Association. The reason ah, and Ma Gideon so buy ya. Ya son, and you know, few hoddy Benjamin Abba. Somewhere in the bar, and they bet me a mayor who say, at the goalkeepers, no mukita clean sheets, you know. Were they considered? And I say, ye foul, Mosa. Because I some matters boy, yeah, you can ask me.
3: Zachary,
1: oh, yeah, me ba. I know him. Tama Oko Samates. Samates for a monitor and bear a whole season. I know Mudi a game set. Even your time requiring you know that games in a not about two goalkeepers or can and see my fans a bear 30 league matches, not that bear 14 or 15. But yet, some matters before before me play about Clifford Solomon and on my yes, or Mudi goalkeeper is waiting to a pen. I was even surprised. Statistics are some matters for the Bremi. A farm, maybe goalkeeper, no, can I make me this information? And it says, or more assignee will be a your book game will be an unamstance in M on it.
3: Okay.
1: Everyone statistics are. Mm-hmm. I said, your home the view, and I follow no, said, you have no idea.
3: Wow.
1: And that boy, why very consistent mm-hmm. till date? It is a such goalkeepers were ho. Nah, you be bypassing. I could fray, was a Gideon, was a Gideon, so say you, Josu.
3: Tell
1: me, Mamma Nancy. A trichia so cracker, and to no, say, you association members. A banner say, I am my public no opportunity. A momo cassa, my a bassana, and my ye will be a bread. Because when you try to correct it and answer, oh, statue record straight and near tagel.
3: I see.
1: Oh, your tagel sounds where it becomes a problem.
3: Yeah.
1: A ma affecti or integrity and no reputation. But sebi, what do I lose or gain if say me can't de minimum and I information and my chance on it? Me can't once about maybe me a management committee member of the Black Meteors. It met me a committee. It be uncle my BDA. It be an for public. It is all can once a man can be a. But in Komobi also, it be at number war information. Not the awoke canoe and any boy bra. Must I be quiet? A pass our manya fair to the system, manya fair to the other listener. Ebi be our owner, be now one hour they can't be a woke canoe. It be any the other side of the story. Uncle Noah for me in your opinion and judgment. And the messre, and the money be all in some way, of course, by now I say F, you know.
3: They have to come out.
1: Either a statement, just like Omo two choir, Yedikron, say, because for a sorry, now has a phone at the Jinemu, Edikabe, Claire, Brantia, and son. This is a national team.
3: Yeah.
1: And a national call up into our national interest. It's a money in our interest.
3: Of course.
1: And this time, I'm for the game that you said, President Adaroma, game changer.
3: Yeah.
1: Or ignited passion, what creative word for all.
3: Yeah.
1: It's a more in your interest.
3: Yeah.
1: Premier League, my friends, saying, this is our game, yes, sir.
4: Yeah, this is our own.
1: This is our own.
4: Yes, let's cherish our own.
1: That is it. Yes. And Ghana for watch then, say, they only buy any idea to. It's a more interest. The coach in the car say, Ghanaian 33 million population in our coaches, you know. He's right.
3: Yeah.
1: And you know, always you know, what that also because Corona team, you know, all of them are coaches. And when you are coaching, they can easily assess your coaching.
3: Yeah,
1: what time? And the catcher also, my auntie, why?
3: See, my main call, Andy, one more. Andy,
4: yeah,
3: yeah, I'm running Konga Kaka in the next 5 minutes.
4: Okay, all right, Bernardo, I think, sir, baby, chairman, ADC, and me, shas, yeah,
3: see,
4: yen set records be street. I will show you so,
3: okay.
4: We share call up na abana
3: yeah
4: based on the mehu any there me warning evidence am wono I can say enye the current Black Stars technical team no the free players we because this is a Meteors team muntie ni you this is Black Meteors team and ye need say Black Meteors is headed by coach Desmond Ofe. Black Meteors. Team,
3: yeah,
4: no?
3: Team, yeah, yeah, free, yeah.
4: Yes, Black Meteors.
3: Black Meteors team.
4: Because, sir, enter America, no? per information mi kura no.
3: Okay.

0: me minya squad no mm-hmm. on Friday.
1: I see.
0: The list on Friday. Answer list ne yeden eba abonten. And so I can even give you the officials a
1: okay.
0: ho with the list.
1: Officials a ka ho
0: with the list. Anyway, so okay. we share list na. Oma ye from ni nyina both players and officials no. Eh 48.
1: Mhm.
0: Inte 48 contingent.
1: Mhm.
0: Ena ebeko.
1: Oh, I see.
0: 48. So the list you see out there no. Eh players na list ne nko na wo be there wo be hunu. But the official list no, I come with officials.
1: Okay.
0: Technical team, physio, one assistant coaches omu na aka ho. So if you look at the official list amemewo, am in saka aye na. The head coach of the team no, aye Desmond Ofei. Desmond Sechi Ofei. Sare ye friend no, na ye head coach Edema team no. And ye dey say Desmond Ofei, aye head coach Edema Black Meteors. So I can confidently say based on the information and then based on the list available, no, and a Desmond Ofei and a Black Meteors team, no, and a friend this particular team. And also, mind you, this team, no, Commonwealth games are a beco, any other games are, and as I had the assignment, I met yours, a one, and you're no purpose linting a year day, your friend this particular team, and you're no purpose linting a friend this particular team, ain't he? Yeah, prepare me that you are more a quack or the friendly game against Mexico. Na said the bayah, the technical team of Black Stars and so on. A bet me any access, a bet me a day, assist the technical team. So, what you are saying into this particular list, the idea one a Ghana Football Association, Eddie Free Woman, is to prepare the under 23 team. It will be a majority of them. Force under 23, oh. Omu ya under 23 players. And you know, in as much as a combo game now, the Black Stars management team, Bawaho, nobody has said, Senebe, you met me in your binum, Eddie Uremo, Ewo, Black Stars, Nankasano. The major decision was based on, say, the Bepepe under 23 team. And you know, squad now, this will lead us to whether not Benjamin Asari. I was squad mu and I said no ni squad mu
1: see then no
0: the initial call up na buy no Benjamin Asare was in the squad.
1: Okay.
0: Gideon Esuakun was not in the squad.
1: Okay.
0: And see the artwork na a deep place in the babe two dwan mu no e buy no na Gideon Esuakun din ye den ewom e ma Benjamin Asare din ye den enim.
1: Okay.
0: So I have it into say oh yeah on Facebook ah nke ye to oh yeah me source no the mam no otwa e
1: oh I see.
0: So, me source now the mam no etwa e. Otwa ni ye. Enti se wo ba hwe ni ye a, na ka obetimi abobbo.
1: Me mo bo ho.
0: Yes, obetimi abobbo. This is the original list na nkasa.
1: Desmond Sechi Ofei.
0: When the officials no.
1: Onwe
0: head coach, aha.
1: Baba no hu assistant coach. Yao Prekun assistant coach. Gaspar Daniel goalkeeper's coach. Johnny Piasa. Ono ye set piece coach ena ataye boa ono nso ye team manager Baba Aluta eye team doctor Collins ano eye physiotherapist Henry Bat Plant ono eye masia ena Ryu Morela enti listen di so
0: enti where ye technical team ni se wo kosoro a
1: yes
0: ena wo behu players no
1: yes
0: a ye frɛ wo mo no so what you say
1: I understand
0: so this is the original copy of me nyan from my source.
1: Okay.
0: Ah, yeah, list ni we ya no my source and they try to send me. It's a minimum rami who artwork no. Na everyone was a Benjamin Asare din ya den enim. Na ya the Gideon Esuakun din ababa ya den ababa him. So the question is said the chairman air canon. We need to hear from the horse's own mouth.
1: Yes.
0: What is the Ghana Football Association?
1: Yes.
0: The NTR in their original call up no Benjamin Asare was there and in the artwork to announce the players to Ghanaians no now Gideon Esuakun
1: ewom I see
0: so what am I say so that is my point entinu etse o pefe say this is an under 23 squad nipa na here call up no as head coach no Desmond Ofei you him say Desmond Ofei na here head coach at under 23 legend your prayer economy I didn't add a airborne so to me no as a journalist and somebody I'm doing my work no I can only say, say we are under 23 squad. The technical team of the Black Stars, any ABA or why under 23 coach, you know, and Afre. But in preparing the team, you know, for future under 23 games, you know, any say you bring your players need be warm, and you can Black Stars team, you know, then young four players need be Mfra. Na young Kobo, Yakoba. Omwa coach in the face of Mumbai Belbet, Yaden, Abuano, no do my area account. So, to my understanding, no, Sana Mimia de Mihunu. And you know, the FA has to come out clear,
1: sir.
0: Explain to us why Benjamin Asaro was in the initial list, but later, and Gideon says, well, could be the bed day, about a PMO. And so,
1: you give yourself free,
0: a free,
1: yes,
0: Benjamin Asari, Ababishim. Now, me DAC, oh, Hono, you know, there has been this argument about the NTR, your goalkeepers or magic clean sheet. Goalkeepers are mumbling, but as any, not omu any squad no emu. So even though Nanka, for Benjamin M. Kokrana, I didn't know what the Gideon is so I can add echo. Now M. Koye, goalkeepers are mumbling, but as any, our league in the Mufalis, the money idea. Oh, sir, and China Black Galaxies, a core camping,
1: yes,
0: a wakra, hey, ya, Emma Ligonom, we are training. And also the information out there was say, a yomu. And the year people are going Mexico game. No?
1: Okay.
0: So the idea was that at least some of these guys should make the list to the friendly game.
1: Okay.
0: But the buyer, no, we have a handful of them. No, mudi yede, a womb. Now, who are goalkeepers now? Ah, you're from our Black Galaxies now. So Benjamin Asari, at least it shouldn't be Gideon Isuaku. It should be one of the. And I said, two of the goalkeepers now, no, we do not look at Black Stars anymore. What I said, who do be the important team? It shouldn't have been Gideon Sesuakon. It should have been Felix Che, Emmanuel Kobe, any other goalkeepers here from where they are. So what I must say. Now, apart from that fact, you know, the other issue, and say, DNT, and I'm for the best goalkeeper, I'm for Anko, because Solomon Agbesi, per statistics, per performance, per consistency, bay top five goalkeepers on Kra. Tiede me kano, per consistency in the league. We are basing on the league we are playing.
1: Yeah.
0: What am I saying? Nobody should make the argument say, nobody has said, so you're a good goalkeeper.
1: Of course.
0: Or you're a good goalkeeper.
1: Yeah.
0: Fantastic goalkeeper. So what you are saying? Yeah. But if you are talking about current performance, current performance, so we're busy on the league, and you are being fair. I don't think so. Nanka was so annoyed at Ewoho, because when you are talking about goalkeepers, everybody who made the league in Mwa, he's there. So people shouldn't always limit it to Gideon Sesuakon. So akuna yadibashi Ewoho.
1: Okay.
0: Let's look at the inclusion of Solomon Agbesi
1: as well.
0: As well.
1: Especially in the playing time.
0: Yes, and Okra we amount from person Betty, but that is the truth. If you look, if say Muhammad say you have the statistics in a year, Juma, you have the clean sheet in a year, Juma, you have the consistency in a year, Juma, then when you are talking about two goalkeepers, you bet him do a more local scene, so I call Blasters out. I guess you shouldn't be part if you are basing your argument on that. It's a Ghana for your argument now. They should also skew the argument to why. Solomon Agbesi is there,
1: also in the squad.
0: But what I'm saying, and Tinin Nako Sine say Solomon Agbesi. He's a very good goalkeeper. Yeah, the number the perception, the entire the piano, aye, no, oh, no, aye, the perception that you create. So onimuda, otefe 10 years ago, onimuda, otefe 10 years ago, 5 years ago, onimuda, and nothing, oh, no, and of course, aye, no, correct.
1: Okay.
0: When it comes to experience, we will be, because you wouldn't say, we are the African terrain with Dream FC. Akwa could do semi-final. I'm against Zamalek, and you wouldn't modern ball.
1: Of course.
0: He was named the best goalkeeper. What he has here at club level with Dreams here with your year, or yeah, any involvement with trials, and what call any other exposure now? When you know that is why amount for a created that perception, and it's good. Look, me, the Biamica, so when you come to when it comes to Yenda Goro, when it comes to a Goro Danankasa, any modern bar, you cannot take it away from Agbesi. But if we are limiting it to statistics. Yeah. If I limiting you to the performance ever league this season, even appearances are, then I don't think you should have been there.
1: Mamina say, now I'm in court. General, I'm on my fifth year, and so on. one also kakra one now so they are so on the local side.
2: Okay, whether kakra be fache me say me travel but kakra be Bruno Fernandes a Winnie Sports Writers Association for award the UK. This year number into ya now my high five. Why? Me that say into your local now your canal. Me how kakra ni debi meti radio si ya na efese kotoka ichi bi esiwo so kwa no be dem say say accident to sudden aye ba ko ye bra bi ye bo ni tu so mo won ni sikan wo sudden po is it poly aye mi nu and recently ye bra ya ofi wa ye sin be a week ago yi aye mi nsa these are criminal cases ye fane say so as e ya ton sa poly de ye hu de ku si ye tem bi aye de na ye sun ni apo yi na na esili so two, what is the warfare of our players? Means only local boy CB HR bon commoda. Udemo bon commoda, you say, Ayan Kuyi Nkuyi cra, who play anatom sabranti we or bre Nkuyi or Mwaka cra. My last one near the pitcher, Janus Bobon. Hey, it's Miss Amos a Premier League pa team. Baby, I did not born ye, ye super the Premier League in Yana. Me bra. Ya ni more than pound. We should be a boy say pa jina bo pa. Ya mi am invest of Ghana crowd jina pitch this crowd say nkoyi sa. I'm not surprised say Brian team if you are more different place. So, it me strong. Born the GG ni o. Eh me me back to na ya hwa na ya ni age. Eh fe, ye tuance yakọ. Ye kọ na ye kọtua. What say me cheerful bibia. It means say I should have value for it. So, na ba kọtua na kọ hwe ball na unya value for it here. Ya na ekusi sen. Nkoyi. Finally, Brian has here bought Ghana Premier League at home. Debia, Ebia, Liverpool, a bought team to say Arsenal. Mm. Now, that time, now, you bought Ghana Premier League. No, yeah. Mr. O, what have you said?
1: Do you want to share Ghana European?
2: So, I will be on a crown. I could have 5 cities. So, many DST, and I say, many any platform of here, and I'm sure online, pa, me thought the tabet 3 cities that meet me. There should be some strategies. Ah, timer. Yeah, boy, I'm on for ball model. I mean, so open house of Foka, open Kotokoya, then back or share there. But the majority. So, me so some time back near the new football, be near the Shatawale Mobile Nanka FA. After the maintaining, Mundia could be
1: some team for Shatta Massa on the quad of Yaman.
2: There be sir, and yes, Shatta and Kwano Krum, I say. But the new example, me coming when they say,
1: I'm
2: the bomb, Miska, but say, Bon, see you to any occasion. Because open here, they are. Matias, but so open here, you don't open now. Hey, now I'm going to call Bonnie. I want to second year with that Mimco Shabo Mimco. Go in a car home. My son, I tell you, I have a couple of bomb or more old track for the whole corner. Can I don't know soft drink CB a two a shoot to cano. I'm a jab on a ball. I'm a genie pound. Come on, I had my second year, he bit my boy a ball. Not no say ye so that phone a bay as a training a crowd horn, then you be serious be a. But omu jai bono bo because ni pan kwa unya, ye best rom chromu ase mo, ye born ye pe, ba ye kwa musu nya, medas minya.
1: Mate, ma min san ko las you horn mana be 2 minutes be. Na fe min fa
3: mami ye one clarification is here.
1: Okay.
3: Like asema ye kan efa Gideon. Gideon Siakono. Ceci a mené one or two clarifications.
1: Okay.
3: On se Black Meteors, a war assignment via on mobile call.
1: Yes.
3: And you know, according to the both technical hand, no, Black Stars, okay. Any the Black Meteors, no, and your margin senka for any match, initial me your margin senka Black Galaxies, and Kobo.
1: Okay.
3: But one thought is so by him say, any other internet, yem blende. Black Stars any under 24 no
1: under
3: 23 for no near momo kobo sa friendly matches win in terms of like them far more under 23 for preparation tournament or where the ekwa kobo no and afen so coach so one or two players be our person or show momo eye under 23 no and omo say say na tie dia omo fa sa players no nka Benjamin Sai mo ho no mo dey omo kobo initially na Benjamin enka. We know Gideon says, "Siako di any say he's going to take part under 23." No, it's the infernal can. We know it's near say deliberately say Omuji. We know if him Osha tournament here. We say Black Meteors management committee, management team and echo, and a technical team and echo. But I say, Black Stars management team and echo. o sun ba cho funu kakara kare na sun ba cho ati ase nti e bia bia yen hwe e kwan die fefo so e ye omo obua se under 23 no next omo assignment so ko e be bua wo mo
1: Kwame Kwame the Ghana Football Association na wo ho ye nim se ye wo Black Stars ye wo Black Meteors if you have intention of doing something like this what prevents you as an association say you communicate proper with the public
3: you see one there we shouldn't
1: because for now
3: meba
1: wokasa andi kasa no mo nyina mo kasa ye hunu say Black Meteors near your moko but there's list nearby you know ye hunu Black Meteors so meanwhile you sweat kroma nyina yenim say your Black Meteors ye were in satellite ye were in starlet and ye were in stars wo ho no mo so if this is the idea nobody will oppose it but communicating will be anti as you say say in adie ni city here na ya dia tum so entie won gidius asia ko o yenim say eh ya Black Meteors near prepare wo mo and nobody will fight this
0: exactly
1: ko yenim say or yobia or wo Black Meteors
0: enti wonim say me to wasan mu enti wonim say dodo na Ghana for dodo na face say coach Carlos Correa na afre team we
1: exactly
0: but so, and you know the technical team come kwa kwa bench that's one of it
1: sir
3: so listen you won't come me Andy you can you know initially you state your mom you won't say oh my mistake say oh man for communicating am abonting say bi say no mo kwa anything no mo here say mo here so my mistake but this is not the first time am mo here mistake meba say ka say call na time so
1: okay
3: because me ba see am we fag bebe enke di ka say bi e dey na more dangerous say we do bi be to kwa am no ne ni e bi to na kwa kwoto no so now we was a motherboard no am abon ti am be defending no but club na organ no defending no but me wan ka obet me ba be defending say enye no kre say enye no kwa am part ni e ye nya ye say aduma obi da say enye no kwa obet me ba abon ti aba be defender penalties enye no kre and son ebe ba boni so we n kwese ye ne kwakwa mi ndu makuda hu fi da bi eye miss en and the and the ka no and dot com enya next no answer na e no hwe technical team na eye under 23 technical team this man of fair and the small friend so assistant to papa ya friend on Carlos Cruz what has anything
1: no person for their committee
3: yes and to me person ye clarify issues yet ye wie mo etefo hu say efe for na ebua o man gana say and that 23 next 2-3 man am o tournament bi it you chase beti ma bom and now share most of Black Galaxy's players now the most of them team and fall under 23
1: mate kwame
3: and what you say andy
0: in the next 2 months 3 months no am ma you different list too e can say Black Metal different list ni
3: that is it
1: 0551744556 0551744556 never so 0503-478-281 Hello, good evening. Debbie went to me and so until Mr. West Afribium. Hello, good evening.
4: Good evening.
1: Yes, I'm about to maybe I'll cast a free name, Mr. Walu are radio now make a cry.
4: The child with you for now, MS Lazu in Medmapa or Yamaha, but in media or quite tribal, because this is a man party or cut in here on 2 years in one. No, I'm why. Gorian American, yes, yes, last 2-3 years. That been a pressure now when relegation. Then we are not here last year. It is when the second no, he said that. And then I don't see that we say who Koya, who like you, Koya, who cut it, coach, and if they can have a fire. What is what they say? Yene, Diana, a bebo draw, any pharmacist, a bebo draw. No better than the second. So you'll be out to want to pass off with the second. I then I won't go out. What do you mean this now? If you ever say on your apple ever coaching on a coach, the vision will buy him say last season pass and no no I'll bet you my free what talent, the man, I wouldn't be a good.
1: Mate, Mamena, Unso, Wase. Okay. Hello, good evening.
5: Good evening, Bernardo.
1: Yes, sir. Good evening, baby. How can I say for you?
5: Oh, I said to me, you don't have to come to Africa. I
1: say, my name is
5: Tewe. Ah, what do you know how they come out of the boy? You put in a boy. Next room, everyone that's here, and you know how you could have. Oh, that's why I'm not going to do good. So I get my friend.
1: Hello, good evening.
6: Good evening.
1: Yes, I'm about to never be our cassa for you.
6: But you
1: mean,
6: but you mean, but you mean, but
1: Hello, good evening. Okay. And 0551-744-556. 0551-744-556. And I think so. 0503-478-281. Hello, good evening.
7: Hello?
1: Yes, sir. Good evening.
7: Evening.
1: Maybe I told you maybe I'll cast a free.
7: Yate.
1: Why? Ti omba yrom hu. Hello, good evening.
8: Good evening.
1: Yes, sir. We didn't be akasef.
8: Awe ata yango.
1: Oh, ata yango, ata yango.
8: Eh, ka se woni kabo abaso, obojuma. Woni eh na nketi amo ne, apito mo woni lazio na mete obia. 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Ba. Adwa bi wa na so watama, coach we no. So coach we no ba e no.
1: Last one na me fancy nefe no news for him. 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
9: Hello, Mia.
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9: I'm about to Kotoko. Kumasi, radio presenters, man, I have a Kotoko in. Kumasi, radio presenters, a far age now also. It is a beer with the player. And I announce here, Selana, if he's over there for me, I say, Kotoko, now, at the first of the hour, Vancella. It is a Selano. Chino, they say, the air, who we are, so they say, two. And yet, if you can four.
1: Okay, ma, yam fancy na fe no, mraso se news no eba anti
3: ozu o le mi so amun se nyansa cha mi aba o se nsu ato nyame admin Friday Saturday Sunday be bi e be kwa kwata ndwodwe won kaka Coffee City Pub
1: Coffee City Pub
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3: 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But lawyer mu so ya de Kotoko Shining Stars. 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
1: Mate, ma min fancy na fre no nyansa emfa news no. 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
14: the IGP special operations team has arrested 50 suspects following an intelligence led anti narcotics operation conducted on 7th May 2026 at the Madina Market enclave in the Greater Accra region 50 suspects comprising 46 males, 4 females were arrested during the exercise. 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Two of the suspects, Abigail Oku, age 26, and Mohammed Zaya, a Nigerian national, were identified as the kingpins within the criminal network. Additionally, suspects Yusuf Abubakar, age 25, and Amadou Alfani, age 43, both Nigerian nationals, were identified as shop owners engaged in the sale and distribution of narcotic substances. Items retrieved during the operation include 230 boxes of Tramadol, valued at 130,000 cedis. 49 boxes of Rapis, valued at 26,000 cedis. 10 parcels of Indian hemp, valued at 15,000 cedis. 13 boxes of crushes, mobile phones, scissors, knives, and other suspected narcotic-related materials. The estimated street value of the recovered exhibits amount to 200 Ghana cedis. All 50 suspects, together with the recovered exhibits, have been conveyed to the National Operations Department Directorate Headquarters for further investigation and necessary action.
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15: Medical staff, and that ends it. And that is why I must commend this particular committee for delving into the truth and coming out with even people's names. The nation is bruised. Our ego and conscience have been affected. Most of us are mourning inside. I believe most of the doctors and health professionals themselves who are involved in this case are crying that this should not have happened.
12: Wasi we nenu kwasenka esi na nye se wie ya se de mo na di akore de omuni nko da kakra ka na de ye hwe na ye mo ho eban ene a ti ye eye abedoku a wo mo hwe apomden wonsem so ewo emra se bedwe fetete ne wada wo mo ano no Dr. Market Nawani and what this are in some way a tutor. Video bin in Abelfort interfide and so niti to ne TikTok, Facebook, and X. Ninja and say, why any be our war at him a su monoqua continue? Your friend Anna Obudadi, I'm putting him out of some yensa. Video and Muno was say, Sabetimia and can MPP former, a Ghana former MPP in top position there for 10 years. I was this a committee me pa the MPP abandoned by Ghana for 8 years. 8 years of wilderness, no? Anka a Ghana former MPP in Tina opposition for 40 good years. Na ya mwa NDC abandon. Hey! Na umu video na, umu show comment section na. Na ya NDC ni ya na. Na de de na MPP dia ya no. Obi create picture se, na na pe position when NDC abandon muntia. Empty as someone can a very dangerous say or my reference cra or buakunta quetri say young one kosher a ye a Bible mu numbers no a brain and coupon a panacea job for us more but demo conquest for 10 good years hey San and Anaka Nana Obudadi and Punim or Tosumi and some why ye continue a watch him a swim can we and catch him for the enemy and come free bow. Nasi na nadi na nasi debi mama mpipi baumia se wombe yine 40 years odi amen kasa bebre yenti na nanka sa ni wakaye.
17: It was in the Bible in Numbers 14 where the good Lord sentenced all the transgressing and disobeying Israelites to 40 years in the wilderness. I am saying that Ghanaians must sentence that generation of thieves, that generation of robbers and looters to 40 years in the wilderness. Anybody that had anything to do with President Akufo-Addo Bawumia administration should be sentenced to 40 years political wilderness, right from the national level to the regional executives, to the constituency, the MPP owes Ghana that, to clean up the whole system and allow a new breed of people who are selfless and who want to serve this country.
12: Asama na naka ya nono. We don't say na me na midi mitimuka. 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
12: 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A dembo was 1 year. Then I bet you 1 month so. O show with sika betua. Na so dey 1 year dey kran kapaso kra dey. I was so. We na ma yebra Frederick Opoku HS wo besha se na wo mu di samra no aye adwuma.
18: Just tell you that the department is about two vehicles across the country. Just two vehicles, that is very bad. When across the country, you look at your cities of two vehicles. So how are you supposed to do assessments? How do they go there? That's the question. So if you're outside, like I was outside, I was the first person attacking them, casting insinuations. When I came here as a boss of control, I felt that I wasn't fair to them. And I want to take this opportunity to apologize.
12: Mm-hmm.
18: Once again, wherever I'm born, I've apologized. And on this platform, I want to apologize to their staff and the officers of the rent control, what they have endured. And they keep on suffering for a resource aspect of it.
12: Mm-hmm.
18: They are supposed to do assessments. They are supposed to go in and report, can they have to move? How do they move? So if they move with that resource, they will be compromised.
19: Thank you.
18: Yeah, understaffed.
19: Okay.
18: Understaffed. If you go to a typical rent control office, this is the thing that you should have at least one rent officer who manages the case or sit on cases. You might have at least three or four people and you're making five. Okay, at least four people, stenographer, executive officer, who do the title of the cases and who prepare and receive administrative arm, and somebody sits on the case. Sometimes you go to rent control, you have two staff. So what can they do? And you can look at the numbers of cases that came to them. In a year, they can solve about 30,000, 25,000.
12: And the next is a usual more man, Casacran, or more officers in the Musa. And they want to come to me in the year. And my gun of phone to me, yeah. Pay no other rent control, no rent control department. I have Frederick Opoku, and a day and similar to that. Now, I'm going to be more gophers. A cabin, a womb, a far up from Dinsa Chiba, and home, a magma for more gophers in the madam. If just I can in a day, a ma woman, we, a woman on me, a jumma, hotter, and in near your mom, we a both former and current workers, Emma Gophers, a bogus, so pristia, mine, and on Ama and Nino. And some of the two grand and said, I'll do my phone no more horn and a nay or my yard horn. Na, and lemon is the same mono, as I a jumacuno and a companion, a chess a cabin more moi, a brow more, a juma few monsa, nina half practitioners, not a half issues. Now go by, no, na, I'll do a secretiano, aquemo, my so, cataso, and nay and penny fortress said, a much chess a canina, Eddie Ama, a juma foa, not or more bogus of Pristia mine. Aye, have good person. Wamo etre adi ama wamo. Managing director, Edima have good first. Aye, Patrick Mensah. Wane sentro fwe di mkombo. Efa asemi hon.
20: Okay, the severance particularly were for about 212 workers. As of yesterday, about 210, I believe, have come and cleared themselves and received their money. The rest of the people, I believe, are on their way to come and get the documentation signed and then receive their payment as well. We paid everything. We paid, we haven't paid the same service. We have paid every debt that is paid. That's what I'm saying. We have paid every servant. So about 5 or 10 people that are not around, that are finding ways to come and verify their accounts, and then they receive their payments. But we can say that about 98% of the people, I believe, have received their money.
12: Thank you. Wamo etuye bibia. Wamo etuye bibia. Wamo etuye. You are Patrick Mensah. I am managing director, Health Goodfields, and what didn't say me too. 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

0: as my own, we also were Abuzia, a Druanumreno. That two single numbers, no, and to appear Friday, Bunazi, and I said, and drop it. And then Tina Miss may be far studio line, not to
1: know more. Much your program, maybe a piano, much my friend, and my barman or so. 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Abuzia said, the more meaning that I said, hey, you crowd, we just said that there be you crowd where you're wine. Abuzia, as I want to, Devi Candia. 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your santua, walk at a diesel. I don't know what didn't say the book. I don't know what can one war yet. Or did the soon move from Fanagatram on fire? I am my mini friend, Davino. If you say, Mamma, why I go in, and I will force you the winning so moody bidi, and I do moody dean into no, I know ya dear won't pair bonnet. If it's only so your bonnet, I bet you the idea dino, and into no one knows how bonnet the biarada. 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the one bar of so fizz, a bar was here yet than you, your cost for a buffo moon. Two single numbers, a bubble Friday Bonanza. There was here two single numbers and a boy and a sambo. Medium who's a banner, a po, two single numbers, a bay a single three, a bay a single two. By a mammy, the one come back row. Your mammy can say from single one to single nine will be on fan permit. Moon tread will pursue which will be the low two. Now more especially, your sister said, Dimachi, more I see a bomb same to crew. Mo aye se num bi num bi damso ene ti na mutwa lo twa mu nie no e ma mi ka se fa single 1 up to single 9 o se fa 10 kra ka ho single 1 up to single 9 pe mi sa e ma no se wa ni loto Friday bonanza ya 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no Ghana for a movie piano, Mammy Bell, Casabiaswa, only the piece of Mono. One would TV a Munya, Mammy Mokonya, I'm with you fast from single 1 to single 9. What pay me, you don't do to me pay me in the cousin. And now do a pay me in the same. And now do you in the same? Okay, and check me bamboo, no matter the famo. If you said you might be and said they be a mecano, you know, and a man is here. And this studio number, no, I have 0272-447286. But when they saw my friend, what about sword number 4? After that, they have a queer mamma in chain. If you see a mamma say, Friday Bonanza said two single numbers, let drop here. Ah, national, no, secret to her. Asadano, secret to her. Okay, your mammy and the bitch in the moon. If you see a mammy winning the Ankasa, Ankasa. Okay. I was here for my mini and I'm a first caller. I will have not be programmed. The other one also, I will have no more. Yes, hello.
2: Hello.
1: Yes, I'm David Vato. You're here. All right, okay. David, if you had to, don't worry, cry. Why? All right, okay. Yes, you have that was a papa. I was here for I was not a fan on tea. But what did I say? Oh, that's about man or so now, so you have a war.

0: ẹni wẹ di nkọmọ nso ẹwọ họ nọ ok maame hwẹ na mẹfa wẹ nso ẹwọ ha na yẹn tó aso. Hello.
1: Hello DJ.
0: Yes Aja.
1: DJ maame mọ ọba kutu fọ Davi Abasowati. Nas nine and yesterday, send you a sicano, Mr. Mon Danana, on my sap a pepe, many of your DJ, Davi Ayano Kafu, Davi, when you're the oil, or bar with me, Eden as a syllable cassette from 1 to 9, a baby PF to Honorable, and I chase with him. I do want to DJ Mumani Mumma Davi Kwanana say, when you're to Mamma, you and the Obetri, DJ, Mr. Wah.
0: All right, okay. I wish I for the benefit of you, you only be messages on Monday Banwan. My mamma, I send my bomb, I send me a medic diving number, no better to Diving number, my patron number, we Utenia would tear when you come. Our best I would down, or try number with you. If you say, I dear national, so be my mamma, sorry, or be between my money, dear. I think say, a Davi. It's in number no, a 0550 783695. 0550 783695 0550 783695. Okay,
2: mammy, hello. Hello, DJ.
0: Yes, mammy.
2: The Gazi Kaining in Amden, the minute idea on one issue in why.
0: Okay, all right, you. Yeah, mammy said, the Davi Beckon of Yanning in Abdom. If you say, mammy Beckon, Davi can say, I bear yet from 1 to 9, and mammy and Nina be through her by a single numbers. And in fact, if you are numero, Sapa Pepper and Abdom, and Yasam Gatwa. Mammy Shanaman for wins who are Hana yet try you do my dear so. Producer ke kaniama bom ye ke kaniama bom ye na yan to aso. Okay, hello.
2: Hello.
0: Yes ma me pacho ye ti o
2: ni je de bi kan ni na dan ye shi ni me men dey
0: ti tama tama David ba fi ha bia no na wuti program no ma me okay ti me men dey dey. One one I've been anymore, yes, sir. All right, okay. I don't see, I was here for Adiachi, Hefanado, Kaka, Ekobo. I was here for the Devi Bay and the Vieno, and on a gunner for more from Mochra Margin. Sir, Adiachi National Idea, say a Pasia de Lutons and some show bin, sir. Your Pasua be bo, be Lutons and some dear. The Devi Bay and the Vieno Chile say, one mum you bet him in the National, sir, if it's one in him about Airbo. If it's a no beer and who I will name, sir. Friday Bonanza, single numbers, me bit to my boss. David Quarter named himself Friday Bonanza, 2 single numbers, Bobo, and Ba Abo, and if I wake up to us who are born about national for Shadia, would you let you at your be in your home? Okay. I was here for my shadow for wins who are Hana and to a Jumadian or so. Okay. Hello.
1: Hello, DJ.
0: Yes, sir.
1: DJ, that guy, adio.
0: Okay. Hey.
1: Da and you win a magia design part was a nice name will be because he had the Maya, and yes, that will be because he had the Maya and Mosa and Pamam and Quaffo. Do a kind nasty DJ, Ridia, catch a dad, he said, Yaman Weasel, Yamana Quapa, or my age of Pamay, why DJ?
0: Okay. Yes, you have that was a papa, and one of them. I don't see Bombardier answer over the number we. If you say, I dear to your national idea, so who pelopia did opesu obi bua wo na wo sun yi e ba wie ye dia e ye nipa ba ko pe e ye dive ne betumi abua wo e ye 0550 783695 0550 783695 0550 783695 abusu 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
1: 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A big pure as some do I see pepe.
0: Okay.
1: W Y A D. Catcher Davi say a national onya de mam na maninje.
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0: Okay.
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0: All right.
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0: Okay. Yes, so you better was a papa, passer, also waiting me for a bar, a woman as war. 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
0: 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Okay, you see, I cut three numbers. Answer me, okay. You see, a Davi man or kind of move back open. I was here. You are not Davi Beth. He has from one to nine, two numbers before Wabba. That's that two numbers before Wabba 69. Davi, you are Bano.
3: 69 fourth volunteer
0: please. I was for myself from single one up to single nine. Two numbers were both for war. You see a back up and abo. It's a very new set back of a back home. You say, as my man of the Kelly, we are not a banana day. Abem. Hey, I was for this. I'm not saying a single number.
3: Three, two.
0: I was for a cut single number. I cut fifth number pay. Hey, Davi, what about fifth number? The other single number, dear Davi, as a mother. Davi, anya fifth number, anya single number dia Davi. Davi, into your show, say, or single number, no, and only be pied here.
4: I bet you, pa.
0: Sir, okay. I
3: say, fifth winning number is two.
0: Hey, Davi, From single one up to single nine, and mammy, you know, before no more banner. My men a castle won't go for ye, or better if ye hanum, and my yabble bomb money in iodine. Every answer, Abusia, Natama, na yabble bomb a banner, and I need any divy, Elbosa and Gomono. Nabusia, some would ye see any other. My men say, Sam, my way, I'll go Friday, Bonai's idea. National, and Asadano, a crowd and sense of Bushia. Eti Abusia, divy off your idea. Ne Ghana from a test message, I'm on Sunday, banning in Annachese. Adia Chia, national idea. Any power more too many are turning me any papa cope, and one a divy, if it's one a nim dimpa, one a nima de papa, one a babe be, and I do a yen a vieno, actress and pa, to me a crana, or mamma bay to a bon national, you know, and that's a good to a cra. Davy, Ghana for 7 countries, say, on Yago Punishrao. If you say, Adia obey Neviano, or we am grass woman. Na de oketwa to se sa ensema wo kan nyina bezmu ne sibia national no ene aseda no bibi wo honom enya asemketo akra eti davi ade akin eh national national no aye we ready
4: enye no kwa wo aseda nso ka wo
0: 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And none dear mon for I ye yellow cassabia suntino, nijidiano, nisha. And unti sani pacrona, sasien, or pet, national nibia channel. There be a dear necessary way.
4: A dear also will be I answer on dinchens.
0: As a shan or so.
4: I
0: near Davy a vessel. As a shan, ayas, I win munchrim.
4: Upe about 11 and do 30 city da, ne deny vow, nando 40 city da.
0: If I say, wow, pet national, no one, 30 Ghana cities. Wow, pet as a daca home, what you 40 Ghana cities. It's a prepare, I can say. I wish you for a prepare, I can say, Davy say, why are you ready? I'll pass a national, you will go out on us, national need be dino. I open national and quite a 30 Ghana cities. Or more too sure, I'm up with Eddie. I who are over sending 40 Ghana cities, or so what they asked that a bit of a question that no beside them. I can't. I was here, dear man, me bear Neviano. I a noon tina or to us for, and you may deal with and ask a good to a mammy, the Siano, so being caloto da. I won't know. We want so what dear ma our month for her banner more. And this is here what to unca. A dear never catches any pakra, na bomo bu o lupo.
4: Oh, and ya viana kumagbona, my brother, a mianic and na epe geni nicho. I only have confidence, Kubernoko. A better send them a call that air, no dead brother.
0: I was here for a young mammy, dear, some dear woman in the dinner say. Young mammy, or your pure number 9. It's in a chino, I ever be a hunting, you see, and DJ me and a Masai translator. I mean, me church the money at the other day. The Emma Pass were training out and say, well, did ye a tap, you know, come at 2 a.m. If you said, well, Ben, we are here with TV, you know, I could hear the recording of producer, I record the any idea in Nano. And he has a show in crying, and my who say, I'm a bona air bonus, whom we young quad ye, a beer ye, it is son of her, now the moon, I did ye a day, a war. I was here for what to our chair, ye, but my dear, I saw before your mammy number, no, not what friend war. 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Okay, yeah, Mammy, now can be nice the same.
4: See, and I do any deal, be our best and any sick of piano, Miancas and Amidia abandoned man. But I did cheat the idea, did you?
0: Okay, I was for your mammy say. And I did, what best and music can be our ready, I will send you sicano. On one a day, no number, but my one will be dinkomo. But dear Chedia, a bread of bum, but mammy DJ, my buono. Okay. It's Abusia for Abetiana, yet a tiano. I yet a tiano, not as an echan, a yachano. I dear chin, a national. Na national, so who person you know to dear, why now could dinner cheap? Why now person will be a nipper back up a davy? It's what I would care, dear. I was here for me, I did Davy last West. Na ya fe adwuma die no amra bi ye because ya mra no e ya akoye bra no no e Davi e de na wo ka che Ghana fo
4: o mi de kaka me ka shomu se sika na mu sendi no e mane nye o mu problem ka ke no have confidence lo wo document na me sa me ke le ready ko ne se no e pe ga ne ho e pe ya di
0: okay abuja fo ya ma me se ade a chi national yi when na opese wo boa wo e ya Davi. I don't know what's again a number. Na frano. And I did in pre year was so well read the abbess at Usicano. One at the Abanabema, one at Bobonkomo. By the actual dear Davis of Mamma Puano, tables are for Mom Buffre, Nanya Davy, Mom, the Nemo Becas, and I'm in Nemo Casa. Aha, Namanya Monte, I see. Davy number no, 0550 78 36 95 0550 78 36 95. Abuja for Davy say a prepare what best send you sika for Tegana cities or the mouth a national no amount as a dance what can home. What send it to Tegana cities are what the national non quana bedding at the Bema war. Abuja for Anunti and Tanao Toso and Tanao Toso said the warning that I said Sabi Yenuanum I go for the. And your idea about Cooper and I'll bet him their sound with tea. A monocredie, if it's a monomo DBD, a mon himself Yasio, it's one more anoma bomb bine, it's one more disunsumia medi, and omo deformity, and omo genia medi, and omo j as I'm afraid. It's no young Rene ya, dear Messro, a yano mana ya peripari ye, once you see now and once you see with that. It's yam, I made Davy say, a dear chin national ye, one or sabu tete citizen, or if I may have you. One of us for Boa War. Sabia, mammy, I be need ye. One metanacas and dear so my castle by you, Tetter City. There be Sabu among your son, or what ye. It's your dear team, who perso be boa, Nanya lo to dear. No, sir, there be one. Not to say there was a couple month when you're mono. Aha, not to say the other compadro, Aquasa at a channel, Abusia. Aha, Jedavi Nambano, a dear team, was well crowned self for Tessidis. All more national, no more was a dark at home. Well, crown self tete cities, Ubenya National, the Bini Weddy. Abusia, and yet Davy Belfia, and Quenyo Bay, and some walk a cayenne in our Bermua, and a Friday Bonaise crown, Ghana from the Bremania Lotte because of Davy. It's your dear Chin National, not Davy Castle Bow, I'm off for Sika, who didn't watch in ye. That beat that. And to your Davy number, and your 0550 78 36 95 0550 78 36 95. Yeah, mammy, dini a rose. Rose. Davy number no ni dini a rose. It's well, we'll send it to be a man no abu rose. No, not just say, yeah, mammy, Davy, pepe, on one, I will send it to canon. Amano. Abusia, yeah, mammy, say, adiati. I saw qua and nana watching. If it's adian sire, no, I yira out quay poimu. Abusia, Davy, say, adiati, national. Open the care, did ya, for a tambuan diano. No, I'm wow, never ye did. Now, Sabi, yeah, ba ai beni woni hwekrano ah enye do betimo dia boa amwa di lot national ne number no e 0550 78 36 95 0550 78 36 95 0550 78 36 95 0550 78 36 95. Abuja for your time na ya bredi besi ya nyame boa da so kena. Makrao, bye-bye.
5: 8 May 2026. Now, and then, when you are papa, you are going to be a baby. I'm better because I feel me catch a gun up when you know, open your domain, but you may be too run a matrice. Now, me the single doma, pebble to drama, now bossy too. I am a grown a media, and I'm a trade to war. We watch your boy and as a woe. Sana and dress, Miss Ancatcham say. Say, Yankee and Nuria, Cassia no may memory die your china on the 9th May 2026. No mom and son on the 9th Bebano. Senga no ma mi no be sample me bacho ene ye Friday on the 8th or Sunday on the 9th me bacho abo anase mo e
6: 0246 81 00 57 0246 81 00 57. Send me 20 Ghana cities. Now go try about 30. Me bacho and try money mru 30 Ghana cities. Or tina loto no mana be the mo no me see. And try loto no emani emru 30 cities. Send me 20 cities. Now go try about 30 cities. Now any girl summer woman say. So who go try about 30 cities ha? Too sure no. And you mre. Yaba boy about the no. Now when you see car, you're 60 million, 6,000 Ghana cities. Opinion to me, me back as a video issue, and yes, I'll be the foodie printing. I'm Maba because of a year for only BNT, Mobro for anti. And opinion to me, say, Obi Biada or Pet Sikabi Edia Candy Sika Mundia Bobra, a cafe be a dinner, she or Pesica, not all the Archichargin, taxi driver, old Timmy and car, what can Kofuka, San Anso. What will cry at you, Okana, Okana, Gazangas at I? Me bacho for Opinia do me no mano. 0246 81 00 57 0246 81 00 57. Say a car and not says he got some day your problem on call the open yard remember sick of what to him or tell me mau about a too sure now I could chat now they have to charge you one my car the other I mean one would eat you but he got that's what I said. Asani di enko fu bebre abetra kasa video we so aye na bi nma tutu futro gu mani ntino penya do me maba na maba yi enye sika pentra mi pese mi bu obi o wa ho kirem no mfrim eti di amaye di abo da na fo 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But I tell you, Medica got yourself is your turn as a form on you. Sound soon as I be prayed, you are, sir. Only on this as I brought some machine prance and they are so no so so by your motia, your flying unit in your pinyard to me from my age, my yache. But you've been cannibalism or Molotu. Never send in his girl, send in his car. No, I'm Molotu. No, I'm not the Bamon Nuswa, nay, Ungra. Why would he come with some walk or talk as a pinyard to miss Edman? I mean, yet. It's my own, you say, why want to know? Send me 20 Ghana cities. Now go try about 30. Me bacho and try money mru 30 Ghana cities. Or tina loto no mana be the mo no me see. And try loto no emani emru 30 cities. Send me 20 cities. Now go try about 30 cities. Now any girl summer woman say. So who go try about 30 cities ha? Too sure no. And you mre. Yaba boy about the no. Now when you see car, you're 60 million, 6,000 Ghana cities. I cannot would denominate himself a kind of dosso, and to me, and Tikanin and Uncle Nasu, a better canoe. I'll be an old then come out, so Pesigay are rented dying. Utimin, girls, say, what was a four F four or four so on to Minfa? Open your to me, I send my group and I be catching off, who say, I dare you, well, no, then I find any baby. Open your to me, a son is a guy in you come, and here we're hunting. Missy 20 Ghana, dear, I'm on this was what? Who say no 20 Ghana? Now my bomb, dear, I'm with Banamo. Now, no man, I'll be the more known so. One out in just a den ubedi. After a phone known. Since the Ghana will phone so as in this is here. Nandi Padu, I'm with the more known, DJ Pamicho. Now, me see me the money per 50. And I did in this like as a figure poetry. At 340, only be 40, and here 40, a car 40, Sabi Sabi prayed you as a Omoa Sabio, Omoa did them get cancer with you. Sansuna will be at only any that's also with you. It is a sign that here they are. Me for money part of her. After Ghana for Munion, I'm on friendly in here. 0246 81 00 57 0246 81 00 57 0246 81 00 57 0246 81 00 57 Opinion to me. Me your batampa. Opinion to me. Me dream a car for him. Opinion to me. Me dream here for him. It is a Zigano or phone. This is what I'm saying. It is a 20 Gano. Me ba 20 Gano. 20 cities. Who send you here? Me not can say we are pa. No, from me say. Opinion to me. My saying. It was any 20 and I'm not going to try the 30. Put that two shot in the 30 cities, mamia. Udi, I'm seeing a 6,000 Ghana cities. Now, Udi, I don't so much. No one who says, Sabi, Kafro, Sabi, a yado. Or penny or do me, or your contemporary and also your contemporary. Meba, as a power and chance a mutie. Sigano of phones was sending a say ya. Who said, if you're not Sabi Casavia, Mammy Diamo, Nippa or ha, Nippa 100 per and a bit about the bomb. 0246 81 00 and a 57 0246 81 00 and a 57 0246 81 00 and a 57 0246 81 00 57 Steven, what's any? Steven, me more full name. Steven, who now number 14? Why? Steven, who now number 14? What? Now we obey fear, no better. Tell me, say, or party car got to idea. One of my sister be here now. See, here is Sikadro. Nisikadro and a yellow to Nisikadro and a yellow to me. Since I would be careful, I'm about me. Udi kafa un bebo mi eti omo ma se ninu se si ani pa 16 mami mo mu din ni pa 16 Angela waseni 20 Ghana aba Sansu ena Mauko waseni 20 Ghana aba cheriye mo ma se ni nyina okay ti mami ye ni pa 18 Mauko 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cities in Cocha. Who sending me 20 cities are for 30 cities in Cocha? Who sending me 20 cities are Messi for 30 cities in Cocha? I brought here be a sending Indiano Ephraim Vodafone Vodafone man me more dino Vodafone me more dino. I mean, who they are no sending what Vodafone. ATTA, una uya number 19. Una uya number 19. necessity a canipa 81 0246 81 00 57 0246. Nipa was sending the Diano Abraham, a dinner decanny, a dinner the papa Abraham Waba, una we are number 20. What's Abraham, we are number 20. Say, see, I can't nipa 80. Mommy, 20 cities and money was super. Missy, I banned me the mawa. The other person, me, what he said. So be back as a figure was not your number. Wow. Now on to me, wow, my own baby, and Fino says, see, I nipa 20 no more sending no. Let us say, I can't nipa Baku 80. Now, me see, or it's not the best you are gonna handle. Nipo, ha, or would you have a bob in your domino? Obey ye. Men can't tell me, so I could go to see a 20 cities that will be hot. Now, Nipano said, Ucha, no, no, Sutra be Debbie. After Prince, who's was a new 20 Ghana, Abba. Prince was a new 20 cities, Abba. Prince, who now you're number 21. See, any year. 20 cities now, who's sending you, and yeah. So ko cha ba na samu amahaw na wiase dia won pese ye fa nya ono e fa nya obi wati dia bi kanu adia won pese ye obi fa nya ono e ma usu fa nya obi abana be ka me no e ya ba bebo me dia ba no ma wa fa se ohuku o tino 7 o'clock na no share to fa bo amoba o mun na usu ya utate gana na o twa e no so o twa no banka to banka o so o twa no machine no o twa no phone so e ma no. So we are so for us, I would hear me. Now, Ferris, I'll call it up your swan. *959#. Now, swatch and waffles, you know, I free. Do send me the 20 cities now. Now, who the 30 cities are going to try? Which and waffles, who dear would be among? By API, no, so said, internet, before mobile phone for 1 year. Now, go try and we'll be so go try and the phone, some machine number will be see there be. Who try and do one on the room? It's where I'm. My see wah no go chat banker to banker 1 month 60 million dey move to yamo no go chat no e cool 20 cities na person here after me ba cho nipa 21 no machine ni obi one more person me no so me no ma no no so send bi who send here din e beba no aye mavis odumi me din aye mi so odumi na me yiri din e na me dey register same way me yiri your back and pa what time chi don pa it is 0246 81 00 57 0246 81 0057 Nipa 21 on my sin says here. I can nipa Baku 79. I can nipa 79. Okay, mami, so be as any beat and one. Eunice, me more food, Eunice, who's was any 20 Ghana? Unim, dear me, Danny said. A man who says you're a because the mama be brave, obeshi obana wa danda no di na no gru no me ware o me pa me na obanu kra oba bi kra wonu tam obeshi ane boy anase nikun na kakra woni sem na sem hwe bia oti hwe bia uda e ta na minum wi wadi ane su aye problem mama yenge se na yabi bo wo nyabi amo se bedi hia enye se na yami abo wo etimi si fa wo be bo opinyo do me. Now, soon said 0246 81 00 and a 57 0246 81 00 and a 57 0246 81 00 57 Family number no. Me so send me 20 Ghana pair, no ma more too sure. 20 cities, no I send him no ma more too sure. Me more too sure now. And Fleming got him so go try 100 cities, Debbie. Sabi. Did he die? A yachty did he go? Who try me 30 cities? No, it is 60 million. 6,000 Ghana cities. 6,000 Ghana cities. And yes, he can't. Now, she bet me up. I'm a was of wood and problem. And yes, he can't. Now, so who did he bet? Who how no so? 60 million now, who did who do we are? Who the 40 million but who? Who save you and one no? Now I say, what about my dear say, name me 1,000 at the other say. And who bet you, what's not, who bet the 6,000 because who bet you on the 30 cities? Who try the 20 cities, I'll bet the 4,000. Now who dear, who do you hear? You be a duma, not when you see cast 6,000, what's any 1,000 the other say? I say, me be a big course in life, how can I figure you? ama for senior no museni be ba piki course no life e wakasa fidie su eti mami mo omo museni ye ni omudi na fe ye to aso nipa 23 e ya kosi akosi wa seni aba eti sabi piki course no life e wo e 02 46 81 00 57. Hello. Me ba so wa ka sa fide no super body bi ana. Okay. E tu ba send 20 cities na me di abana mo. Me di mo wa me pa cho. Twa ni 30 cities pe ma me why. U twa ni 30 cities a. U ba obetu twa no phone super so obetu na ko twa no banka to banka. Ana say machine. E ba di atuma o chine nyumure. Na we nya 6000 na fe yenye business why. Yo. 0246 81 00 57. Say say I'm picking course in life. Hello. Open you be but you're probably be. Hey, two surround but you do not know when you have. Would you need baby of a roof every? Okay. It's a radio at most. Now, do you say any repair for me? Nipper 100 and I'll be the moment you and intend me for more. Now, who's on the water? What's it? You. 0246 81 00 57. See, I'm picking because the life. Oh, 0246. And that I become Baba Casafidisu. Open your dominion 20 cities. Who send me 20 cities now? Never more about them. But Charlie 30 cities per mommy. Hello.
7: Hello, John.
6: Open your bibacho. Upa, Bani Biaba. Open your send on the power. Any problem? Who best Sriama? What's it? Who's sorry for any time? I'm about to do that. What's it? What's
7: it?
6: You 0246 81 00 57. Since I'm a picky course in life, the first time my mama does a video, so you see 20 Ghana cities. Now I got Charlie 30. A two power body, I'm not free. Hello?
7: Hello?
6: Yeah, open your dinner, baby. I'm free. Yo, what's the new Sigana? Ah, okay. Okay, it's Utisa because I will pen off from Namibia Banamo. Oh, sorry, but you to pen off with your wife. Yo. 0246 0246 81 0057. Obiaba, how much is well?
8: Hello, everybody.
6: Good evening. Utu Wuka on radio this
8: week.
6: Utu Wuka Saukasa. It's way a life program. I mean, who are Banibi? What's any announcement? What's in North Napa? Okay. It's your Tamu Seni Panama Mono, no, Mammy, the money per 100 pet. Now, after who's was the Abana Midimono ever bought? It's who said it 20 cities now, me by 30 cities in Mammy. Why?
8: 2030.
6: Sikan, you 0246 81 00. And 57. Me pacho upa bad over send 20. Me dead come about that's a video soon. Me see who send 20. I got your 30. Mommy, what? 0246 81 00 57. Hello. Hello. Good evening, open you two won't go as a video soon. Utu won't go live. You what's a new cigar? I say, over sending Yamia much now. Ah, okay. Open your dominion. I'm off for a mutual with a missu and one woman for Bagana. It's a banner be the man nipa or her, a nipa 100. Nipa 25, and a mass send ye. It's a more markam, a free city, a copy watcher. Numbers, no super me family will be a 20 cities, not a child, 30 a mommy. You 0246 81 00. And a 57. Hello. Open your bibacho to Unka. Sir, Utu Unka life. You and Upa Banibi. Okay, to best send us again is here. That's an Yamia Madafa. Okay, it's a Yana why in 10 because we demand it per 100. Abana Midi Mono, who send you 20 cities now, but you're trying to 30 cities. Where did you go to die?
7: Magic,
6: where did you go to die?
7: Yeah, Magic.
6: Mati, Mati, it would be on a panel for me. Hello, me bacho, Ufra Vinva.
9: So many.
6: Hey, station web by Jay. I go to so many. Yo, me bacho, so many phones to say. My sister, we are what do my friend Gravis. Madame Akuma, what to say? Okay, you can. Oh, no. Hey, Mr. Makam Mugasanibi. Yo, me pato pa manibi. Nipa na dada o.
9: Mi fana le problem sa fa.
6: Sen o sen ma no.
9: Si mi sen 50 Ghana o bi a yin le. E juma na no ko ta ka ga mi di.
6: E na wa 150 cedis asen ni o ba ku fo so ngo ji ndi.
9: O ba le le ni na yo pe mo wa o.
6: Oh. May I say, we are paying what they pay more? Unim, some 50 cities now are wasting, or pay another 50 cities. This time around, open your system in your own. Now, the other one is saying, Uber's enemy 20. Now, with the 30 cities are coaching me, but your child will make the 60 million. No cry woman is saying, me must die at 10 million. Who's any 10 million now? Now, with the 40 million, I got two, and only your wowsika. Now, why you 10 million start to one of my train, Yami Aduma, Mimini Day, Saturday. Near friend, the national notice for no one say, Sebi, Mema Ogrum, what's it? Miss Willis, I'm a man. Eh, I'm only how now. See, I'm 41 pun now. See, you know, now say a couple 50. I'm not even only how. Why? Oh, the major number 55 amount. Major number 55 amount. Who from so no from so many? Major number 55 amount. Why? Yo. 0246810057. Who send the 20 cities now? Now the 30 cities are going to. Pacho 10 year. Hello. Yes. Good evening, Papa. How you can life?
9: Yes, sir.
6: You, who for Banibi?
9: Yes, sir.
6: Okay. Then we all can say, sir, you are a security personnel now.
9: Yes, sir.
6: Okay,
9: yes, sir.
6: Yes, sir. Okay. If you patch all say no 20, now I'm a more, but we patch all. Open you, the kind of trying to tell us it's watching now. I'm a sure, sir. Maybe come on, mom, which room in your house, your security, your dear police, or so, yeah, me patch up from whom open your demi. Mama, because I feel with me, baby, baby.
9: Hello.
6: Hello, but you're referring.
9: I'm a friend.
6: Me pass e be die ja, me pass e so dibi na catch am an sign why? Yo. E fit say ko bi mo chana pa, ni pa 100 pen na me dia ba na mo. E te won phone so asen ni say ya na me mo no man to wo na me dia ba na mo. 0246 810057 0246 810057. Me see Casa video with me match with that. Gonna for bread. Me be brandy pabi. And I'm seeing me demand the power. Initial, I'm seeing the power 50. I'm so penny. Do me any med wapa oye. Ude for money power 100. Enter na baba. 0246 810057. Hello.
9: Hello.
6: Yeah, open you to Unka Life.
9: I'm
6: Unka. Yo, Ute Unka Life. So Casa radio do so. Power money be. Okay, two send 20 cities now. Me patch ban go try the 30 cities per mama me sraw. Go try the 30. Who di ochina dia na? Now who di 40 million akọ to ho? I don't know the saving no. Now who di 10 million I send ya dasi. Hello.
9: Hello.
6: Me patch o tu hunka life. Yo, o pa ba ni bi. Okay. E tu ba send 20 cities me dia badama wa me patch where your first time go try the 30 cities per mama why? Uchani 30 cities ama michro mu udia 6,000 60 million 60 million uba seni wasida 10 million Mati, who said you're not because I'm not friendly with your banana? Why?
9: Got you,
6: you. 0246 810057 Me see, we are see. Adi, ya pa, and a yin ya. Abuanya, no, ya, no, papa. Abuanya. Now, who needs a can one, a baby was as you. 0246 810057 I won't fail you about radio. So, hello.
10: Yeah.
6: Say out to Munka life.
10: That's right.
6: A two pa banibi.
10: That's right.
6: You will send you 20 anywhere and I'm the abana, but why?
10: That's
6: right. Oba so yeah, chinano pa. A two story perfect American go send in a service me pretty as a yeah papa. Why?
10: But you say yeah, baby.
6: Mati, unim, abana me the mawa and channel brute 30. Service me pacho did da a yachi di preku.
10: That's your dad.
6: You 0246 810057 Say ka anase si gasam de yo problem unko de opinya dum me sika wakoma to yem. 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Medical counselor we say. 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Sending me 20 Ghana cities. Now, me mom, me too sure, maybe. Now, I go try 30 cities, I'm having. Now, any just some I want to say. So, I go try about 30 cities, ha. Too sure, no. And you, mre. You ever go about it, you know. Now, when you see, car, you're 60 million, 6,000 Ghana cities. I cannot denominate myself, I cannot do so. And to me, and Tikanin, you know, uncle, Nasu, a better canoe. I'll be an old then come out, so, because you get your rented dying. What do you mean, girls? They say, well, put your phone at 4 or 4, so I want to mean for. Opinion to me, a son is a guy, and you come, and here, what went it? Mr. 20 Ghana, dear, I'm an issue as a boy. Who say, no, 20 Ghana? Now, my brother, dear, I'm a dear, Banamo. Now, no, my name is Dimon, no, so. One of the things, yes, I then obedi. Aquania, ye abbey. Boma, dear, I send you 20 Ghana. Opinion to me, 77 prayers, I mean, can't condom both on who. And then I come back as a video with you. I'm a big guy that's all said. Sabi in prayer, sir. The Amin per se, and find me, and I'll me, baby, I'm fine, you be. It will send me 20 Ghana, my main country, so I'll travel in 30 cities. Now, China, San Quayoka. 246 810057
11: Hello, John.
6: Open you, people, so up, I'm a new yard.
11: I'm going to send you a message.
6: Open so send on the power. Any problem? Ube Sriama, what it? Two sorry, pepper any temple, and about to do that. What it?
11: But
6: you 0246 810057 Says, I'm a picky cost in life. The first time my mother does a video, so they visit $20 cities. Now I'm going to try the 30. A two power body, I'm offering.
11: Hello?
6: Yeah, open you, didn't baby, offer through. You, what's the new Ghana? Okay. It's what you said because I'm a penal from Nami Diabana. I'm also surrounded by two penal with your wife.
11: Yo.
6: 0246 810057 Obia Bahumadi, hello.
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6: 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Utu Muka Sao Kasa. It's a way a live program, Ami. Upa Banibi. What's any announcer? What's any no chana no pa? Okay. 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Why?
12: 30.
6: Sike niho. 0246 81 00 ena 57. Me pa chow upa abana obe seni 20. Me fe dead di ka mama gasa fide su nye. Me si u seni 20 ako chow abani 30 mami. What it? 0246 81 00 and a 57. Hello. Hello. Good evening open you. Utu unka wa gasa fide su. Utu unka life.
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6: 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What seni u sika anase obe seni nyambi adumo china. Ah, okay. 0246 81 00 and a 57 0246 81 0057.
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5: 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And then a Friday 8 May 2026. And then a Fiadano or China to Pimunankasa a Saturday National. It is Fambino Manisi, see ya or China. Aye on the knife, ubedi ye. 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
15: mani abire
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14: oh
15: be man su
14: Yes, uncle. You cry at two at your bema boy. Bema no more draw, you know.
15: See, I might come to cry and I'm off from the way. You may be a school. Maybe be a big professor, Kawaii. And I'm a maid for Penny. May Sramo. It's a matter for be a while, which you need the mummy, what a rumor. Yet, here was our. Yet, here,
14: oh,
15: it's everyone because I may hear it.
14: I call last in 100 cities. 100 cities.